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0: And to him who has no might, he increases strength. This is the God that we proclaim. This is the God that we serve. This is the God that you can rely on. A yini nyamia ube to me de ohu atonesu. Umra wahu din asa. So when we see our weakness, when we are growing despondent, when we see how bad things are, we should look to the everlasting God, the creator of the heavens and the earth. The whole God tells his people.
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0: In other way, whereas my way is hidden from the Lord, God answered them with this question: Has thou not known? Anope onuya ohuni na anope onte. Say, Ewurade yɛ daa Nyankopɔn.

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0: Bible before breakfast, you may dear now soon egusu awuti. A multi trade ICT solutions limited. Or saying a simony a did you made a brew. Now a name you made dear you know. But I a dasono and say renewed in strength. Yenya ahoden foforo na yakenkan sɛm no ye hu wo Isaiah chapter 40 verse 28 to the verse 31 na yahwɛ the meaning of the text ɛna ye hu the bɔhyɛ anaasɛ the promise na afei me no mienu we want to consider the recipient of the promise or the recipient of the renewed strength. Now, we see that the text is very specific. It says that they that wait upon the Lord shall renew their strength. Not all men, not everybody, only those.
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0: We are convinced that we cannot do it by ourselves. So in the path of righteousness, in our walk with God, we cannot do it by our own strengths. But when our strengths are renewed, when we receive power from on high, then we will be able to walk. We will be able to soar up higher like eagles. 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Because Jehovah is our source of power. 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
0: Na de oji Awurade bohye edidi. 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
0: It gives power to the faint, and to him who has no might he increases strength. 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
0: Brah, we are Don Berima. Nim and Hunim. Now, Oboa Brabo said, dear Ope. Now, on chain a radi enim. 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
0: 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So ano pay day na me ne ho eka ho asem. Asema ye di bra wi butaya na edaso no. Bofu mo se renewed in strength. 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And we read the English that says,
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0: The everlasting God, the creator of the ends of the earth. He does not faint or grow weary. His understanding is unsearchable. He gives power to the faint. And to whom? And to he who has no might, he increases strength. 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And young men shall fall exhausted. 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You shall mount with wings like eagles. 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Ewo DLFM. 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So for all your IT, ICT needs, you can reach out to them.
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0: 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And pay Yachia, the Church of Pentecost, Medina, English Assembly, Funina, and Medina District, The chair in area head Apostle Martin set appear. And the Mami Dora appear. Or your area head, Omadina. And your district pastor, Pastor Nehemiah Ajati. And your Mami Florence Ajati. The car will say, Afibia Jumedia Yedi. A Yatu Din. 12 hour prayer chain.
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3: Lord Jesus, it is you who wakes me up every day. And I am forever grateful for your love. This is why I pray. You let me touch so many people, and it's all for the good. I influenced so many children. I never thought that I would. And I couldn't take credit for the love they get, because it all comes from you, Lord. I'm just the one that's giving it. And when it seems like the pressure gets to be too much, I take time out and pray and ask that you be my crutch. Lord, I am not perfect by a long shot. I confess to you daily. But I work hard every day, and I hope that you hear me. In my heart, I mean well. But if you'll help me to grow.
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3: And when I get going, I'm not looking back for nothing. 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

0: 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It's a beautiful morning. It's a wonderful day. Time check in the studios, 9 minutes after 6 p.m. here.
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0: 15th day of the month of June 2026. Good morning, Accra. Good morning, Ghana. Welcome on board to the biggest breakfast show in the capital. Every Saturday, yeah, I'm going to say, I'm going to say, na menso menka ho abra ye de de koso my Ghana ne wiase afa na nyina ye sinkonwa na fia man hu dia e koso ye to de din send da so o homo bia on deal 106.9 together with my able team in Shraba kwadwo sami bi Bismarck adu sa na pay e de agodie mu nsem be ora Samuel kwadwo akwa Zigibi e technical producer Michael Sam DJ Mario and afi Kofi Taylor team ni nyina tetwe e na na no pay e de ne da so homo bia dwuma die no ye de brewo. Join you live on Facebook, live on YouTube. We'll share link, no. Now for fufuro being so into me, and should be ene anopei. We are live on Facebook, live on YouTube. We'll share link, no. Now for fufuro being so into me, should be beautiful Monday morning. Now the fact that you wake up this morning is a proof that God still has a purpose for your life. The fact that you woke up this morning. It's a proof that God still has a purpose.
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0: WhatsApp line here 05-9340-6565. 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And I'm not paying. 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And then I walk on to a choir. And then I wonder what's a walk on. And then I want one cast a walk on to a choir. Why are you fighting your own battles? Minimum to a choir walk on. Battles be a honorable way, a bit of boma. And you can say what's a walk on. I don't know the battles you're facing. What would the enemy to me a yari? And the pain. Ah, what battle? What the enemy is sick as him? What the enemy are war? What the enemy acquaint you? Maybe I want so the enemy a depression. And the pain. Irrespective of the battle I will face, no. The person may catch you and say, one kasa won't me and talk. So one kasa wo hun tokwa kwa. Erade.
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0: Tell them that you won't name when you know one gen for me, Yankopon. 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Now, what can Exodus chapter 14, verse number 14 now? I said, the Lord will fight for you. You need only to be still. Exodus chapter 14, verse number 14. I said, the Lord will fight for you. You need only to be still. Now, what kind of Deuteronomy chapter 3, verse number 22?
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0: 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Isaiah chapter 41, verse number 10. Or say, fear not, Israel, I am with you. Be not dismayed, for I am your God. I will strengthen you and help you. I will uphold you with my righteous hand. Romans chapter 8, verse number 31. Or see, if God is with us, who can be against us? Say, why not you be DSC? Why not you be Kontoka? Say, no, Pemisro. 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Wa expected dia che. 15 minutes after 6 a.m. here. From your hitman. From your brakwa bina, marching.

0: 18 minutes after 6 a.m. here. And it's the biggest breakfast show in the capital. And that's what homobia. And I'm going to see you in the capital. Now, what you for Friday?
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0: 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Hello, good morning.
3: Brother,
0: sir, what are you?
3: Welcome, Rampacho. Good morning.
0: Good morning, sir. And I pay what poem to say.
3: Welcome, Rampacho. Me who you, Rampacho, sir.
0: Me Pacho, me assume who you, Papa.
3: Welcome, Ramadan. For be a friend of Pani. That's a two. Also, Tiamu Pa, about friend, ma. In Tino, Mincia Station, Emmanuel.
0: Mate.
3: You will see your Medina Miasia, Mammy Sofu Penny. Honorable Bishop Richard, Ochia, and Yagbede. Medina Miasia, Mat, Honorable Kennedy, Japan. Me fear for, me get a name, ma. Medina Miasia, my loyal fans of the presenters. 49 and Asante Zongo, Kofi Yima, Mrs. Minta, Medina Miasia, my dear presenters in Nina, Medina Miasia, my Joe, come to four. Medina Miasia, and so I'm a Chris, Accra. Medina Miasia, my men, now for 49 hours, yes, we demo. Amen.
0: Amen. Good morning.
4: Good morning, Hitma.
0: Kofi Yima, and I'll pay what I'm to say.
4: Me
0: patcho me so me hu ya papa
4: papa. And
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0: Amen. Amen. Kofima, good morning.
5: Good morning, bro. Kofuna.
0: Me patcho you for saying.
5: Me patcho from Majo. Me kasa fududua.
0: Majo, I'm meeting you on a pay.
5: Oh, bro. Kofuna, that's what I need. In fact, we are too much. Oh, my brother, and my brother, and my wife, and that was it. But that was my brother, my brother.
0: Amen.
5: And my mom, every day, never be in Tonka.
0: Amen.
5: And then I'm your sister, on your mutual, your bar, your Mrs. Concrum, I do mean see. Amen.
0: Amen. Good morning.
6: Good morning, Mr. Eastman.
0: Do I hear you, where you're not paying what boom to say? 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
0: 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Comfort, Marty. Good morning.
7: Good morning, Hitman.
0: Mammy, do you want to pay?
7: I'm not paying to your double. I didn't say. And now, Monday, was I an idea? Any beam? Well, my divine selection, no. I can't yet, I'm not paying until I think I'm bonnie. And now, quiet Monday, and I'm a ma. Monday, bonds in your eye, a word DLFM College Association. Happy soul day. Missing your coupon, auntie, the name chair. Now, what you are, you see on your case. Amen.
0: Amen. May that say. Good morning.
8: Good morning, brother.
0: May Patrol, you're frosting.
8: I only have 1+1. It's been tested with Baba Baku. We push it, kid.
0: What means you want to pay?
8: Oh, brother, I'm going to pay the young coupon. I'm going to the patch. Why am I? wotie papa se ewrade nhyira na da bia wotie wo na ewrade nka wa kuma na da bia boli di ma na venant amma ba ko pesinte
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0: Me pa chwe for saying.
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0: And some are young me and toy and tia dear. 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
11: down,
0: Kutu, Uni Yamina
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11: Any bambon in the chest of power, the abominable reminding the bush atom. The American is a free hoa after that coding. It all bought a young coupon, I say, I ordered that booch. 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
0: Amen. Mama Cassandra. Good morning.
12: Yes.
0: Good morning. 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Now we are live on Facebook and Ape Uba. Share link no na for fufuru bin so. And to me and we be an Ape. Good morning.
13: Good morning.
0: Patrick Frosting. Dada William
13: Cassandra. I think Suva Shaman.
0: Dada William and Yankupansi an Ape.
13: Oh, Medina Miyazi. I will deal FM College Association. Let me tell you, your program is needing 1 week. I will Accra. Your call in Yami Echoing so. Be renowned so echo who is this about Connor Yami Boy and Hoban. Money DNC. It is an opera. I mean, TDJ is my, but then Yami Asi, our young one.
0: Nada wudi yen so ye dasa papa papa. Good morning, well 0593 406565 0534 0530.
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12: I know pay me member with you for your bushy and something I trust, so you ask me none of us, then come your boss so near us. Ah, wash I and so my nano pay, yes, sorry, I touch your mother, but you move your dear mouth with Sanya. 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And then your Monday, you start to your jumidi. On your idea, can you for MIA? You're corny and caught your bunny and bra. 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our position when yellow pressure on the uncle. Mr. Sako, therefore, now your chairman back up a reverend, baby, I will be a radio.
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12: Sorry, near the Nasa Dan and I, ye, but man, oh, yes, to demo. Amen.
0: Amen. Good morning. Yes, sir.
14: Yabo Cordia.
0: Trust me here, and I'll pay my mint to you.
14: You're right, man. Medina Miaz de Mano, Aunt Mary, also Japan Estate, Medina Miaz de Mano, the net of Furua Papavi, El Medina Estate, Medina Miaz de Mano, and Medina Miaz de Magi, Aka, or Golf City, Kama, Medina Miaz, Edema Christi, our Santo, it's mine, we in a day or die.
0: Amen. Good morning.
15: Morning, DJ Eastman.
0: Piano, and a paper to say.
15: Never do you, DJ Eastman, never why have you?
0: No, correct.
15: Saturday, ma, Sunday, Yami, Kayak, and Yamia can employ me needed Yamio, and Yamia do more, I hold down a pavilion. Yamia Samao, the Massamani, my dad, sister Mamma, I was my intermarket, and I mean boss, Gamshi shoe, it was my new town, and I the change of Pentecost, English Assembly, and I mean Jerry Baku, Obed, it was my new town. Amen.
0: Amen.
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16: No pay the young pass so as I'm at the patching you deem. Nama two cassa. A radium cost one shrow. No morning, the Indians and so change day. I'm a penny sack when I wish to trap Brakwami or Tompa Bob and Pram last stop. And I area Mama Pram Pram. Auntie Maggie, a Santin Zungu. And a dear Labus in Kuninina, Michiamikun, Mr. Pia. Our Yajuma Tema. A radium can you now not do amen.
0: Amen, your dasa papa. Good morning.
17: It's my.
0: Be back here for us, eh?
17: First, I greet
0: you. You, but I mean, you are not pay.
17: I'm not pay at the young Kumasi. So, the double flow, so am I. Or the corner bar, you will be a year flea, and you get the clutchy, you call a bar, a blue moon command, some bow, let's say a quail bar. Then I must call you pool, a moon yonder moody bassia, near the adum, it can apply at the young Kumasi. Any more, we are Jumama dear, the fire that jump. Amen.
0: Amen. Good morning.
18: Good morning, Daddy.
0: And take comfort.
18: Yes, Daddy. Daddy, in fact, your mom is saying.
0: Nami adom ya siya huye papa apa.
18: Yes, that Christmas and our pay check.
0: Hello. Well, too bad. And take comfort. And to me, and you know, so. Good morning.
19: Hello.
0: Good morning.
19: Asante
0: Zongo.
19: Asante Zongo, yes.
0: Mami tio.
19: Papa, but now you mean care? You have to tell me.
0: You, Mate.
19: But don't you mean care?
0: Mete on kapa Asante Zongo.
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0: Amen. Asante Zungu Yadasa, Papa Apasa Wonso, Batumia. This one says, good morning, Brakwa. I'm much grateful to the Maker for being ushering us into another beautiful, brand new Monday morning. Praises and adorations be to his holy name. Amen and amen. This is DJ Ghana Man. Message and a pay on also 83 DLFM. And next, Eddie Aba and a pay. Good morning.
22: Good morning, Edward.
0: Hey, Pacho, your first say.
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0: Mr. Yaku, I mean, you want to pay.
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22: I'm going to say, I'm going to say,
0: Amen. Mr. Nyako, you're the papa. I'm here to be in for calls. I'm here to be in for calls. I'm here to be in for calls. I'm here to be in for calls. I'm here to be in for calls. I'm here to be in for calls. I'm here to be in for calls. I'm here to be in for calls. I'm here to be in for calls. I'm here to be in for calls. I'm here to be in Good morning, Brock. I thank God for my life and that of my family and the town workers of Ferro Fabrics. From Elvis, the youth president of Ferro Fabrics. What is the message? What do you have to pay? Auntie Emilia, where is the Legon? What's the name of the

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0: It was fantastic. Yes, yes. And just a weekend, you deep, papa, papa. You're the young couple, and it's a beautiful Monday morning. Now, I'm busy 10 years, papa. Now, the fact that you wake up this morning and you prove that God still has a purpose for your life. Wow. The fact is, I'm not paying that sorry, you know. Just saying, you're going to pay. I want you to pay me at the mount. What do you understand? You're going to pay me. Now, when you're about to pay, it's saying, you're going to pay. I want you to pay. I want you to pay. I want you to pay. I'm going to pay. I'm going to pay. God has a plan for you. The fact that you woke up this morning, no, it just said Rade, Botai, and then she shepa, or Womano, a bebem, Eddie Amau. Say, be about Cordia. The Ben of last time, Sebo.
3: Wednesday.
0: Ukwada.
3: Yes.
0: The Ukwada Ebe.
3: Yes.
0: And the senior soccer national team. The Blasters of Ghana. Yene Panama.
3: Yes.
0: Ebo.
3: Yeah. Big game by our standard.
0: Yeah, big game.
3: Yeah.
0: You bet me, I say.
3: You bet you have from you.
0: And now I'm not keke.
3: Udabi.
0: Yes, what do I know? The Lotra from Andy Triaka.
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3: Hey, oh, Panama 4-5. And right Germany, yeah, Kurasa only be.
0: And you're better, Panama.
3: You're number two in proper position. Where you're better, pre-trade you and safe room.
0: Miss Magumuday.
3: Team Negitan. And the Panama, I'm not beginning anymore. Blast that team Negon. And the Panama. Game oh, fala, oh, dada. Game na ni bia da ona. Ta game na jubilation game. E do kwaji ani. Da de na nyom na ba bia beti commentary na ze. One per one bia sim chain na uti na abobo bia because we any gie a game. Fala. What cup na sin na game at Ghana be boy e fo cry. Ye ne Panama game. Boys ni a poison. And no training on mo ye che se. Adaje ni e pusu. I don't need team ni mujidiana.
0: Mujidi or form. Mujidi or form. A nominee is German issue, you bet me.
3: Oh, yes. And I make us say, on the World Cup in the day, we share team millions and a hundred no form. Find it to the proper level. The smoothness level.
0: The other German is a friendly match.
3: Yes.
0: Because he's saying,
3: see a ball draw.
0: Your ball draw.
3: Yes.
0: That tells us that your team is strong.
3: An American. So, when you're Panama, is the right one. Ghana. Oh. Esi wo dia wo gana ni bia wo tim bia no Wednesday didi she wafu na pe wine bi se nya wine na pensa bi dokodoko nsa bi debe mo ni atu
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3: more line mo ni dia pebi to se baby girls ni na mo ni dia pebi si pebi pebi to nchen ye vie na onze games we 11 no be bo ura be 12 1 no
0: se be long night
3: yes. There are tears of crowd and Nipa do not want to meet Kojuma. Second, we need a solo Kuni Momomeo. Yes.
0: I see. But it's Thomas Patton who's some weekend. What is happening?
3: Patton sends some idea, unfortunate. He said, Patty has a stance, we know Cassa idea. Nick court case in Guswa. Na team no every US, Aqua Canada. I'm here game near Panama, Canada near Babono.
0: I see.
3: But Canadian immigration for not deny party visa. It means no case party and it means they change Canada.
0: So we train team no US.
3: Yes. But any name no, you be winning. And the weekend you see party birthday. Still now, when we are celebrating birthday.
0: On this double.
3: David. And then you be my party, na be my boo and answer visa.
0: Right. I was your brass. We are the sports, bro.
4: 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Ladies and gentlemen, from Mandalay Bay, Las Vegas, let's get ready to rumble!
0: Mami ze ubre die, Yanko.
3: Right, we shall pay me more. Timo, I'm quite a question. Coso Kramer, a deal. 106 John Namega, Swam Rasson, a good emuns and Papa Paddy, Sumo Jumedi Cassia. So, when your friends send it, Sumo, Bia Jumediano pay. What take Godfather, Miss Titan, and Cassano pay. One on Sumi Jumedi,
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3: Hey, a producer on detail of panel. One night, me a kuchen seminy na. And so good cutter, so best smacker do some mambi say. Mensu messem nansan so. And toge media and snabby bibia. And so to me quack and a power journalist live on Facebook, dear Capital D Capital. One's out six on nine medis outdoor. Video outdoor, sansua. And I hear cancer reactions outdoor in an hour. One sounds so toge media and so as a PSA. And come on, Lumba and Supermadica di come on. Some brown or brand we are trying to say, dear. Nelson Lumba and Super. Woman on Timmy Quam, Mamma Soj Media. Afaya unka no peno Wame na edisi mko kwa so fly na madia Wanzo sense na kofon cross Amana ni mkoma no Latest exclusive inya no Jemfungu na fonsanso Entoji medie nso anope ya shasi ya Ya shasi ya nsofi 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back to my
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3: Resource and our chairman, and also told your FIFA World Cup, not say, you didn't come out to run us or someone, and what you mentioned in a big game, and so to Jarena, dear Cancepono, me part of my friend said Germany, and so any Curacao Gemino, or my friend said Germany Shakano, Poly and Sua, Menocaso, maybe to sell Curacao, and so to me, Tatiacano, Baku Pelsian, Coma, and also to Jadino, and so some of Jumedians in another, and so any Japan Gemino, and also and D2 to Nacote d'Ivoire, and so shall my friends. Quarto, a cabal comment me out in a sweating, and stretch your my friends at Turkey, Abome Capoli Poli and Numa Timu Baco, and also your resource Amino Casero, and also another when I are sweating, and so no man friends at Tunisia, and so Anna doing up Sumino Casero, or my friends are sweating, and so about Tunisia, Canuma, Menocaso Mutimu Baco, and also I have reported from Adinano, and so as soon as you made your snubby Bibia, and sweat me up with a medical in Coma, and so myself Bryce and Suno, and all my friends some Morocco Governor, and also to me and One Namino Casson himself, Mina, your friend Sam Morocco, me patch up when I have first level. I'm so parody equitable park in the show, and so our first have number report. I met it, and it's 11 players in now. Bianua, Yawano, and so Morocco, Maimu, and the women won't do to announce. Yawuma, Manan, and also and Koma, and also Toja Dinano, and so Tuja, and so Jumadia Snabby Bibia, and so Timiakon, Namino Casai, dear World Cup, no Yabomach is don't do an answer. So our group stage as a stance.
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3: And we have 80,824 spectators. And I'm going to copy a say, and some of the big gamer, me patch of Mexico, and all my friends are South African, and so the one in a second idea can send most attendance. And I said, but when I first, when I'm saying, when I have Brazil in Morocco, yep, a gamer so far, yeah, boy, and so FIFA World Cup, Nasina Minucaseno, I teach. Telephone a question to do a pa, and your minor friends some Morocco, and so any Brazil game empire, and also Timmy and D1, I don't know, Yena 80,663 fans, one was Timmy Nakuna, and so copy idea cancer stadium, and so community Sajumadiano, Yadin come out to Donaso Somo, not Bibi Biaco, Gavadica di Coma, so minor friends said Germany, and so Timisha Curacao, a Capoli Poli and Somo Timubaco, Menocasa Unim Sakurasao, Mano, and you just 150,000 population, and Kumabi, Menokas, only a debutant, almost first time. One was Swena Quina Kopiamu, and so FIFA World Cup, Nasa Enra, and I said, put Nanwa Domina won't go, and so I was Sakema, one of my friends said Germany, and so I didn't know, so when I have historical, so my beat is Akurasao, and on the first idea, can't say, Pono, me part of World Cup game, then it was a go, and so I was World Cup, Nasa, and also Kuma Kefra Badinano, and so my animal Penina, your friend said Dick Advocat, one of a manager, and so. My man, a friend, so Curacao, over Kaisa February. Now, open you in the batches and Honto Tono, and Tim Paniforma, and it's the Jumano, and so eight me to form Sene, and when you are so betting a question about all, and Sacrano betting up a first Juadiano, Menu Cassado Panino, Nessa or Timmy Boyer, and my Nebano Sutimina Pomo de Enra, and I tell my as a Yabo Curacao, National
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5: Kuma binane, woman sweat to me and ya, Quina, ever PM of FIFA World Cup, Nase, Najabon National Antanese, Wapanina, your friend said Dick Advocate, Nasa, or Bonanianan Suanese, Waya Imosina, and Ocean Kuma Kafuba Ninano, and Swell Sumujadia Snabi Bipia, and sweat me out Conca, and Amino Casetia, winning my friend South Portugal, San Juan Argentina, Diamete, and it's a Kobani. Omunina, and I said two countries where Omu Anasepono, two countries where Somu Timi Lidia Cansepono, Omu Grupa, Minoka said, when Ombetimia, our quarter final, and Yashan Musa Portugal, and Zometimi are topping the group now, Argentina, Sono, Atimia topping the group now, say Yenya Gracano, big game by our standard, and so welcome, I say, when I bear my friends, Portugal, and Sunny Argentina, our quarter final, and Ocean Tiam and Sakano Pano, Yadin Naso, Somo Jumadia, Snabi Bibia, and Sweatimia Concana. FIFA so no atimi communicate am my friend say Senegal we no na Senegal for say on person we dey African star no say and e oji Afcon yetimi add the star bi ebo just na che say na won so ya African champion FIFA and so communicate am Senegal
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5: Afcon dey say star no come person the bomb just no and so atimi enye juma no su enkomo and so free by din no and so so meet Senegal man no and so be World Cup, Omu Jessin, me patomu ya star bia, and so me adi komano, to dona so sumu jumede suna bibia, and sweat me a kwakanasin, when I a kurazao. Menoka said, yeah, on my testy first defeat 7-1, when a huge defeat, pa, and now some ketwa unim sa omu 26 man squadra, open your friend said, Dick Advocate, and sweat omu kwa World Cup, no, o play about coupe, and a wound no grumo. A brand dear friend said, Tahib Chon. One penny player, Minoka say, Yawono Ewa, Adia Kansa Kurasa, Mamua, 25 players, Akanini na, Yawomin Nansua, Netherlands, Jazemaza, and Yagana, Kwan and Pempino, Yetimikova Boggers, and Mamba Blaza, Kurasa, Timino, and ya only one player, a brand dear friend said, Tahil Chon, one penny player, Minoka Seno, one of Yetimi Awano Kurana, your friends of Kurasa, Yadim Komano, Dudwana Sosumo, Jumadia, Snabi Bipia, and Sweatimia Konkana, Portugal, Minasono, and Penifonso, Atimi, I a bracelet way. So that two players in Nansa, we know, and your players in Nadi, and I yatra to Bradia can say Brazil, so Ubena Brantia friends said Jogo Jota, Nansen Timono Suninia, a Brantia friends at Silver Andre, and so Kunya Kaku and Shamanu Casano, woman can catch as a force as we know, Portugal and Penny Force Omo Gide, some Brantia friends said Jogo Jota, one also Nehoman Sota Timnachi, and T. And Ubena Sene, your two players in Nansa to Brazil.
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5: And so, I can also reporter, and also by Dinano, and so much media, so that be Bibia, and so I can come at the kind in Comacho, some more commanders in the Brazil, Kia Gemino, and also to me and do one now, Brantia Bakua, Menoka said, your friend Bibia Bundi, Aya Aquadana, your friend Seveno. Aya Ayu Boati, Aquadana was just 18 years, Subaka, Russia 2018, World Cup Petrojano. During that time, not quite away, I was 10 years. One also at me, I was sure, gave me our stance move. Fast forward 2026. Minoka say, one also to me, I did and so the more minor friends, some Morocco. Now, just 18 years now, Kobo, first World Cup. And yet, just ordinary game, Pia, winning all my Tibra, is a master by Friday. When your good game, brutal, and so now, just a Ufa by Bia, the likes of Peter Dreamer, Allah Muni, now, boy, Brent Tiabaso, Sako, that will bow up, but Yamasa, and when you have big teams, I'm Lucas, and all, one was where we will so better. No, I'm sweating your cigar, Asa, Quadana, your friends, Aju Boati, and also come and come and say, Cadinano, and swear some and Ramasa, big game to Toja. When on our money, friends, Netherlands, any price, when on a Japan. Now, get Maza, get no nanya, Sam Kitwa Unimsa, at some point in time. No, man, your friends, Netherlands, LED by 2-1. Join the show no live on Facebook, Uben Weno, a Japan technical team, no, and the question assistant, near the cancer, no, me part of physiotherapist, meaning now, Uben said, no, Mapaja, Maza. One more page, I went. I have 45 minutes. How many chile players? Maza, minimum, I can 45 minutes. Oh, says I'm more than you lose. If I do, baby, I can 3 minutes. No, Maza, page, boys, I can 3 minutes. Now, get them, no, you lose. Oh, if I do, baby, cry 1 minute. Now, for my page, and two back, I said last minute. And I'm a patch of my friend, said Japan.
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5: Maza technical team no moya some team and stretch players and some kick come on and some moment no stress and say I got 3 minutes I come 1 minute players no amon tinti dia ben yen and one say no mo fa dia can say board bi and mo chua now dia can say minute remaining and so go dia can say board ne so and so the three players and Maza use assistant coach up a job board ne say 3 minutes na ka one when oh yeah dia can say player and so say can ma Japan man and so kick come and no me patch motivation na say pono dia can say plaza and panifo so far so communicate ma Japan team no and mo timi nya equalizer no and no pending come no to do an so sumo juma dia sina bibi pia and so timi akonka na me no ka say dia enra at the time I say Germany and so discipline man friend say Curaçao e ka poli poli and so mo timi ba ko no akoda na friend say Yama Musiala and so nya one goal na me no ka say copiam and so FIFA World Cup na say say yenya team bi and so football club bi say amu player and so bo World Cup na mo timi nya most goals na na unim say Ekita club ya friend say Real Madrid 79 goals and then Real Madrid players no and so timi ko bo
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5: and so di team na friend say we no and so Curaçao no and no etimi akari Bayern Munich team no once enti ya pe team bia and then amu players and so ko bo World Cup na amu she more goals ah your club friend say Bayern Munich minu kase no amu 80 players and amu etimi akwa World Cup and so she goal and so them amu various national team no pe no she didn't come out do na so so mo he wo juma di osina 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the year 2022 Wamo answer kwa World Cup omu lusu even a single game unim said dia can say quarter final and my friends Argentina answer timi ayi my friends Netherlands no answer the free no na ya penalty shooter and say ya ball regulation 90 minutes ya ball ya have a referee bi to so na fe ya konkode ya Among the friends in Netherlands sent to NTST defeated da. Obeka the year 2018 Netherlands and Tinyako. When on there Russia Oman Tinya qualify 2014 Oman NTST defeated Bia and also so the semi-final and Omaya. Your friends Argentina so no SA Mufima Obeka 2010. Our dear concept on when I South Africa. One more call final against my friends in Spain. Game no travel call. Idea can say extra time. 80 minutes can say the Netherlands team now. One more team call World Cups. I would do a moment test defeat Bia. Say, yeah, funny. Say, group stage. And so, copy our final. Netherlands and test defeat our regulation. And TM Pepino. And your extra time. And
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5: And I'm better come on. You don't know. So, my watch media is not BBPA. And so, it's me. I'm going to take my no. And so, it's me. 2-0 against my friends Australia. When him said Turkey, Menoka said the World Cup I would do. Wama kwenye na omu first game bia our World Cup I would do. My team kwenye akopia mno omu testi and I said omu wini da. Eti the year 1954 Bekai against Germany omu lusu 4-1 2002 against Brazil omu lusu 2-1 and after 2026 fast forward against Australia omu lusu 2-0 eti minu kasedo my friend said Turkey omu World Cup sa 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Germany and this 7-1. E koma Germany team no. After the game. 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Players ni bi. 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Ene openi e friends Alexander Seferin. I do an empemping here, sample players no, and the fans do one we are seeing now, and Subenyan Kabom Senti Abubari, and Germany are share 7-1, and Kene Osenki, and Minafe, Yabuafu, Maza, Obe, Chia, Grania, Maza, Yahuja, Yapetu, Abani Senna, Yahuafe, Yenina, to Abasakumi, Yabon Pere, and Yanko Passe, send a one more Bia Wanti and so, and I said, fans do one out, sorry, to send
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5: Oya Somalia ni on the Somali adia cancer referee. Up anyway, Anna, you're detaining Aminoka, say, when you're Quenya, Uncle PM, SUA, USA, FIFA World Cup, one or so, just a FIFA, at me, our point in Wafa process, ni Namu, and they were possibly Bias and Kane, one or so, quote me, our team, you call official T Games in the USA, foreman, and Kwaman, and Uncle Rem. Now, report, I'm in second of pay, and it's a point, so penny, and so, to me, Uncle Officiate, our World Cup National, Nini Namu, FIFA, and so, a bet, Tiana, Katiana, way, a full payment, and T. Zemi, sir. And penny for who do I want real things and power more? Juma dia one with your World Cup was no. Sika Mubenyan, you know, penny and friends, Oma Atan, and so bet me, and you've been to Weno, and Tiamatin, sir, Weno, a $100,000. 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
5: We say go and have fun. We say, "Hey, your sister." I say, "Baby, I'm afraid you'll be a." And so I bought plenty this semester. Nemanemanu kwa kana report a mete. And say, "Buy a four." And so I'm at 60 million euros. And so Eddie Kweja entering Frankfurt. I brought you in Nathaniel Brown. Nitimo Bono no entering Frankfurt. And Tintiametin said Bayern. Woman says 60 million euros. Somebody called Ram. Sir Brontier friends and Nathaniel Brown. Who may ya? Send almost so Sabetimia Cano. And also I'm coming across in Sakadina. And so I'm so much ready. And so I'm Bibia. And so I'm going to buy money. Timno. And so I'm waiting when I am Marcus Rashford. The contract in sense, they say, Basa, Wamo so Laka, Dazikali, as almost Sam Brantiano, as a Omujan, and Unim Sam Manchester United, Oma make you understand, Clamusiane, and yet £30 million. Basa added 26 Nako, reporter met in Sam Bayer Timino, and sweat me added 25 million, and sweat me added a Korean Yasha, Mepacha, Brantia friends, and Marcus Rashford, and you're about to ask Reddy Juma, and your Basa Timino, and I'll send for Obeco back to United, and I'll send for Klapa, your friends, and Bayer Sono, and sweat me, I'm yourself and you. Now for myself, sweat me, I Brantana, your friends, and Marcus Rashford, and Pano, you didn't come out to do an assumo, and what you made, you should not be beer, and sweat me, Conca, and Tiamete, every Bayer, I catch it. And it's a brand here, your friend, some Michael Olise. Says a contract extension. Reporter, Mensa can say, when I'm about money, 25 million euros every year. And when I'm about to extend the contract to 2031. And tell me, this is a 25
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5: Your friend, some Michael Olise. And I'm paying him, come on. Do you want to show some of you? And so, I'm going to Ruby Mamorim. And so I say yes to AC Milan. When I was in my contract, Tom de Bano, and when you post over shame, when you can say, Mammy Bisa, was you offer proposal? No, dear tear Bia AC Milan at the bar. One of so bad tears, and also in Coma, Menzacano Perdinano, and so some now Fuam Timino, and so no Penina, your friends Avora Baloa, and so dear Edin Coma Quacher Bruta, Minocas, Acatone Brana Brantana Sepono, or Penia friends Avora Baloa, and so to me outside the Mount Clapper, your friends Fuam Nene, one of so to me acquired. 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meti en say so no so atimi extend contract no en ti wey aye do till 2031 en ti Pedro where Pedro Porro one of sweating yes standing a contract and so the man taught him hospital team and also a report kakran of Pamenseka Jadini and also so much when so now Real Madrid shockingly one sock of our brand friends and Marco Kuala and so the free club friends said Chelsea winning set to a 60 million euros and he says a next season the Massa Mourinho team I was said they are not in and they walk off our brand friends at Denzel Dumfries walk off our Bernardo Silva I've heard the latest one to cry. Hey, Marco Cuella, I say, go confirm my team basa there. Next season, there, Maza, Munsha Musapo Munsha Sansa, El Clasico, Marino Timo Asisano, and what didn't report a mete, and I said, dinner, a 60 million euros, Unim said, a winner, a 55 million, and a fixed price, me patro Mari Timo, and so a team at your club.
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5: One of the communicable and telepath was a hands for Morocco and minor and so and was the African tournament bia biem say say omo consider say the year 2029 FIFA Club World Cup juma die no wom so betin agye so na so unim say me no ka say there e ye confirm say 2030 we no e ye cause aman mi ansa na ye nya we no e ye Morocco and oman friend say Portugal and friend po Spain 19 tiamete and so penna ye friend say Foxy Laja and say Leja no and so e ye Morocco Football Federation president no was say Morocco man no and so and we see the cancer African Cup of Nations and simple no adi bia ya African Championship bia no o ma

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And yes, and ye deny Obi Vesa, and yes, and fans, I would want person call what come on, not ye deny access. And after say USA, and stretch a Paraguay, I want my canino, Jenya, when I a policeman beer, one or so, Eddie football, and I say Bono, and so I tatis kaka, Johnny Sean live on Facebook, not ye enjoy feeding me.

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0: 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Wednesday, yeah, at the time at 11 p.m. When I big game by our standard blasters of Ghana, and so any Panama team, no, Anna Ebo, now, unim sene, FIFA, and so officially, what the officials know, and so about referees and lines. And we no answer officials on met me official t game no among come about and answer omu dia about penia your friends are Glenn Nyberg and so every straight on them penny for bonding says center referee no and so be share at a poon from her and so couldn't funum at them at two by a tip and as a washer Nasa Jumedia and so across assistant line one no and your penny a friend some of what
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0: and sort of fixed. Into an also a assistant line to an also. If your man, your friend says Sweden, Saudi Arabia, Nidisha, your friend said Khalid, Atures, one of an a bear fought.

0: Fisher, and of a video assistant referee. Adia Kansavano, one also every Saudi Arabia, Penny Friends and Mohammed Alabakagri. Alabakagri. One also a year, Adia Kansavar referee. Went in Panifo and I say, and Panifo and Swetimabom in Ghana, big gamer, Yane Panama, and Swabba Yamia to my Wednesday, no, and I Yadu officials no come on, and Swatu Jadinano, and so Emma, no Penny Friends and Mr. Drink Kato Kraku Simon. Aye, GFA president, wakwedi nkomado dona, wasi wase Ghana ni biya wase group L, bebi omae kunku Ghana, yada awa World Cup yase no, wasi yanki akumantuye yem, we kuchop, na first game no, aye Panama, yada ombe tuwa musu muti last level, second one, ne afe, yashe England, yanu ombe chaya msu bruta, afe, third game no, ensusu aye Croatia, Mr. Adrian Simon Okraku, enkuma odie ni.
1: We are ready to give off 1,000,000% for our great country called Ghana. And just like I said yesterday during the raising of the we have three oppressors facing us, confronting us as a country, as a team. The first oppressing team, oppressor, is Panama. The second is England. Believe me and trust me, the second is England. And the third will be Croatia. We'll cast all of them.
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0: And so, as some of you may be beer, and so at me, a con can also a yaka crepe for Badinano, and so at the Amana Brantia friends of Fata Ishaku, a player Adima the Sinas or cutting the blasters of Ghana. Was here, nay, we are Ghana need this year.
3: So far, so good.
0: Was here, nay, we are Ghana Nina Fay. World Cup, I am corner, and was I will come akuma to him. The answer blasters ever work and be added, Didi. Just a time you could Didi. Show a football, full man, Didi. It sounds a team no ever make Ghana proud. Fatah is how come out in
3: you. So far, so good. The energy and everyone in camp is ready, and the training is going on well, and we are just getting ready. For me personally, I enjoyed the training we are doing so far. And I think it's positive because I can see changes and we're getting fit and getting ready for the game. I feel amazing because, you know, it's always a dream come true to be part of a World Cup team, and I'm privileged to be part of the team. And this is the second time. And the first time was experience, and I learned a lot, and I think I'm going to put in a lot to help the team to get to a better position. With the look of the team, I have so much confidence in our team, and the guys, everyone in the team is ready, and the training we are doing is helping, and I think it's going to make us...
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0: Wait, and so I Abdel Fattah Ishaku, Ghana, need this year, one on Swetimi, Ako PML, World Cup, Naso, I didn't come away. And Swetia, and Swaman, Jumadian, Snap, BBBia, and Susu Etimia, Conca, Brantia, friends of Brandon, Thomas Asante, and so Eddie Juma Adema, the senior soccer team, the Blasters of Ghana. Was the World Cup, I Yakoway? Tim Noches, our squad, on Betimi, Asago Zudona, Amai, or CNA, one was Swan, and Madudona, FIFA, Taisha, Akua, Samson, and Brantia, your friends, Antoine, Salam, Semenyo. One of was Shuana Matutuana and Swift on TNA. World Cup, Bunim Sa qualifies in Crampono. A Fababi, Yachaman be a bomber, Capoli Poly and nine. Woman Timanti, where Jada daddy Professor Ne, Blasters, Timonosono, Etimiasha goes to 90 World Cup with ye. Ghana for expecting more goals, Omba Bogos, a Gum Bruta, Brandon Thomas Asante Comodini.
5: We'll understand how to get the best out of each other. I think that's something that takes time and takes consistency with understanding and playing with each other. So I feel like it's getting better. It was quite in the last couple of
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5: So we know how to score goals, and it's also a confidence that everyone does score a lot in their careers. We just now want to bring it together. But I think it's improving. The way we train, even this week, I'm learning how to get the best out of Fatao. I'm learning, when Antoine comes or when and Jordan or whoever, the whole team, we want to help each other be successful. I think that will be how we can do it. By if everyone looks to how to get the best from each other, then everyone else will look how to get the best from us, and we can all become a strong unit. But I believe we will score a lot of goals and we'll do it.
0: Brandon Thomas Asante Nkoma Odiana Dinyano and so someone when a young blasters team no and so any black sheriff say woman so team a jam ahead of World Cup gamer Yano man friends Panama and so a community Johnny show no live on Facebook at the time a brand dear friends a black sheriff and so a two blasters hotel room.

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1: against Cabo Verde. My friends say Kevet, big game by our standard, the Bebra, for 8 p.m. Mantian Bessar Transnia, the second game, no, and so etimi at a bro. The best mark I do say, Ubetimi Afrem Mammy say, now we know every Yenina in your Bema, Jesse Michaela Wuni, Super K, Faith Ladies, PR, Wasimin Fakonia, Namisha, Baba, your friends say Phoebe. Phoebe, happy, happy birthday, pa. And I would the Phoebe. Yes, in Uncle Ponchia, and so Edema, I saw trade and point Uncle Pomba say, yeah, don't come here, see if any. One two kwana mama bibi biado in sabesum biano enye nshenti just see and fakunya is nam yam show happy happy happy birthday panty Phoebe Nankupo antenna chenti on this note a good mean seminar the young fancy Sam J Berkri Manyani TS Uti Miss Arita wants to Uti Manyan TS Wadam for Brebwapa and Swedan Benkum Sene Chase Usu Tini Supa Nankupo on Tichin and Race and Zeninano Yeware Woman T Mr. Eitman on this note Yamfa a good mean seminar in Sina Mr. Edmund, I'm here to my next week now. Mrs. Stay in Ebaso.
3: Oh, okay. Oh, Ebaso.
1: Ebaso, Asan Chachem Konongo.
3: Konongo, Mate.
1: Maybe by Friday, they meet him in Echikakra.
3: Baby, baby, job.
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3: I mean, that's what I say. Yeah, that's what I say. Now, Blaster players, you know, the Omu, they're prepared for the match. What was that, Brazil for? Hey, Diasa.
1: Mr. Edmund.
3: Instead of them concentrating on the game, you know, when the Black Sheriff.
1: Is that it, man?
3: Yes. Where a World Cup? Where a World Cup?
1: 2002. When the Brazil Nigeria. Now, a day before final, I know my coach catch you on say, don't feel that Uya, when you bet Jia, Bema, Uko game, my bet deliver, go and do it. And our boys, no, nice lab. My coach, Jinama, I did a challenge World Cup. To me, that man, a part of the game. The other boys, no, I'm relieved. Pressure being you almost with Jimmy entertainment and you mamu to be and the Diana Moody baby girls. I'm no more. Hey, video calls most recently. The other day, send a mood to partner. So I'm ready. Maybe the Asian is a Panama from 2 years. Now I'm matching. You're back away, and I know they are my
3: Beba.
1: We're communicating.
3: Beba,
1: Mr. Hitman, Mammy Francis.
3: May I say.

0: 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Lumen Supernatural Mineral Water. Join every four. Let's get a grab. Hey, Brasso. I'd up here to go back at Tamo Boswane about all the top stories, all the major stories. Making headlines in the national daily school. Work at Tamo Boswane. I'd up here. You know your crowd. 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

birthday and come out. I have the message here. Says happy birthday to our prayer warrior, our guardian angel, our sweet man, our guest in the rear fair, our Tina Tech Choba. Tina Tech Choba. Oh, Kumasi Ebuakwa. So happy birthday and come out. 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

0: Dennis Bonsu, I'm a birthday, happy birthday, and confirm out. Happy birthday, and come on, you're tuning in, friend, Daddy Opanka.
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0: 35, no, in Pimedia send them 35,000. I don't want you na in sui a 2-1 moment your baby, and for mutri, and fan to a woman, you ma'am. Which you must say, said you will miss such a lion chrono. Any power who do one of my bread power will sue you in a cost of my two to an ano, a ma, an effie, a mofra, and tea, a horse amount of pain. Women and leadership qua cratano, or the horn sem, aba abeto idra. 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
0: almost be foul on wiping. A free neck cuckoo, Diane, Mone, and the Nombi Jay. No more trombe be a page, my frack every say. Gun and penny for me at your CPF say, Quia Juma, dear Sabby. A yaso train Juma, we will be a Winnie Brabo. Now, what to a man, when I see a per se a punisher. No Bob Ladden and far. Well, last resort and no aqua. 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
0: no way MC brother facha me enye mbese bedwani way MC abana msini onimnyamfo Paul Osei Paul Osei ofe ekuyapim south MC ni din ede Mr Paul Wasai ofe. 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When I was Eastern Regional Minister, I would say, I offer a sabbath, on a boy, my day, at the Magana Man Penny. Say, I buy name, Sinny, Municipal Chief Executive Officer, at the Equiapem South. Mr. Paul, was I offer, on which him says, he could be a chess or what year we are was he one time, 1.35 million Ganes Rupenny. Whom but one of our crunch into me, Munkunta into a Munkin.
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0: The Hadrian Pa. 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
0: Now, what kind of bonds are not? 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What do we say? She was a Christian Nicky Kim, Kukukukuros or Shimu OP. Not in a Huna crab at Tenua Santia Shima. No one was a Christian who were born. In Tianna Banis, I see the Abregri with a man a Christian who Pia. 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Pay the court in some canon. Nanona, Attorney General Chirim say, nowhere to run. AG blocks wound to miss lawyer. Or then crack tack where 7 o'clock you will see from and says, Yahoo do be or the coin near the identity. And on which they say, a court and yantum. Dr. Dominic Ayane, or Chirima one yin to mud da. And T. On which they say, appear could be unibe bea co.
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0: My team won't be bigger, Baby Tubia. Ewo Kitawansa, Bosumedian, they tossed me and Samet, July 3rd. And I chair my wound to me versus Omay Ghana. Exam Bank, Sika Crab, yes, he kept 30 million Ghana cities, Escano. And what a bonny beba. You see, no, chair my wound to him be coins and womb. And I say, Sikana, you called Wabuska na Afas, and Benjani in Abba. And the crumples were Yanin in Abba Krana, Umbejan Sana, because there's good Pierpan artists come home. And the other day I checked my wound to media. Senador for Nechita for my mom Paya Mana. There's a sign about court dear, and I see me as a sampa dear, and he be a third a July and a dear, a double in between my son. He seems so their condition, ma. Why her not? When you condition man, na obekoron and tontum, akwa chadine. I went some one prisons. Into one seven neighbor, and the Mikasa and 7 years in the Brisem. Acha, my wound to me, when ye dear. In some one day, one where, one cinema da honed da, obekono mina, coyom, obeko the same level. 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
0: No, much to me say. See, I'm not going to do it to me. I'm not going to say, I'm not standard number from Ghana. The idea you know, no, sir, I didn't have for my pet near any bassa to which you might be. May I join say, see, see, no, Murano will be able to miss Yamra or may you ever mark the standard knock off my bassa by hygiene. And the uncles who are maintaining standard, no, a year by a tetrim and map do donor to me a swimmer no yeah man who can remember no so into me and your basa now farmers pre stop the budget war and 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
0: And a driver for a Dihun Kompa GPR 24 a yo yetre. I was a quinus. My main quam manasa pay. Namini Rasamola, my deputy PRO for the GPR to you in Nikomo. Rasami, good morning.
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2: Ena ye call eye Budumburam na eye GPRTU any other unions ashenkafua apply conditioning crime kefa Winiba Kwantempono so Kepku Stakurade Mankesi Nindi Ekikaka Hono. 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Lady can cry traffic congestion. Now, traffic congestion, who say, the who think crying as a who keep kusha, watch a party within 3 hours, I say, who could be. As I'm speaking to you, who bet me the baby 7 hours to 8 hours. Now, undru, a keep kus baby, a woko. And on I'm so my fuel SSR driver for me, see, SS almost spending, almost spending about 3 times the fuel SS almost spending. Now, and on some can fuel. A quine anka sanson so mo fason anka sansono. Ansa obe kwa bano. I just owe the oka and kufitem. Now cause the sansa sanhoni yama.
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0: Now, after demonstration, what's me a petition to the contractor, Nasser and Penifor?
2: Oh, after demonstration, you know, yeah, Bomodiani, a Bob contractor, even you could do a crap, you know. Fortunately for us, you know, police commander, and a cry, a cotton, no fra contractor now, near Percy and Inisha, but in fact, in Timmy and in Asia, in Timmy, a fan from him, Eddie Ensem, Eddie Fans, and Jeroff was ready boom from him, you didn't pass or say, Madaroma, and Penifor, so I to be a
0: okay, so as we speak now, no GPRTU, ne other unions, mama abayo no

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3: But here we bypass roads be M1 change here. 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
0: Okay, ora Samuel amu a deputy PR GPR to you and opay dasi so won ye din kobo e wo deal 106.9 bi bi a chi adwe be sa ba onche na fi ya beje entwemu e dia free ho. Yes, so yeah, that's papa. Your friend is Samuel Amo, your deputy PRO for the GPR to you. What catch your bang? Sir bang. Your mom now trim you know, send your canoe. The other bypasser, or what's our quano so? When you be, won't you want more? And yes, sir, they'll be on strike. Now, if you are buying 100 cars now, what's what the abano? Sir Casano, I hear you, ma'am. 10 minutes after 8 a.m. here, quick commercial break here, bar. You be doing come out, train me, best is here.
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4: 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Oh, the Ofosu Event Center, the Ofosu Plaza Hotels, the Edine Papa, in the Padem. 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

to Sumiemo Deal 106.9, home of legends. That the live commentary ever bro. And to where you are, Quenya Sawan Sobabo with Jaton Deal with the room. It's an Sahano will be at Tonka, Sikaka Kremina Utia, and to Usu Yajumakuna for Pesobo with Jaton Deal with the room. But what your sober friend? 0577 475343. 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

0: now when I see you, give us speak capsules. Yeah, give us cold capsules about very, very effective for waste pain. Cold quantity work. I am Timmy Hawan, we're drone up. I give us cold capsules. Yeah, give us about Miss Chanson, swab by drama, so my son can be a bebo. Support your immune system now. I could tell malaria typhoid. I have a few journeys. Drugstore pharmaceutical shop will be a binny beat all. From Penny Fork. And what coffee won't so Joe would yet. 0543-222-470. 0543-222-470. 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

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And it's still the biggest breakfast show in

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0: Yananka say assassin ye. They are born the day, the maye. Wamay sebe you, senye you, examine me no so. It's answer one so more so. On your part. Johnny alive on Facebook DL 106.9 Nope Uba. Also share a link now for Fufuro being so. And to me, and we be an open live on YouTube as well. Woba. No, I share a link now. I'm off for being so. To me, I will be an open. I'm in Shaba. Could you some be at Sansa Quadio? My chip be enough for microphone and a film. Coma. I will hold a net draw down a pay. In this and command, good morning once again.
1: Yeah, good morning, Bakora.
0: Miss Samuel Kwabe BM. Right, and I'll pay in command, me Pesia, you know. Minim so over the weekend, incident be a coso, and my idea, near very, very disturbing pa. Yen ya no mokuma, ya mofra, ya manuma, or mokote sherry school. And they will bet it, near kuma bay the ha, and no betting near kum with the ha. Plus, and I'll pay in command, ya DG party you. One deputy Piero, Urasamola, and kuma. When you decide what you are weekend, a war, Kasua, Budumburam.
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1: And sa kwane ye kwane ba kwa meta fa so pa en enu be ye boss me ba kwumpo en me kofa sa kwan tempo no so na bra kobra eye ne mu awre ho. The last time I said it here say e kwa we mpenifo de ma contract that was 13 December 2023.
0: Okay,
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0: Right,
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1: Even say what tra your friend is saying ekoti junction na wo kwa kuduru jenefu e ho no ma. If he's a genie for no one in our queen, I have a net demisa copim and me a fennis and winiba. Who to winiba? Now try winiba a qua call a palm junction. Braco braconi dim. A qua common case in Nanya quia, now says how. To a never baby, I say, dear, but never quantu to an eye come. Intimate by some money quanama contragent, and I was expecting, sir, at least. A quan say a double lane. Into a dual college, you know, already no, na a do a ha carno, a double lane, the infant say. Kumase for number one, a takrade for number 1 week, a cranum 1 week. Into yet tremuno. Now I was expecting Sanya here in the corner bedroom. 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You bet me at Trimako the other side of cra. Near the bet me the balcon. Cry, yes, any balcon in yet. So we be my own one. Umbe faso near a quan yen tremu and fanco the other side. 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
1: 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A crown for town for one. Now Gamma Gana police service for a basso. 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
1: Obeka ya, University of Ghana heya, oponguru, bus stop here. There was a time, I think that was last year too. And a lady by the so University of Ghana. Abayano, baby, and a befano. You get a woman range of baby, and a befano in the pier. Could you imagine say, pay video about Bontino? Obesi Abayana, kind of two up and Abayana boredom. Yes. Just University of Ghana, here in Fitcher. Can a befano in the pier, you know? Is free we see former park can you tree and buy on border.
0: I see.
1: Yes, University of Ghana. Yeah. And then who share Cape Coast University Akwale on so your second year student level 200 abaya. The day a day in essential a year a chufui avenue. Abaya come I feel when you finish yet you. Na pay information mean I said the magic between you and me young for
0: the picture now the atoson.
1: Yeah. Very nice lady.
0: Johnny live on Facebook, dear 106.9.
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1: Aya, we're moving now to Humofe. Now, Black Obran, same pin, dear today. Now, Debbie Ameka, the last time, Nami, it didn't move, didn't come. Omani, a team in Wahu. Wahu's an insane US, fraud. Less a barb one thing, not Ghana for a woman in Yasem Kuma. In peniform, pedifol is a sabi. One more abobra papa manu musica, signing an air fracadam. Nana or no more ye, ever menim. As I'm talking to you, say, as Antia Chemnoff, MP, none who can carry German Netherlands, memo, was him say, romantic scam. No match, no, as I now, in seven Christian quizzicus, exe, and maybe always is simple. And once a mad da, Omunyan,
0: I hear from Paul.
1: I'm telling you, come on here from Paul, my more parliament. No much then is a fracadam, fraud. A whole MP and a match. So a fracadam, na braba war born in Sika Semono, a ye fracadam and a warrior. Braco Brown, Semin Sura, and Kamaka Sasadia, or mine iron. In Peniform or many more, I didn't understand, say. A mebuna mopo Munyan Temono, and a mukutuquanso, and a pisca. A nibre, kutuquanso, and a maya nonam, mantuan and ampisca. To do an AUSU or court, a binum, a grand masters, a okruma. And as some mark on a cake, then answer some of us, a young brab, opening a becan of natural. Me say, Ghana form land to undo an air grand masters, or more your court of folk.
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1: Opening the pictures of Yagus, dear for no more, and I. And you know, to home, na fasa pictures. No, there are other videos, and Anka may penna media goose, but time on into the young queen,
0: right?
1: And Abaye Oyobia penny videos are about born tennis at the hotel, or Jinny Pa Oyobia, then his wish, or Jinny.
0: Okay,
1: now, and young one say, I seem to say, yes, ye back up down ye Mayano. Se se no o man mu no obi ampeso obefa obi a one ne be sha brabase because e man na me yate ase o mo se me man na me yate ase se wono obi crash ase be du baby no e bia na esi ne ye obegya ho nti me fa papa preko me fa de ye o ye papa preko na me nkom enim nti opening ayi na watu video ni so yi bia kan ho a wo hwe abaye a oda ho ya opening mo ya o mo ya.
0: So let in the picture and that's
1: that way. 20 years.
0: Beautiful lady.
1: The information. Everybody is an infant year 20.
0: Beautiful lady. 25.
1: Very young lady. high level 2 and student.
0: What they abra Facebook page in the son abra behe and koma ye bono. Lady in the picture na Sammy B edia to Facebook page in the so live on DL 106.9. Mamin chio kwadru.
1: En chena abaye baby we school.
0: Mm-hmm.
1: 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Ofre no no. Empeni foma ye huni pa cross at now. Say na police focus ye hwehwe mu dia fa ho.
0: Right.
1: Yes. And ade ba kwen best le Ghana police service wo mutumi aye. Yes.
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0: Hold you on a mame na fe no wona wa join here live on Facebook no wa church mu kakra so lady no ene da ho no mo no and picture na se no ye ebra ye hu se wo wuda epona no no
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1: 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Baba, I'm telling you, say, baby, I got need you know. Now, near my cost, basa, na I'm full beyond when you do baby no home. A budget is slipping in particular.
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1: Will be quite a pony fan on the never tour. I sat down, we don't know, new you know. But a couple of instances are penises are someone been why buy you to me trebi the talent and the dance idea. Yeah, ten will be a coffee will be the net PO Legonha, University of Ghana. I'm all by our bottom. And when the man could be a nippon or then buy a bepimune, you know, be answering when it's
0: up. Because that reminds me what happened. Lady, I know what tech can you see.
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0: okay
1: e du ba bia ba ye we school kom ne mu oden abusua niska could you imagine saying MP in a
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1: Come from me, dear. How about by a senior? And yeah, we or when the constituency, dear, Omuano. Now, a busiano, eh, dema won't. So, Mbina, oh, my men or papa bin ho. And tomorrow, when he, ya may what to me, what to me, could see upon. 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
1: 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But ladies, they have no idea. In the only young who says, I'm pretty much that name. Miss Woody Agra will be the one qua about grab to press seconds. Do you want me say? 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
0: Mamma, would
1: you
0: not
1: send a catcher?
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1: I'm telling you, right? Go back, Quaquay. Yana Papa Bano, Yana Mammy Bano. This old wooden at Chiana Tam on a son as well. Ninkovoni, ya, Moja, or Dobaco. 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Missicaba, no name. They say, oh, now that way. 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Now, qua, obeying for Rafa. Your best or moon you saw, my gang. And yet, you to Nina, when yes, can or moon, yes, but the majority of them. Shaka, so many them were menu. Yanim Robio, maybe to a debia meca, openye. 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
1: 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The batan and quatina, a Yose Hornum Red and Banwo. No! A crown on Tick Campus, or when Hose no Basco. In this way, Pian Mlen or Conor, man, a mammy, I mean, what can be
0: for Batan Crobedo?
1: Oh, yeah, there's no way. And Timofana Casana is a batam, say. One month, Tanase. Now a monument, a huni say. And yet they are shining an Yiska. Made me a catcher or more. Near my cosono. 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
1: 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Oh, yes, school, we are
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1: Babadam, on an amour, on an amour, Legone, on Swabadam. Oh, yes, into your best day. Emma Frano Munata, Mamma, Wong, Abrabani and Prisu, Bukran Anka, who are by a Cribia Dachi, who be any petty rubio, and may Bukrana. The old baby and a crass out by an unty who didn't a chair can unty and every cramp up in petty crassano. Now, what am I saying? Because young penny be and the wonka and your pesica,
0: right?
1: It's in Cassia Simcruma. Dear Bessie,
0: right?
1: Am I an enemy? Omony,
0: right?
1: Now, Omon to China may be sent this idea, the Yahunano, a 2 million china and etina.
0: Right. Quite up me that's a papa passano pay one so wooden seminar, Eddie about while I'm saying special good morning and come out. Alicia Nana, a queer educhum one rosa. Alicia Nana, a queer educhum one rosa. Alicia Kwia, wapomu tisa, special good morning, nkoma. 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Mame nko line is no so 0593406565, 0534050199. Nana pe nkoma ye diye nina no wonso, wadwenche, ene say, good morning.
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0: Uraiva, sana pe wapomu, ete say.
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4: Ichia miwa nishiraba. 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Nede ya mebo GPITU. Mm-hmm. Urano. Maybe your bad radio, so I'm a name of Kuntuka, but in Eddie, my Bonabaso. Me write my M penning for Niana, me who contracted a home day, a Juma Mount. Put him 2 ways to an air course of crashing Casuadi. The best of the one, Sabi, Omu Chesica, into a movie, a Juma movie, a home for many papa.
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0: What about Jeff Ross?
5: I do a question from Tama Alias. I put on a question.
0: You, Mammy, you want to pay?
5: I'm a son of my family. General Secretary. Take you quickly. 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
5: You young guys near Basson, Sierra. Master, I would say, be a bomb, or quality. Betty Edmund, let me this solid by you, my very own. But who no more tea? For soon, omnia meals, got grown in San Eman, and what over your son, oh, but that's your family. Because Bussum, or Bemo, I didn't know, or the Bemo. But conditions won, or the more a better start, the big not the accommodable food, because a young pound there. Then you made the more and the afterball, send me say you flew, or my yagimandi, any sas, cartoonist, sasakawan, sanimon, M1 woo. Open your scan on that M1 woo, then you're my yagimon.
0: Right, so soon, Uncle Paul and Cow wanna pay. Good morning.
6: Good morning, Zako Brown.
0: Patrick Frosse.
6: I mean,
0: wanna pay.
6: Zako Brown. I told my job, baby, I can guess you. My gun and buy an uncle on my bus here, Brock or Brown. You couldn't your mope, we asked you. They say, school so many years, we move pet. He's been on my own for crying, I didn't move from my own for crying if you. Let's answer our good school. I've seen Jan, Shadow Diaba, your outfit baby, or baby being a woman's can I aqua. Adding, give me a message, come to him was no means to have no more back. Then why in that
0: and Yanko Pong and Cat won't so want to pay. Good morning. What's the other pay up home to sell gas free info?
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7: Make I say that when we say they go school now or no, over the students there or no, I go to see and there no, Mr. B, I'm near, Ogu, Natari, Esso. Student yo, I don't know how to see Adiano. Now I need a good Natari, so. Legono, a man or no, I'm going to show it to you. So, who need car? What's in the car?
0: That'd be what's the idea of Menon Adri, and your man or Hunina.
7: Okay, you're Hunina, I've been on. The young boy, I can look on her, G8, and another four. No more conform to my pie. You may have cost all the Gorono. Go there. On my way, you're not in
0: the water. What's the main salt made us say? Good morning.
8: Good morning, welcome.
0: Mrs. Minta, I'll pay my mint to you.
8: Welcome, man. I'll pay the other one. Your friend, Shraba, Yami, Uncle Hopa. Welcome, man. If we are car, ha, not at the Maha, I could do my case in the Edding, because I will be for why? Not too much in being now, when you. Okay, free help way at 3 hours, no way through. But me at night came, we 8 hours, 7 hours, now it came. I know you're for now for your day, if you're slimping in front of you. So, what do you mama contractors? Now, I'm going to India today. Now, I'm going to my home track. Now, you're a man, ye di omo ko ye di omo ba no omo njai no se ne se omo tutu no se ni nguo na omo mpe ejuma nye na wi ye ejuma
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0: Right. Amen. Amen. Mrs. Minta, may I say. Good morning.
9: Good morning, Black Abraham.
0: Bachelor of Rose.
9: Midiane Tomio, we go to a bridge and come out.
0: Tell me, my meeting you want to pay.
9: Oh, that's it. Nah, I'm paying for it. You're quite now. The way I hear feeling, I'm from Libya. So I'm from Libya because the way I'm American, no correct. Say, quite now, I was saying, come with the right person. I'm making sure some of the ma two contractors because of yeah, the contractor ma who are. Yemuska, one I'll go to Canada, they're fine. In the other scene, I won't find my two coats, I'm okay, Yahoo. Because traffic is your home, my mom, best near Congo, your money, Ned Omoko, Omokas, and on shots you should name a year first at Berua, what Yano, or Mount Philippi. So, Mount Philippia,
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9: Because it's your master, Mamma say, Omonomo, Jim, Mount Fest, and sign or back about mine. I didn't see your old man when I would dream first and sound my dream. It's my form.
0: Okay, right. Mate, may I say, Papa Pasa won't show what to me, Afre Anapay. Dora Yejiweje on Facebook, Anapay says, beautiful lady is gone. Comfort Mati or some home. This is really sad, me here. So rest in peace. Good morning. Hey, it's mine. Maybe I'm going to say, I'm going to say,
10: I'm going
0: to say, I'm going to say, I'm going to say,
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11: This man, I saw with them, and we are leading a very nice lady, but maybe I see. Yet the work of school, sir, or cheer and cheer, almost as soon as you name my lady. Oh, parents, and so they show up at Ruko. Very nice, girl. I have to let it be our empty university. Almost as soon as you name my lady. A young girl, it's my money.
0: So, me that's a papa. I think we'll do our very final call and I'll pay your wrap up with Jumedian. So, let's do our very final call and I'll pay now. Yeah, sorry, so what Jumedian is so 106.9 and it's what home will be. Good morning. Hello, good morning.
12: I'm on the channel.
0: Nana, I'm in with your palm. I'm in Tiwa. 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
12: Tell me how to talk about the crime. Yeah, I'll tell you that I'm in the same quantity. And you joke, sir.
0: I see.
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0: Right, Nanaya, I'm a papa. Apa kwabna ochahin esel sends this one on Facebook. The message or the abano pe. I said the shot Adenta Dodua Road was awarded at the same time with the Kaswa Winiba Road, and I can say the Kaswa Winiba contractor has even done better. Adenta Dodua contractor is cool. Just say nye, nye, nye. We do a very final call. Anafia no pe. Yes, sorry, Jumadi is sure. Sense Jumadi Fufro or Honoma Eba. Good morning.
10: Good morning.
0: Me ba chef Rosey.
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0: Ya da se pa.
10: Mi shramu.
0: Da se.
10: Ya stra da na mpeni fono. Ayo mu ma contractor no mu ye road no mu ye ni ye because o shete ma moto we kwai na. Aya na me bi sa ta de contractor no scan on ni na ta ban man scan ni bi sa because aya too much. Men kita ka ba mi ku toto na mi ko ba mi suma toto for ni private cars for no because anya easy.
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0: Hello? Well, too bad. 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Yeah, Brasso, yeah, yeah, yeah, yeah, yeah, sorry, so. It's as a jumedia for home. So let's wrap up and pay enough fee, yeah, sorry, so.
1: Black of Raminas, na, yeah, nay, a T for one pay, muti, yase, na. Nambi can be say a year Katie not member of parliament when Minyan for Eric Edem Abana and Rada be post here. Sabe make a say, Wako Wada Hatchland Beach.

0: Omo mani na ho. 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They will not tell you. In your opinion, a do a we are who is one and I'm who is a feel if him.
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0: It will tell the media with people. Oh, who is our own top? But who is it like car with them and our nice guy? And I say, opening bravo breno on cano crentro. The majority of you to know to be your name on a more brepa into the agra or dobeco. The media mess at the warm. 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Now, but somebody don't question idea. No more contract and then pipe can be in Tonga. A queen to forno, and Yashenka forno be fantasy be the baby. No, but your hawk is here, Pam. Me, Quay, I would have about could be a meaning me monitor now in France.
2: Back one as a mino.
0: A two, it's a better record.
2: And then the three one.
0: Me monitor,
2: Bonito, Bonitonia.
0: Away, I would have come, Mr. Vincent, a wa sapon. Mr. Vincent, a wa sapon. The do abon man is a yes, a year crusty. Na Ghana Chamber of Commerce, a whole NF industry in Way Gmojo Rakra. Na way Efri, Daddy Prince, Aluta, Diego, Randy, a Yakon, and F in Susi for a Bussina Queen, a Chemisan, a Yankopon, a Dia Fabacon, a De Aka, one of my dear Nina, the day at the Mr. Vincent, a Wa Sapon. I do have an SS, a crusty of Ghana Chamber of Commons and industry, Joru Accra, Yamishan P. Now,
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0: One Yanusun Kun. They do be awkward, Yama, a Yashari, Opoku. The dwarf friends are my messer, or your final year student, Ewo, a Buakwa State College, Chebi. 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
0: Ede Equia made our no or yard fan. 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On Yenison Cocra. Now, Black of a last one if we create a combat. Or see where I would do a dema a year and a damn for Nini in Richard. Nani Richard, or see Yango Ponisha or no yokes here. 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
0: 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I want to say, one of the best of fine schools are what you are. At the time, Oman Ghana, this woman be a nurse. For more money, I hear who say, Oman Madia degree pe and Oman Chiresa certificate ni diploma and the Beya and by Unchia Mukra.
1: If you jack Quabre South DC, any awo for any a church for Akasa, HM, we say, Oman Madia has a Ghana, your mam Renny, your man near bet me, your massim here, no more bet me at Chemofrano.
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0: 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A so intimate, Sanya Sadiam. Obetis Coco, Eddie Atre, a pioneer, same say, agent and cheerful.
2: That is the idea, this sir, a pine answer. For the whole quaint and a quay, in fact, do I did it to a castle? Your castle answer says, so I'm a sea of bank of what die a car, just come from Tria. I said, but not a buyer, but can only enough ever answer the cost strike. Young Panisa, engineer canoe. But I buy and see it, yeah, once we don't have any option. Then your woman and say, I was here for 3 and 4, in a human apostle.
3: That's our buying. No, road my way, you know, I can't be on my end.
2: Quite a rose, maybe one more. Open to Alpha, Opecuma, Robert, Piafi, Peku, high tension roadway now. Move to the Marseille Tasso, and there are 2 weeks if you are no way to us near Jahanam.
4: Look at our cast, see our number. I'm to now spring ahead. There are branch roads of moving your sister, so my heading. I fast no more to the sister, and also, and also, I'm a young country.
5: 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Ah, just a cast, you come up. Police is not
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7: 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As I'm speaking to you, ubeti medi bebe 7 hours to 8 hours. Na undru eye keku sbebi ya uko. Enona msuma fuel SSR driver policy, SS almost spending, no? Almost spending about 3 times the full SS almost spending. I am telling you. Cars from one, not just say, Unjin, Nedum, SS and Crofungin, and yes, I heard him say, the Quino Omobe Vieno, Cra said, I hear him say, the BBTS and some Pokuasa Quantum Pona, the Domo Vieno, and yes, I hear him say, within that 2 weeks, no, it cannot be done. But your bypass roads be one change here. Omobe to me, your machine, and you so kakra at their mind. The yes, so Mode, and maybe Bua, a Honu Toko, Toko, and the Fele Kakra. No, my year, no, my direct cast, not go far. No, my giant major road, no, no, no, my tomobo, no, my year, said the umpire, my son, here, Patrick.
0: Ain't he, sir? And a year, actually, near with you, no, and a year, deputy public relations officer at the my GPRTU, the day at the Mr. Samuel Amoa, and our tea, Ninkin.
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8: so na no me for ha le the humanity in school men growing, training, and preparing themselves to become leaders, professionals, and responsible citizens of tomorrow. Yet, many children continue to be
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8: While denying them the opportunity to reach their fullest potential. As the municipal assembly, we recognize that investing in children is the most important investment we can make for the future of the Kingdom and Ghana as a whole. We are therefore committed to creating an environment where every child has access to quality, education, and adequate protection. However, we must acknowledge that challenges remain with poverty and economic hardship continue to push strong families to involve their children in economic activities at the expense of their education. This is why the fight against child labor must go hand in hand with effort to create sustainable livelihood and decent employment opportunities.
1: Ẹni yẹ awuti ye ẹyẹ municipal chief executive ẹdi Mercury Apem North ẹyẹ John Evans Kumozin nẹnu ẹchi Anamra Sebejani ẹdi Mercury Apem North abato mpesua ni so ẹyẹ Sami Ewuku ẹkasa ye ẹchi Musa 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
8: The challenges that they are also facing today are enormous. The cost of living has gone up and parents are working hard to provide. In some cases, children are drawn into work to support their household. While we appreciate these realities of life, we must also agree that the answer cannot be at the expense of a child's future. And that's why I'm excited that the Department of Social Work, together with the organizers of today and the Municipal Assembly, have brought all of us together to have a conversation about the future of our leaders seated before us. Reverend Minister, at the same time, I also want to encourage parents and guardians not to relent in their responsibilities towards this young people. That is a God-given responsibility. We must continue to work hard, make sacrifices, and provide for our families to the best of our ability. Our children should not be forced to carry burdens that belongs to others. Rather, we must give them the opportunity to focus on their education and personal development, so that when they also grow up, they can become responsible adults who will one day contribute positively towards the growth of our society, support their families, support the nation building. Every child in the Chapin North deserves the opportunity to learn. These young ones before us and their colleagues who are in the classroom today, they deserve an opportunity to dream and to develop their God-given talent. Whether that child lives in the Kokom, lives in Latte, lives in Tinkonka, or Somankom, or Krasi, and elsewhere, they deserve a fair chance. As a constituency, we must continue investing in education.
1: Anya uti ye, eh, mashebe jani, eh, di mekwi apem not, abatuwa, empesu ane so, eh, yo nyonyan fo sami, eh, wuku. 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
9: Poverty, migration, orphan food, family separation, or rural disadvantage. 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
1: And less likely to be pushed into exploiting labor. 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
3: I'm going to go to the hospital. 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In Tima, more reproductive age, and now, yeah, Tibasa maternity leave, and then by a rare woman, a dorsal. In Tia numbers, no, sir, young Fabian Kahua, a more human okra.
2: 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We are see our hope one casa. We change about financial pon and find a cream fancy beautiful lady. Oh, or share life 83 Aguna Bobby Kuma Apa and our way life 83 our central region. Finfi Mantemu. We are casa when you know we so they are finding now and fancy. Now sign a back corner and penny say a Bobby Jajapa. You know, in the bed day about community. I mean, money too. Not main source for bed day. The canon echo Ediama. My office here. Nitin ete Georgina entry. We ye beautiful belated birthday. We awoda no endra dani wudi ye. Inti emano happy belated birthday. Eko edi ama mia madame fo. Madi ye nyina Georgina entry. 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Aha owa denta. Na we free emifa Mavis. And if in a crying to four neighbors, your moon in your name, James and there, one of them celebrating me off as any day, Georgina entry. Georgie, Yamin, that will be no our dano, on your son, and quite ten, when you chill more day, any ye dear and a pay, yesterday at the amount. Happy, happy belated birthday goes to you. May offer us here within at the Georgina entry. Our chief executive officer at the Maginis Fashions Design. Ah, we walk at Denta, Yamin, that will be no our dano, onye ne sonko kram na wode de ho bio nso efri me wofa sema kenchen na so de awoda sonku we no menka na brof said de watre no okire ma on this special day may your life be filled with happiness peace and countless blessings may every step you take lead you closer to a greater achievement and higher height I pray for good health wisdom and prosperity in all that you do wishing you were truly a year memorable celebration and amazing year ahead Africana, for Mike and to market him said na dia nyina o man happy happy happy birthday wanya 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
8: Midimafu, Pokwasi Maira Akra, Midimafu, Pokwasi Maira Akra,
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8: And you won't hear passengers a gumikaimi, a Hana do one aircrow.
9: Hey, and this Akra and then put away at the moon.
8: And yet the Mwampa, the Sesadia, a Duchem Atlantic International University, America Memo, about Dr. Dujanfi Babasu, honorary degree as a professor in biology in herbal medicine. It is a dear, I am a saddle, I am more.
10: Oh, Miss Minim wife, your copa, 1 year, 1 city, means in the 2 months and 8 years. Connection now and shut down Koye, not a Sakakra. She said, what Pedro Mama, what young Bem?
9: Connection, what do you
8: want? What about the crow? What about the crow? What about the crow? Stroke, so dear, what found small? Chessa, I did the one who wanted yes, you know. Yari B.I. Tatia, ever Dr. Tamdasu, and so diabetes, hepatitis B, prostate, hypertension, malaria. Yari B.I. Kumasi say,
11: oh, I'll go. Opposite government school,
8: and then Krahanso, Abbe Pim, or Pokuya say, Mayra Kwanoso. For a doctor, 0244 774 282.
11: 0500-7272-15.

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1: Daddy Lumba, no, come on, you are Coral, New Year, whom you are Ghana Hanty, Daddy Lumba, fitting Ninum, Fiti Asenina, Namiti, Ninum, no, Binasumin, Timinti, and Yumna, Sin, Niye, Inti, Afina, Mitiona, Utai, Yumnu, Estemastia, Maya, Panami, Mitien, you know, Afina, Yumno, a Komi Kuma Mopa, Timudama, Midama, Timu, Juma, Pamu, Yama,
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4: 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Utiye. DL106.9. 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Prekope.

Yeah, and me. That's where, bro. You're live on DLFM 106.9. And when I would see another dandano, the BBS says, if you didn't have a VN, Edward Day. I had done one Monday special on the DLR, what dear? And that's a Fidek C, sir. Yeah, we be a quabba. Mamma, when you must swing another, Mamma, I'm Council Quaduma, Mamma Pomba, you name on all. Mediate, it is so much Uncle Cra. Oh, my God, it's true. Come on, I heard you. Yes, I found it. You can't decide your Facebook Live and a YouTube as well. So, between your barber, I'll be hearing for near 8 o'clock. And then, so the old boy cry, I'll have my teddy bear style. Yeah, I know what. Dang, Bella's beautiful. Michael said, I will soon just say, hey, sister. Who knew of a cave as well? County to you, I didn't come over and day. Yes, I am singing and tell him, and then you know, and go. Oh, oh, and then you know, and go. Or do you want county etching here? You grand, what can I say? I'm coming etching here. And same night and can't tell you back. I have some way more rupa men can say, and you can't out here. And yes, same Bianni, I know can. And until I shrunk one a jamwani cramma in terminal. And cramma by am we who sound fabby. Jamwan so the most of the team. Well, I am. What can you put in to the hour? It's yes, so soon. Vivian, here come. Me, mamma, you know, Baba, be me ding at the Nana Adwa Silky. Wish I'm your lady, wish Renshra. And as you have a crowd, a year pa. And as I mean, musical legendary husband Charles Kojofus on a crowd. And you're a crowd of Fachame. No more, no. Nidinda, a quaduno. The quadrant, you and quitting a jarada. No more shannon, so said Charles Kojofus in a crowd of party, a banada. No for my because I want I can any idea than and one I know. I'm so excited, you know. When you are overly excited, that's what happens sometimes. It's made up the all around us say a band machine yet so things and power feature and come a pair ye ni I see that what you say it's you're bra Facebook and so I bet to go mess off maybe and can you know Babella the all rounder. On one side, the host of Girls Show on Asempire FM. On side, the CEO for Bella's Beauty. Man, I'm massage. You cheer me, dear. Don't go there. Oh, more dark, come on, Bonten. So, I'll do across station. Like I saw her, Bella. I'll do Bella. Oh, no, say, I said, Miss Bella, sign for MP.

0: Kennedy, you mean I should send a bed. And then send me brain, I bet you a child for your fossil and hopa. Eh, dear, I did bring a name where I drew a juada dear. You may deny a strong cry because you bore any wound into Tuni Bibia and a part, Nadia Morty has a great to turn a part. And I say, hey, Nana. 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
1: Nako part of me a crew cream.
0: We can be a camera.
1: Oh, be a camera.
0: Good one. Come your phone and what's in a can of Michael, sir. Highly supported by Kofi Taylor. I'm here, Facebook Live, and YouTube, or Eddie Amaye. If I don't mean I say, Medina, I am a hootedino, a dose of your power. I mean, we've been John Waffy. For me, Nana, Miss Hello. Incomodia, Mohima, Trim, Mohima, Fifi, Mohima, Kachay, Mohima, Pinks, and Pinks, and Mohima. We don't be asking to me some. Sa pe pe pe. And that mama de special, no dear Nigina here. And young Ben, I don't come up on us all. Mammoni, mamma, and old friend, dear. A patch will be bray, a simple old friend, and you mona, and obviously a bomb my warner. On that Monday special, no request, no. Me patch on here and say, when you're free, see my bobby beer, who didn't know about your free through, yeah, now, what's on your mono? You be home, what's on your make a cry, dear train you, and your crowd patch, and one, and mamma, or request time, so. Name more friend about your title, and poor, and you're the

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Yeah, can wait here. One, give us radio. Yeah, you would be our dad. Yeah, give us hairball mixture. Give us juice mixture and capsules. No, give us coke mixture. Coke mixture. Give us. And you're easy. I don't want ding. Give us P capsules, the power capsule, the power memano. Oh my, you mama dance the bapa. Masaka, give us and run off. 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Didn't cry. The Ofosu Plaza Hotel. 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Drew Cram Ofosu International. I said, baby. A 360 Hotel. The Ofosu Plaza Hotel. 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Branches are hodo ebi e wa hra se. Before you debut at a chimney of Botanzo in a deal for Plaza Hotel, a beer hall. A bin so, our dentan fafaha. My winning chair deal for Plaza Hotel. That's to some pomada, my dad, no better hotel, idea. My winning idea. I'm more continental and look how the shit in our home. And Chemi Domon numbers in the mountain, me a bosso de atro near my power one more year. I'm goose where young crop for everyone with the reserve rooms. I hold all events. I hold all a quay be a beer hall. I brought Omuni how crow moon. Bomodian. It's me, Bobomo swing, Minya Bana Mikasa. Did you for Plaza Hotel number 9? No, I saw a phone and I saw a pen and paper. No, I saw no afraid woman. It's me, TF DLFM 106.9. Yeah, and Cheddar and Cassie, a barber, Jijin, near my home, Brim Wawa. If I want to see a baby, the woman near the chair, Sapa Fenetia. I'm so for an address, okay, me. It's my queen and I saw myself, did you want to hear every way the deal out? Sansona baby, I will be up and say, oh, Juma could be a war hop, so be born with the right. Quand the beer at the amount, that will be the gun of phone, and you, yes, I find a moon in any part. Some would do bogging at that. Well, last stop in DLFM, you're born so deaf. So you could brandy be born with the rum a man saying it. I'm going to say, yes, young girl. I think I'm going to say, yeah, I'll be able to go out. You're winning your show. You're winning your Wisconsin International University. You're going to be here anymore. Come on, I would do a bonus. I'm so unfailing because you're Judy.

0: Madame Moise. Ubemwe 0530 505 0199. And I said 0593406565. Or request time here. Me for five callers. Now the Olumba request song go to Atuja. That woman is special. Hello.
1: Hello.
0: Baby, I can say free loading.
1: They're the blue.
0: Hey, they're the blue. Blow.
1: Blow them down.
0: Ah, you go down, blow them down, you know?
1: Yeah. Me name is Fremo. But I'm saying, you might go my Sikasem.
0: Sikasem, Mate.
1: Because you're finding and third year.
0: No cray.
1: You can't hear the third year. See, and then I'm going to go my name. I'm telling you, my name is Wu.
0: Wow.
1: And they say, me see me no Numbia, me shoot me, you back on some me da. Then to me, you back on no. Oh, hey, yo.
0: Oh, Dada Blow. Hey, blow them down. Let us say hello.
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0: Hello, Masti Madina.
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0: I'm here to me.
2: I'm here to me. And on a Kamakuma. It's about your mentuana.
0: Only my mamma and uncle.
2: About your. I see a super is a super in a by yet you. I may have ready my bro, papa, mem pie bunny. So, I'm all you feel about no farmer, no farmer, but maybe a bet to me. So, it's not that anyway. So, Emma.
0: Yes.
4: Nana, what for me to say?
0: Yeah, me dia chey.
4: Oh, not sexy wo ho.
0: Obia wo ho.
4: Yo, me chiano, ma feno pa.
0: Okay.
4: Yo. Me so, me special request. 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
4: 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It will be too late. Regret what to do it to be so. If you can't give me chance to see how this world gonna be after you were gone, the world is getting to an end. All the signs are so clear. The world is getting to an end. Oh, slowly by sure. Children dying everywhere, sign of the time, polluted the sin everywhere, yeah. Sign of the time, think a meaning, think about the world. Nana.
0: Now, Cassandra, why are you in a mean show? Amen. My Cassandra, precious fans of the Omo president, and I'm attending. Can you better not say hello?
6: Nana.
0: Hello, David.
6: Na pombo ko de.
0: O de acha me kwa, David.
6: And yeah, every dear Missia Safina. Oh, more research Missia ne pa.
0: Okay.
6: And then you ma the person Missia inside that. Ma Missy me back where you. Oh. Whoa, but three more fitananti or quejo force. Whoa, if it's only the nipper will be any we have seen more. Oh,
3: and one for an hour, tell me back when you
6: in the phobia, bonnie that is remain. Oh, in the phobia, bonnie quejo force. Whoa.
0: All right, then Obete Pa, the legendary Obete, a free David in chain and Eba, Mamenko, My last caller in China and pick here for five hot callers. At that moment, this special request here. Hello?
7: Hello?
0: Yeah, Pastor, maybe I can say for you,
7: Dean. Pastor, maybe I can say for you.
0: Rita, Kaswa Yanko. Special request, no, it didn't know title of the song, no, at the comment section. I say capital D, capital L, 106.9. That's what, bro. Same willing, willing boy now, pa. Same willing, willing girl, so I. The mole mole boy and a mole mole girl na pa ye ye ni ebusuafo ye omo ni amawo onafo fons bedden ebe ye omo no bia bedden ebe ni ni apeno no
8: sa
0: ta so ebrei

0: or they say molly molly boy now pass a molly molly type and so now pass
1: no future type is you and you got
0: the no future then
2: type.
0: No future then.
2: Type.
0: So one okay.
2: Yeah.
0: So I'm willing on that type even now pa. And was like I said, that type now so now pa. No future type.
2: Yeah.
0: Will be only future. Will be only a brebie sin and this one person all bono. So I've only been a person no cobra bra. Why then? Was it my dear? Why you would that you? My dear, one you will touch him, my dear, one you will touch him. It's in the sacro for me. Now, no more benam no moon name future. How one person will plan on my brother for no more brother. Now, is that this? Yeah, then you know future. They don't have no future. Now, someone will roll it here. One more day, I'll call a brother. One you will touch him, one year. And phobia.

0: Oguswe repeat or say semole mole. Then you near brewa.
1: Papa papa.
0: Okay, semole na na person ka mole kwa.
1: Yeah.
0: Mole mole boy na mole mole girl so. No future type na you any kind. No future type na you any kind. Yeah, any tasu bro, tasu ko. 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

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I say one mu. One no one share any future bias. One mu. Aye, one mu. 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

0: was a bit penny did a bit penny cho a bit penny from Senedo. What he has here? And come here, son, and what
1: the name?
0: Double letter. As an order,
1: Eddie, Nana, Eddie, you
0: was a bit penny day.
1: What's
0: it?
1: Nana.
0: A bit petty day.
1: Did
0: I just say Jim?
1: Jim Wankasa.
0: Maybe I'll quit your show. What do you mean, Papa? If you ask me, Uko Huru. Hey. Yes, sir. No, I'm sorry, I'm not here. Oh, boy. Boy, not you travel zoo. Mole, mole, boy. Why are you careful? We don't do this. Do you want to? When you need the sweater cake, say, you need the ball life. What are you doing? What are you doing? So, I said, I'm not here. Mole, mole, boy.
1: I'm here.
0: Oh, man, I'll travel on tro. I just say Jim.
1: I'm back.
0: Yeah, oh, you know.
1: Yeah.
0: Oh, the name pass across the cat. And it's a phone one.
1: Yeah.
0: Oh, too badly. Your power station. I say, oh, I'm back. Jim, why am I? It is a for Monty and I look at the first name. I know who's a Jana, a tree room, none more than it. Every tune, every banner form, send me to every day. I just say Jim. Oh. A bread, mole mole. Hey, obe what bread? Why am I hungry? Nehi. I said no order.
1: Eddie.
0: Na re.
1: Yeah.
0: But banana come do. No future in tea. Oba so anfa huama. Oma make a cray oho obi. You are menu edriania. Oma me dia. What is it? Oma oho. Oba banana da same way edriania make a cray kai. Yeah. Omo ase.
1: Yeah.
0: Na uchi ji.
1: Ampa.
0: Na echu muni no abunse go se kateta.
1: A bread.
0: Oba super anka uye. I said no order.
1: Eddie.
0: Same say ho.
1: A wow peso.
0: Eh, wa bro, it's about the muti. Eh, open the day, it was happening gem. You treat the gem, you know, and why a day? Ya won't breno. Well, I'm very wama. Now come for the news of a fee. Na, ja. It was young ever bread. Dear Hadi. Oh, eh, I'm way. Ye ni mumu, baby, on the allocation, they don't know. Mm. I'm Odeti Hano. Everybody did the name of Jim.
1: Oh, hey, boys. Oh, that's
0: a more. You know, my memory.
1: Eh? You must have said, baby, more.
0: Now, then, now, you say, at the same, say, yo, wouldn't you finish? I ain't not free. Well, he may be a crime if he free at 10
1: was very easy.
0: Let's hear from you. Yeah, that Luba.

0: I'm a little bit of a problem. So I check the type ape. Also the open mule.
1: Yeah.
0: And buy no say ah. Abrabo aye bono. Obi ane ne dajene. Oye kubengi na obi ade. O how ane focus here. The determination. I do a pese. Obo modia execute according to the plans. Yes, ane tia.
1: Say
0: ebi pesika e di ako school.
1: Mhm.
0: Obi ane dajene. 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Yes, ane tia.
1: No crap.
0: Ebi pesika ako school. Ebi so ete ho e pesika cry da abo kiosk.
1: Yeah.
0: Obi ani focus obi ani na ho den.
1: No cry.
0: Neti e. Ebi prince asi won kram men. 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
1: Ato.
0: E si den papa bi ai den. 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
1: Mm.
0: E shea so nya ne de o.
1: Debi.
0: A bomo dia protect your day. At to have me dia me space or tear crass and cough a bomo dear to an amok on. Or no tear crass and also to horse here.
1: Yeah.
0: Had a man may ha and men you know had a high media, a sheen or dead, eh? No, a bomo dear, the vans across saying or the near hini in kitten kitty be in a church. I have my man, I have my size, and I'm a very right to her. What is your ass? Maybe tear crass at Toshia.
1: Yeah.
0: Ye di ebin so aba be sisi abansoro soro.
1: Yeah.
0: Ye di na be sisi abansoro so. Ite se utim se o defo bi anase wa bomo dia ambo ne homo den bi nya ba bi e de ne ho ayden akosi asin se bi a aware papa bi a waye den wanya e bi o bi bitimi si ko wato to ne ma den e ye ti di se di pachronic o si abansoro so. Now, who also there's also my bonnie in another papa dem. What's the venture that papa Gemini? You can't. You can't. You can't. You can't. You can't. You can't.
1: You
0: can't. You can't. You can't. You can't. You can't. You can't. You can't. You can't. You can't. You can't. You
1: can't.
0: You can't. You can't.
1: Yeah.
0: You better see him better as well. Who says same?
1: Sir?
0: And what's the same way? What's it, Brony? Where was sauce? I said, oh, Brony was sauce. I go, papa.
1: I don't know.
0: Hey,
1: Molly.
0: Yes, okay. Who say an essay?
1: Yeah.
0: I was it Brony? Where was sauce? Why not pay? Pray for me. I say, Beko, pray for me. Cry, I'm why I found this awful crop. A boy is on by it. And also, but Papa, and who are the two who saff one, I mean, they make what they put jealousy. Well, what one and who I and who come a major, I will be up and inside. I
1: can't.
0: Just about Papa and Yen and who are the two who saw by one. Mekwa ede mekwa timu jelo singa zena yeah. 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
1: Eno kana so
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0: 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So I say,
1: yeah.
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1: Yeah.
0: So we need to see how many na bebu kasi yeshi hobe ba fa. 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
1: Edum.
0: What's up, crying? Then
1: and so,
0: Charles Kwajafo was coming from him. Yeah, that took from album so 2006. Of Freeway Tasso, bro. And when the proper equipment pony, you imagine him ever can in it. I remember how man is me. I saw some new me attached to Pem. Who see at the same near more chaskele? Me for two calls for her. Me at 12 you made so and there. Family with her. Your face waiting at joining your Facebook and so bad. No, share. Mami, who share us in capital D, capital L 106.9. Me, what number input me so afraid. But we just watch it because I feel like we're number 053-4050-199. And I said 059-340-6565. That's who a bro by that lumba. You know, then you know, and I alias, and I say, aka Molly Molly Girl. Me that say, hello,
2: Nana.
0: Hello, what's the Madina?
2: Nah, all the Bruni guys and make a
0: selfie. Yeah, uncle.
2: Nah, what was he? Then, yeah, that's the air can I tell you. What's our baby or what? Wa bulu musa bulu musa ama ebe du tamo a se bi obeden obeware no na fe de akwa ti se enwa o eden o tene no wa ti ase e ti mani bi o wa o mu jo mu ye o o mu yo mu ye bi ko we o di utimi kwan ko hospital te o ko ye operation ami agbo ho wa ti ase o du su nguru mu ko da ase.
0: Hello.
3: Mama.
0: Hello, David.
3: Baba buy a cell phone and any charging system. Now, the whole gas now, the photo phone. And I even got a hand. Now, the photo phone. Now, when you pack a lot of phone, about my money, say, phone here, where you say, you say, and they the best phone in the world, and I will come to it. Phone, no, there, it is a strong battery. BBI, never my phone is any charging system. Wow, her phone, who be to me for some mentor? Hey, baby. If you say, medical fear, a bedroom. Neduma, and I'm saying any charging system, Munti. Mean to mean power. And T. And I got a number to two grooming where we saw some.
0: Okay.
3: I best say in them.
0: Matt, say.
3: You'll be in your order, pal.
0: Yeah, that's it.
3: Now I'm bravo.
0: Thank you. David and I attending come the calls next week. Ain't he at twice? So me patch up a brie, me share you may DNA send on me bobo on your 102 be Eddie D. Kind Eddie Mao, me bo and yum free that no bunch of releasing the year 1993. Or saying yen ya met dainty jay soon, and on that be digital album, so yet 33 years. Me boy year quick cream, the year 2005, that give peace a chance album, so and you say 21 years, and then you may dad see Tasu a bro, a mully mully girl, no, and on so, and our boy, no. And also, in 20 years, the year 2006, and I was released here, and also, na that took from album. So, na yeah, Tianum and Yenya Medeno, now that Lumba Dan, Yenya, Ba Penny, Ba Kwe Dia, and Papa side, Ne Papa aside, and Yenya Mamma side, that Lumba Nia Ba Penny, and one Papa side, and Yam Ba Penny, one Papa side, and the other one. So, yes, into them paper show. Yeah, the boy, a hono. Now, what boy, a linear banner. Yeah, your mammy, a dean. Yeah, mammy, he didn't mean funny to so. Yeah, that loom by nearby penny when the papa side, Mr. Johnson, Pedro for sure. And then papa or mom penny for so and sana. One day, mammy and me sound so elbow bra. I want me and son with hair. Into the hair that loom nearby penny when the papa side. Oh, and a day to soon. Patch one capital D, capital L 106 point. About your father's mommy. Into sa pepe. In some share home.
1: I bought a peso.
0: In the air, how are it here? Yeah, patch a mummer hair, baby, I'll dear dinner shade.

0: Thank you so much. I'm Tina Sapa Pepe and Etienne. Same to say at home.
1: I bought up his.
0: I'm now Susie.
1: Me pedo ya daddy a kind chino.
0: Pa.
1: Yeah.
0: And then you may be on one life story, Niger. Why can't we crack the room? Sanity. Nah, you go swa. And that a blow. I on one gin and some run. They say blow them down. Then you more easy cast a child woman, okay? You made the crano, and yeah, some pony back. And you ever deliver that easy cast some yomono.
1: Okay,
0: tell the other blue, and what to say, what you have
1: I thought I'm crying.
0: But before then, you per se, you had you with the last time at the so Emma Midi Hunkomo, okay, say, and that look by you more boy, Moya Quano, me patrol be brave, mobile. Comment session, I say, number them will comment, and also after how come I come at it, am I? Sa pepe pepe and it between the comment, you know. After how their minds is here. Into no hair, Moya Kwa, that was released in the year 2004. Your power station. Album, so me patch one break. Now, one break had the old Facebook and all the members say, Obey me, subscribe, because near my baby, I had a mayor in Funina, made a back on, so who near Queen. Now, her sign, you know, baby, or say, say, or ha, and tea, and now, oh, soon if you the Pimia. Kewu waji wabregu cause so two are ma form da no me chere no bi sinti da na yehu ha no nti na edi ha no be den e beto so na wehu ha ni biem e woni mfuni ni e wose otu e di mfu e di efidie no so beto 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won't come to pass. San Opposite Church. To so hunting a usu if he the Pimia, Kewu, Wabregu. Because Ohano, or two are all my form. I just say, Rim Rebecca, to Edinburgh for 1 hour soon if he didn't say, Eddie Binano, Tianya Neda, Sapa Pepe and Tier. Young hair and Yomane Mukakra, a bra or can't sign your fantasy this year and for Mount and Eddie Adajini Pusson, Yaman Dawson.

0: Into yeah, the toss into your fine say if you depend on I'll be a way to soon or Eddie at all about your mama hair. If you depend on the what you say, if you deal with Kamakama, and I am my phone, my volume account. Mumra Capital, D Capital L 106.9. I tell Sir Eddie at all, Eddie Amaya, the one say, or time for any abra was with the pinch, or Boma deals with the India. I trained your hat, yes, and it's here.
1: Pepper,
0: it's about your mama hair, and how I know, dang, and oh, yeah. Or say a trial, say, oh, hi, bye-bye, ask you to move. All right, then, into the end here, Ohana, say, now, Ohana, it's here, I, oh, yeah, remember, when you be out, no, dear, in a way, no, a ya, na, or bomb, dear, it too, no, send down your way, but. Oh, but my dear, glide it. What you see?
1: Yeah.
0: A question is, I'm called, you know,
1: paragliding.
0: Exactly, or not glide it. Yeah. By the way, we name gliding, you become a tree, but we won't say, assuming the honor or two.
1: Yeah.
0: And what's on them, you might not tell you before the Adriana or Dan Dan or home, or free hand with two acotaliway or two ataluway be sir. It is saying, oh, it's here. You hire them.
1: Atos, so.
0: In Tina said, what's your money? I'm 100 new canas. You didn't funny, Atos. One, my maid.
1: Yeah, be ye free, Hawkran.
0: A capital D capital L 106.9. That mama day special live on the all hour. Me ding Eden Nana Ajua Silky. Oh, from a nan now, Missy. Hello. I'm going to say, I'm going to say, I'm going to say, I'm going to say, I'm going to say, I'm going to say, I'm going to say, I'm going to say, I'm going to say, I'm going to say, I'm going to say, I'm going to say, I'm going to say, I'm going to say, I'm going to say, I'm going to say, I'm going to say, I'm going to say, I'm going to say, I'm going to say, I'm going to say, I'm going to say, I'm going to say, I'm going to say, I'm going to say, I'm going to say, I'm going to say, I'm going to say, I'm going to say, I'm going to say, I'm going to say, I'm going to say, I'm going to say, I'm going to say, I'm going to say, I'm going to say, I'm going to say, I'm going to say, I'm going to say, I'm going to say, I'm going to say, I'm going to say, I'm going to say, I'm going to say, I'm going to say, I'm going to say, I'm going to say, I'm going to say, I'm going to say, I'm going to say, I'm going to say, I'm going to say, I'm going to say, I'm going to say, I'm going to say

0: You want to say it's your family?
1: Yeah.
0: Now, oh, too, eh? It is more like us, a bat, kakra.
1: Yeah.
0: And then you're kakra, eh, as a day. Bat.
1: Bat.
0: Yes, and it's here.
1: Sap, pepe,
0: and also, your friend is saying, you know.
1: I'm pie, dankwa.
0: And I say, dankwansere.
1: Dankwansere.
0: Dankwansere. Dankwansere, and you're me, Benazan. Ah. Me, since the home, me travel. It's in one mighty headache.
1: Oh, yeah, yeah, free hawker.
0: Mike, you're becony say, may bun your money to low honom or home. Now may bun your money to no, or Hano, or if you didn't shimmer according to the nomino, now the Roman tell my mommy. Now, on one even who said, be our tonyomino, be who near that beca. If we're near stranger, be on Pabia, and I ain't a can dino, and well, who. Walk cry can is running my walk crow. It's a little so at Mama Brain. Tell Mama Facebook and YouTube. Now, I'm on some more machine idea and found. So, betting your bank one idea, no abasubi. Yeah, go. Yeah, go. That's my idea.
2: Radio UK. Your mouth.

0: Yeah, that's a fire, Michael. I said, I know a ding. Uh-huh, it's in a year, oh, no. We will be Sammy's name, so come here, then you're featuring more. How did you allow the whole academy board?
1: Yeah,
0: into your body, and I say, Muntini, or Hinting, and we'll be Pebby and your bed, they be chill,
1: yeah,
0: dear mamma. Now, come in,
1: Nana.
0: Charles, what you for Sue? I brought now what on your ma or being found corner.
1: Okay.
0: The year or release year 2004, sir.
1: Nah. Okay.
0: I said, I know a day. 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
1: Sa pepe.
0: All right, then. Yeah, if we have about 4 minutes, 21 seconds of the song of Obin Fanko, Taliba Fichumburas, and, UK, you know, Yenshah Dewa Hau. All right. My memory hands so now I'm picking. Hey, you're no one. You're no one either. Your power station. You're no one. You're back for good album. So the year 1997. You know, so Yenshah Dewa. 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

0: 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ayeden
1: aye mobo
0: the most and the continuous present tense no a refer self so she say one say me
1: yeah
0: you have no competition with me
1: yeah.
0: Me na me sin wo
1: yeah
0: like we are whine.
1: Mm-hmm.
0: Yes, I need here.
1: Sir.
0: To say a dianya, or sit down a dianya day.
1: And see a homa.
0: Well, how what any idea?
1: Yeah.
0: Into a homa and a home.
1: Mm hmm.
0: Into a swatch, I say, dianya obia.
1: Yeah. Yeah.
0: Into not to us, I say, hey, a homa. That Ben, I will buy
1: it.
0: It will head a luba a year or no one know the year 1997 and come my year boy had no year or being found caught in the year 2004, 22 years ago.
1: Okay.
0: But come on, me boy. 1997 years, 29 years ago.
1: Mm-hmm. Yeah.
0: You see the difference?
1: Yeah.
0: Na yenti and that duba can wo 29 years ago, as someone that duba crunchy, it go a on one, as someone can ya reference nibi wahanum. Yen had this is here. It's here for muti. That duba man the special on the deal hour. 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
1: Yeah.
0: Same to say ho.
1: A ba peso.
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0: 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And so, the Biana and Samuel then
1: a double thing.
0: Make a council, maybe be a ho.
1: Yeah,
0: what catch him say, it be a and see a homer.
1: Mhm.
0: Turn one homer and eh, when your baby a dinner,
1: mhm.
0: Say, Bianca and your ding.
1: And two.
0: Because all your bowing it ain't when you hear so full.
1: Yeah.
0: Same general.
1: A bar peso.
0: And I'll ba a on one and soa. 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
0: 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It probably say it's me back. Come
1: na Nana,
0: the home come up.
1: Yeah, Nana, Michael. Yeah, Nana, and the crap, Sunny, I woke on. Oh, sir, and you mean in a cassa abeboom. 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I say Nipano and Fasubia noa, a banner hoja. So what I say, Ninian, Emma Equa could see. A home mafu say we do baby, I would do none. If you say a dia, a home and a butter, but I am your yans or could do baby, I would do. It will do on us a beer, but so banner say, I'm seven. You can say, Kunya yearly cost will be brown. 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
0: to say it here yes I heard the next one if you so high buying this form I if you high buying this form the next one internal say and I be ba more here once oyi ehoma ne free dwana ho say bank be man from iden
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0: Sure say dey free ho a ahoma benya baby ejina.
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0: And I'm more here. 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
1: Africana Radio UK.
0: Oh, baby, call me to say yo. Debbie, oh, come on, me funny. I'm a pop record. I'm not going to be a problem. That number dedicated in power sano edema ne mame. Between the year 1986 into the year 2005. Oh, share and come away a media. The space of the year 1989 up to the year 2005. You fancy ho. Oh, share, sir. Where am I, dear mammy? Space, yam, dear mammy. Duration, mean. How many albums there was, sir? Yes, you mean, you album, I don't know by year, you know. A mood was saying, and I dedicated my name, my man, or free. And I bet you a typo at the good capital, the capital 106 point, say YouTube, any Facebook. So that moment, this special, I'm demo. Now, a mood do a dear, when you want to do a, but albums needing a good one, so they win your patchery. Albums and yeah, you're my whole one America. Albums I hold was saying that I'm dedicating willingly at the man and man say, album winning, I'm dedicating me album with my mommy. Comfort, Jane Fia, the daughter of a missa, Mother Roma. Same to say, home.
2: I bought a piece.
0: Oh, Freya, if you know him, answer me to Freya 0534050199 and answer 0593406565. Sa pepe pepe ding ede nana ajwa silky. 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In a space of 1989 to the year 2005. How many albums now that number wo within this space or dedicated beat by an mame? Edward was saying or dedicated man mame. Empo uni mwa. Albums needing at the same. Na o dear mame. I say, I'm going to say, Dio, guy.
2: Hey!
0: Now we see that little bunny money when you're the man, mommy. I'm on your mother's out. I found one. That woman is special. We beat me soon.
2: Papa.
0: So,
2: yeah.
0: I say, okay, mommy, read the comments, Kakra. Richard, our, I say, Nana, greetings to my brother from another mother. Kwame Fum, it's me, DJ Ghana Man, Unampo Bam, great one. I say, Nana, good afternoon. In fact, I must confess, you are too good. How you desert? I said, digest. What can I say?
2: Digest.
0: One chance, so show desert too. And then dissect. I said, okay, that's a word. Thank you very much, DJ Ganaman. I say, how you dissect daddy's songs, you deserve an award. Panana, keep it up. God would reward you for that.
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0: DJ Ganaman inside Bichele Station, DLFM Annex. Good one. Yeah, that's it. I'm Puffo Ebenezer. Or say, or big ups. Nkomo ni mo ote.
2: Ete.
0: Ochre Aguna Inkomo. So I'm watching you, Aguna Inkomo. Great one, Ochre. So, wow, thanks. Nana, Maxi Blankson, thank you. Sandra Abekan, say, Nana, please play me. Koshepo and pa epone de o she ye ye but ye kwa kobo. As an anno dang. Hey, kwami answer biama yana.
2: Hey,
0: maybe I might be the phone lines no. I kwami mon checking at
2: I'm mama na say network in a hatch. You better some bonus numbers in the
0: 0534050199 and I say 0593406565. Now I don't question the word.
2: Wasty. Bruh.
0: Now what's the umpire? Now be a crammer can you was what did he say?
2: Brad David Mamma Muy any massy moya number juma.
0: Dora Yeji YG or say mole mole boy is another favorite song, great one. I say good afternoon, Anna. Watching live from Christian Village at Chimota, please. Last week you didn't play my special song request me boy pa odomain so I remember and I digested that takra dora they no switch on for you because I remember everything me boy dem dora ye di waje we request last week odomain so me boy ma remember that time why ibie no ho meaning just say me fi ojana boy so nana I really love you all the way I love you too as someone michael bibia tiana oh all right my name say answer bi obi abem hello okay. Hello. Hey, hello. Hey. Kwame Nim, how many albums?
2: Nana Debbie.
0: Sir.
2: Nim.
0: And a baby.
2: My friend, I won't count no crowd.
0: All right, but I'm on my Facebook Live. Your first album by that Lumbo dedicated to my name, mame. You know, I gave you some album covers. So let's do with the blue colors. See, but your mama Facebook Live, capital D, capital L, 106.9. Yeah, let's go with that one first. Me pacho, momre, na momre. That Lumba album, ba kwa, o yini yem, e dedicating my name, the first album, or dedicating in, or dana mami yes, album singing na so. Mami, and a special, thanks, voting thanks, in adi. I may say, ojini mupa. Nemo sa, or de, a power ni na album ni na say, album we die. Me de emma me mame ma dedicate album we e de mame mame the first album of dedicating my mame ni the year 2002 of freno kacho baba here de atoso ya to mumbra capital d capital l 106.9 na who ni say make ni say e tell me bi sa question ache de da so me mana fa otri mu ne album no the year 2002 that was released by the album no cover na toso ti baba here album cover na say ni inti album o to bi e that number e dedicated de mane mame I miss sir. May her soul rest in peace. Then my mammy sir me nyaka chore say o the year 2001 December you know okan chini gu ye. Name one the next album that Lumba e de nyum we PM no say nyum we me de ma me mame. I miss sir. I said an ordinary. You heard the other side no. There's another is two sides, right? So let's see. Sebia. Pacho behe, into beka senana. We are sure. And you know how if your inscriptions name my dear, but we hear inside now, in lay no, we hear inside now. But sure, even a new baby or her crampa or lyrics na being yawo ne album we chi and you need you watch or ne album ne chick.
2: Aye.
0: You know, the year 2002 we release you know, 24 years ago, for the KT and new way, eh man mame. Eh yeah, mame, I miss sir. So what you see?
2: Yeah.
0: Na make how say sir and you mu and that Lumba. Ebo mo dia de enwum we nso etoye nti mebe boss enwum na mawo no sampa enwum we dia o dedicate ma ma me enye nwa because about that time o dedicate ye na no ma me so nya ne ba biye den
2: eko
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2: anyway
0: radio uk

0: I said, this album is dedicated to my mom, the late Amesa Demrife Die. Happy listening. Love you, Dad Lumba. So, ne mommy, mommy Amesa, or the kitty album in Ida Man. The next album that we dedicate to my mommy, Ahim Fuchinye, released the year 2004. Ahim Fuchinye, our station. Ahim Fuchinye, the album cover not so. So, about Facebook Live now, and YouTube now, Bunya. Capital D, capital L, 106.9. And you want to dedicate to my mommy. Yeah, mommy, I miss her. That woman, this special, the only one I'm a demo. I miss. Nani, I was true. You need to call me. I said, I know what then.
1: Eddie.
0: All right, then. And also, what you want to say? I say, this album is dedicated to my mom, the late Amesa Demrife Die. Ama, if we are a Bekai, whoa. Ama, if we are a Bekai,
1: whoa.
0: And also, dedicating my name, mommy, Amesa. Ahim Fuchinye, sa pepepe, and a tear into a kai, and you walk out says, and never quote it. If you ask back, I would dear me, sure say, you may be a free bar, you may be a free bar. Only a mapa, Pa Thomas, na a year, this big collaboration, Kakrake, the year 2004, 22 years ago, album way, Babber, hey, if you don't want to be a day, chill, MC Kaina.

0: And since she say ya hon.
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0: You will never get it anywhere.
1: Yeah.
0: Me pa chwa yena fire mame. Ame sa picture. I tosho mame. 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
1: Pa.
0: Ni wiasi na kaya no.
1: Ya kaya no kese. 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
0: Ti no. Two albums we. And not dear. We can confirm say. The year between the year 1989, that number music journey, you know, 1989 to 2005, space imuno, I'm a dear come with dear, and you more that number, a dedicated man and mommy, a hinfuchi album, and a look at her, and say, I'm saying, she can't even tell me, and she ain't your own name. But I had the message soon, Jim. Sans anyway, Mamma Napa Uchimu album or so. And also that Lumba I did hit him and mommy. Two albums solid, but my own mommy, the whole album. But then you mean in Nada, I miss Sanasia dear Uncle Nya, Safa Pepinet here.
1: Yes.
0: Yeah, then mommy to so. Yeah, more for insuring good mommy, so yeah, yeah, mommy, Madame Comfort Jane Fee, yet not to so teach any. I was also born home a day. A bomb, dear, some the name free at the handy mammy and son. I ran a kunus, a good jan, yes, sanity.
1: Supper, pepper,
0: and we'll hear Cassanimo, dear sanity.
1: Yeah.
0: At a point now, you should say beer, Mr. Johnson, could you for sue a beer, but the woman is a wood jan a ray, but yes,
1: yeah.
0: I mean, sir, Nanko Ponfa, your mammy, I miss, a cry, and see ye.
1: Amen.
0: These two albums was dedicated, were dedicated, to Madame Comfort Jane Fee. Madame Wina say, Madame say, Michael. Kwame.
1: Nana. Yeah, Nana, Senna Mekano. Papa, I am always a person kainichi. If you say, Sebisa, Wanya, Juma, we are to wear a nail. I cannot perform
2: 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You have a custom in the home. 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
1: Am I to be Suyandi, I'm in Chima, Ebanoso. 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
0: yeah
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0: good one
1: ti se daddy a dedicated albums to the man who deserve
0: good one. 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Kwame Fu na tenen kan chemo na so the host of the Upper Power Sports. 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Me bo wana some 30 seconds bi ama anwum kro and album so kuta. 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

0: 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Thank you very much, sir. And so, and I make cow, sir. About me, Dima for Herbal Clinic. 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Aye, that's a time that's what's fair. Yeah, oh my god, there you be. I can't call. But more than two and a monk, oh, when you are yaris, I watch it. Fred, one more 0244 774 282 and answer 0500 072 7215. Midima Fuana, Udima Fonewa. 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Was a common experience the perfect blend of luxury and comfort. Yes, sir. Pepe and it's here. Give us peak castle. Pretty much ejaculation. Yeah, then.
1: A year free ho.
0: Witnesses, I'm leading to infertility in many. Yeah, then.
1: A year free ho.
0: Sasuna, I'm ready. I'm bumping my grody. I'm a bear man when on someone on coming in as a summer, Sanka give us pee
1: capsules,
0: give us hair bomb mesh channel, a be boost your immune system, a be fighting malaria, typhoid, jaundice, as a boost your appetite, it's me, I think.
1: A DD,
0: a band give us gist mesh and capsules, nice. As I check, we are coming in a year, then
1: a year free, ho.
0: Ain't it, see? A band say, my young white, your friend is saying,
1: oh, dear,
0: ning in a year, then
1: a year free, ho.
0: Yeah, you say, Timuja, we are, then
1: a year free, ho.
0: Am I in your thing? You need feelings, your prayer crime, pray near the horse, if you know, as I Amama do kuriye mu amama de how be bring a brain ne sansun ti amama na okwa na say give us focus because amama it me ni ma 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
1: e ba
0: me san can give us herbal mixture and
1: capsules
0: yes abe den e be can be ya. Well, my dear dress was a hood ring in I and Sabbath can be a whole and the pharmacist a whole open the door to a free. Give us a 0540 3222 4700. 0680783. You will find call for the da kuma yenko bra kwa me or circle station ben adom choba bra kwa me kwani chena kwa jung lumbe nzupe 0244 094 793. The way nyasa idit kusi waho opposite Central University yen friend was 0246 601 004. Poku yasi odumas na nasi chara ho satisfy water depo ho or ben government school ho yen friend was 0592317481. Tell my Auntie Emilia or tell my community for secondary joint. You have 0540-423-201. I shall my patient up in your hall. You have a gigi in and next. Vacu flats. Why you have a patient for 0543-499-035. I shall my one. Mr. Peggy, Mammy Business Center. I don't know. Call Junction. I'll be in police barracks. You have 0243-330-836. Shall I Lumba in Super Angel Crojan. 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
2: E din!
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0: Na dota time da so. 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
0: Sem si kan ye no. 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
0: chen omo. Yeah. 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
2: Mm-hmm.
0: Mayira hwa. Obe ma quality healthcare. Yeah. Na bibi anso aye den akoso.
2: Yes,
0: I net here.
2: Sa pepepepepepepe.
0: Ejwe kwenye na asom assembly DL Hour. Air some were live on DLFM 106.9. Sanso na match na ye de bro live commentary ye de bro. And ne, yami ya adumwa. Exactly, time
2: 4 p.m.
0: Ye de air bro. Live match na ye baso den den den.
2: Yeah.
0: Na me boa.
2: Sa pepepe.
0: Timo tenase time bang.
2: 3.
0: Good one. Na is the commentators at tenase 3 o'clock. Na ye bomo diya ha kinsi. No wa mu jine mu. Panati mo, one more near any and in a bebu, I mean some pengu.
2: Amen.
0: No be an angina so Tim Ben Ebo.
2: And a spin and a Cape Verde.
0: Cape Verde. Hey, it didn't weigh none of the cobble behind the texture. What's that? Verde, we have. I talk about it. I'm a catacher.
2: I'm fine.
0: I'm on your box. I'm a commentator.
2: I'm a catcher.
0: You mind the heading? The time, which is a timing, just a we could have one and yes, you know. The Power Sports team in the veteran say now we're the commentary come Eddie Abreu said yes. Now send him to yeah, did you man?
2: No cray.
0: And send him to say home.
2: I bought a peso.
0: Paul came in as I said, good afternoon, Nana. Tell Kwame if it's true that a younger brother came to pick up his elder brother to travel abroad, but instead the elder brother took another person from the family. Unfortunately, he failed the plan and he later died.
2: Okay, yeah.
0: Story be saw.
2: I want my family.
0: T. Or say, good afternoon, Nana. Tell Kwame, is it true
2: okay.
0: that a younger brother came to pick up his elder brother
2: mm-hmm.
0: to travel abroad, but instead, the elder brother took another person from the family? Family? Mm-hmm. Question mark. Okay. Unfortunately, he failed the plan Radio and he later died.
2: Baby sir. Yeah, baby sir. Yeah.
0: Okay, story at that off.
2: Mm-hmm. Yeah.
0: All right, then Mr. Paul came in. So I never give up a brand saloon CEO and they buy all the free from that command.
2: Okay.
0: We be me behind him, so I confirm one man.
2: Yeah.
0: All right, then. Master P and Sodia Ba, I say, big up to you and your team for in-depth analysis of DL lyrics. Always, we are taking a great cue from them. Keep it up, Nana. Nana, please kindly watch Georgina Entry, CEO Jenny's Fashion Designs inside Dodua, a glorious happy birthday for me. From MFA Mavis, your loved ones and all your clients says they love you so much, Georgina. If you must have been chain to say I wish you a happy, happy birthday. Georgina Entry, I CEO Jenny's Fashion Designs. Sanso and if you was in Madina, say Nana, good afternoon. Live from Odobroni Junction, Madina, more fire, simple, grade one. Sarah Owusu AJ, say Nana, please kindly wish Leonard Owusu Jenfi happy birthday. And Leonard Owusu Jenfi happy birthday to you from Sarah Owusu AJ yami ensure mu nyina mu de mo birthday and afe so do raye je why just in fanana you are too much. No wonder your husband is Daddy Lumba. You no wonder your husband is Daddy Lumba. You know more about him through music anyway. Through his music anyway. Yes, one may have a tete a tete. Kuntai. Yeah. Wa tete a tete. De nyu kuntai. But then you manangasa no. Emam the direction of who he is. So that's what I want to admit.
2: Yeah.
0: Into an okra, I'm saying,
3: then
2: I
0: don't know. I'm going to say, I'm
2: going to say, I'm going to say, I'm going to say, I'm
0: going
2: to say,
0: I'm going to say, I'm going to say, I'm going to say, I'm going to say, I'm going to say, I'm going to say, I'm going to say, I'm going to say, I'm going to say, I'm going to say, I'm going to say, I'm going to say, I'm going to say, what you say, what can one my so what you say, I appreciate all of you. Into now, Senia Abaso Boba made the banana menu share,
2: sir.
0: Into Sassin women, what can
2: Ampa
0: into a year only mean a dim commodity, and I'm saying, Uncle Mouti ain't hydrogen,
2: sir.
0: Catch them, say, I'm Musumbinia, Mimuji, dear say, you money because we're heading. Then I'm a cat, Papa Kai.
2: And the massacre can't talk, I say, I know so on a Cassandra Mosheno.
0: Then I buy your cancer. How am I doing now today? Hello?
2: Oh, the mama call us.
0: Hello?
4: Nata!
0: Hello, what's the?
4: I'm the energy, I wish I was. On this topic, between God and friend, you know, oh, yeah, they, I'm a man friend, in phone, so, I'm in the phone, China?
0: Yay.
4: My name is to come up on 10, I'm pro, my name is on 10, because I'm a pro, Samson.
0: Mate, what's the? Was eh? In comfort, you read the paper. Yo, what's it? Obi friend say come in a boat. Hey, tini pebi akase ya hey you.
2: Papa.
0: Hey, what's it? Tini be big question na me busi. Eka fa what's it? Mobe do do na neti. Then na akase what's it? I don't know on free. What's it? Obi aku ina sutri. Ezo bi ano tio. So Obi asa ese koni nye mu. Hello.
5: Hello, Nana.
0: Hello, Majo eni.
5: Nana. It's him, oh, share. Many a jam, brosso.
0: Wow.
5: Aye. Now come on, one day, can I my boy, but so the whole world. Only them a poor papa.
0: Debbie.
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0: You're too much.
5: Hey. I'm dying to see you one day.
0: I'm going to go to the house. Hello? Yeah, oh, hey, baby, I can say, no deal. All right, then, Paul, Anna. May patch up, Paul, I was in the Yenny Denny. Oh, dear,
7: the Queen, I'm Yenny. I'm Patrick Lumba to Jumana.
0: May patch up, Debbie.
7: Oh, I said, go to me, a Yibako pass and a good Yahoo. And you know what? If Lumba Lumba, Lumba, she knew me, the poor young tree knew our camel. I don't want to say the pop over to Abbas for the idea. Oh, Jaja. You want to ask a long question? And then the midi trim car said, if I chew, Aye Santa Maria, eh, asia ma bus stop wo high tension she go one mo.
0: Hmm. Test. Ene ya.
7: Ene yey.
0: But also emphasize. Say jina nyanhu abotwe na kan ho asem ni ye. Also emphasize.
7: Eh Santa Maria.
0: Mhm.
7: Eh Dr. Siama
0: bus stop wa. Dr. Siama. Okay.
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0: Abu, oh, Abuja restaurant, oh no. 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
0: Yeah, that's it. What do you mind, huh? You be my electricity phone, so I saw it. Yeah, that's a part. Any electricity for the masumwa? The chima Abuja restaurant on my. And bus stop honum eho and I sent a Maria and common wood you say high tension e be at a tea at the good quem honum one sumunim at a range and we need moons who toto and any can home more France who school and any can home we more free from penny for so cry and the movie I genuinely actually blow our earphone call crown and send crowd form to my darama ECG 4 but your mama more branches no any enco ho na more technical men no and men ho na high tension no. When you hear Juma and Famayana and Kankofa at Orinchin Biama, Edamas, the ECG. As an ordinary,
2: a day.
0: Young Kofa call and I said, crime or punishment, 19 in my. Hello?
8: Hello,
0: ma'am. Yeah, at the same.
8: I'm not the one I was saying.
0: Yeah, media, Chem, maybe I can say, Finudi.
8: Isaac,
0: Isaac, in your Benny.
8: Yo,
0: Hello. Hello.
9: Hello, Nana. Azage, Samanita.
0: Oh, Casa Crave, yes, I'm seeing Fanchen,
9: Nana. No, Nana, Brap, I'm a cafe, Bowana, Stuva, Silet, the Cafe Natriale, Glamorfa. Oh, no, Cafe Natriale. She looked better than I can tell you if they said you won't qualify, they said you won't qualify one. I didn't come, 12 Balamanaka, one now, what's it?
0: Oh,
2: okay.
0: It's here for an abetibi. And that young come with the piano. Messas are two at two.
2: Oh, that's a bishami. It's a Mike. I record you. Catty on over to a fashion.
0: And you, when you ever betray my send me a peer when you moon, and you may be hiding. Now, and come on, Charles, because you're for the lumber. And I know be a one basso bar, nor their boss say. Oh, Frey. And I said, Nana. I'm say daddy dear, unya friend penana, nana. Anna, me say hello, daddy. good morning, good afternoon, oh baby, around 11 or something. And I'm saying, Daddy, number two. So now, yeah, number two. No, see, hey.
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0: Not
10: shaming
0: me,
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0: me cry, me, then you must shame me.
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0: Hey! I'm going to say, into offer, maybe I will be a bit out there. Capital L 106.9 to see. I want my bed.
11: Oh, yeah, be ye free, Hokra.
0: Tip at your moments and I'm over here. See, can ye? Come
11: in. Nana.
0: Me boy.
11: No credit, Rodo.
0: Denominations are who do we bring heading?
11: A good swan.
0: And yes, I'm getting to Mumma Facebook Live, Capital D, Capital L 106.9. I'm over here now. When you say oh, free TV, I know be the beach, I know how.
11: Hey!
0: Oh, yes. Sometimes, believe.
11: Yeah, I know there no crap.
0: Oh, kwame nyangro?
11: No crap, pan. Nah, no crap.
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11: Okay.
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0: And do do much, my dear. 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
1: 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Your
0: Sikasa Penina, I have a frown. 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
0: Oh, Charlie. 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
1: And this is Kubusa.
0: Hey.
1: Man, share them, Musa. 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Yeah. 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Na I bought another dumba air cannon seven, and pa. A seven in iron or cray. Eh, na a Sika will be too kind and dandy, apart from the local holidays and Kasakas or call for vacation. Normally, too kind for greener pastures. That's all the song is about. Eh, Sika and Malko too kind. 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
0: yama. 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
1: Also, can say, si kane ma, da seni ya dia na kume chiri, nwa sabi, aji, minu ya ba mensu, asama na kaseni ye.
0: Eho edin.
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0: Mpa.
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1: Aji, no.
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1: na dia what you mean come on in your head young as a
0: same she say
1: a papi so
0: me a sure say tear for mate come here sing along but me the enyo no me tear ni nyina e mare ho but e ho no gira ma so kasa ji me nua ba me nzo no asana no dre
1: e di young as a
0: kwet you must say can in your name 0534050199 and as 0593406565 obi on wea dia da sika se munti aho kire Insa ebu obi pocket we den do station say din come use every pocket hello
2: nana
0: hello what's the young call na the phone calls no
2: ya monday dear em na
0: yeah
2: daddy hour ani efo ni agro monday dear we dey tell you na how mama me say matter say ba monday dear mu ya mama me
0: yati
2: na won say sika enema nipa Eko adi eko ya dia na onye de empe.
0: No correct.
2: Shadi o. 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What I say. 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
0: Amen. 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
3: Hello, Nana.
0: Hello.
3: Nana, I'm just asking. My man, about for so many because of scanty. About to spend the day.
0: No correct.
3: What I tell you, 6 years because of about for so much scanty. My bed, she, money,
0: No, hello, my name is last caller. Oh, Paul. 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
2: Etie wo babya.
0: Ya na eden o.
2: Yeah.
0: Obi an na chede.
2: No correct.
0: Sane etie wo babya won so wo vision but sikin tin o vision akadem.
2: Yeah.
0: For dreams I shattered. Sane etie wo babya.
2: Yeah.
0: Obi a wo adoma chede bia obu ade de che no.
2: Yeah.
0: Nenso wen sika sem ti ususu ye nyina ka otrim.
2: Yeah.
0: Enti mi pie. Without Sikano, you can't be exposed
2: yeah.
0: into so many things. Name of your they will decline you
2: mm-hmm.
0: because, in a way, crampon baby, I'll cry news. You need a movement,
2: sure.
0: and that movement needs money.
2: Money,
0: yeah. Baby, I'll con office and be a man, and you take and just employ. But your best thing is to be raw office, so you're doing
2: Uchiaka. Yeah,
0: Tamo, so seeing in a coat room,
2: yeah.
0: One near my whole table brain, so I coat him,
2: yeah.
0: When is Sika? Was he a susian in idea? Susian in a catri. Now, Hano say, ah, that one knows pop out.
2: Serious.
0: But I'm Michael Jackson, one of that lumba. The all time idol, can see Michael Jackson, a winning baby call.
2: Okay.
0: Into a cassette.
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0: Medinko movie actually.
4: Every kind of
0: 1997. There was a project another number for saw you. Was a lumba man yede mensu. Ne yisika se. Si kama peni be aya bo frau baby. Ye jojo no. Obu also ani si kenti onsu o si o muhe.
2: Yeah.
0: Ono kasa anyhow to a penny crown for any here me pa cho crown bow enti ani bebrebe sika semu enti ani bebrebe adehye ma aka kwantue

0: Etiha. 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Hey, I don't move this woman. Go say, what is this? Action speaks louder than words. With the action too, it needs money. Or say, I just say, or banning to me or draw what they don't know. The going is cabranty. Obedience can be a dada brony. And another must mean blame more ban and your ban and I be a boosy keeping a man a banner, sir. Bon, some other lumber. Yes, I'm a brain afraid. Bear my way, jammy, and a coffer obi. And about we jammy and a coffee zigani that was a new ban I be meaning a hotel and says
1: a bo up is
0: let's be truthful to ourselves sometimes. Yeah. You know, sometimes a kujina wa makuma could be penna the omu fahuni sika sambia. But emperor pushing too much with a call.
1: Yeah.
0: Eh?
1: Yeah.
0: And what chili to me hitting a cassia or to me taking decision. It is sanity. Why am I my day?
1: Gabe, ye free obviously.
0: Thank you very much, Michael. And you know, sanity, you see, in your way, Bruno won't go on you. What's the kind of wardom? You what's the kind of wardom? Into that don't a fake crampoa, or was it came to a jata in any assay?
1: Yeah.
0: Into in common, I don't know about us, and you are ban and I be being soon blame partners, no? Yes, soon blame one crow for be break, or who cheat in my ipane yard, and I come a tree. Or pow pam, but and I'm so this game to me, on to me, who don't I day? What they don't know. No, say no banner na e bibi a boosty can a man a banner, sir. Send an ordinary.
1: A day,
0: auntie Honka cranker home, the infancy. And I'm so nice again to a banner to me who adore the donor. Obedisica a dada bruni. And your banner na e bibi. I'm going to go to the house.

0: It's your boy, mommy, ya boatma. 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Oh, no, I didn't have to show no. Capital D, capital L, 106.9. I didn't have to show. If you're Facebook Live, I brought boy, mommy, ya boatma, you know. 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It's your boy, capital D, capital L, 106.9. Yeah, mommy, yeah, what's my name? Then I told you, Dina, what's your name? Yeah, what's my name? Minia Bamens, you are going to Munkomo. Yeah, what's my Why my bed,
1: eh? Eh, be ye free, ho.
0: Yeah, mommy, I bought one of Bonnie Dean, what a new moon, a yes, what time, yeah, 1999, and Sikasa Mabu.

0: dinner tea or honey, mammy, ya bought more dinner tea was the custom one. No one had done the very PT in the DBM. It was what time you had the same albums on an edda. Because the sound son, I ya bought a man who frequent was a car, a queer sacker. You find my mentors, mammy, ya bought a man, and mammy, the queer sacker. 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
1: Sir,
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4: Africa,
0: you're a mother. I'm a mother. I'm a mother. I'm a mother. I'm a mother. I'm a mother. I'm a mother. I'm a mother. I'm a mother. I'm a mother. I'm a mother. I'm a mother. I'm a mother. I'm a mother. I'm a mother. I'm a mother. I'm a mother. I'm a mother. I'm a mother. I'm a mother. I'm a mother. I'm a mother. I'm a mother. I'm a mother. I'm a mother. I'm a mother. I'm a mother. I'm a mother. I'm a mother. I'm a mother. I'm a mother. I'm a mother. I'm a mother. I'm a mother. I'm a mother. I'm a mother. I'm a mother. I'm a mother. I'm a mother. I'm a mother. I'm a mother. I'm a mother. I'm a mother. I'm a mother. I'm a mother. I'm a mother. I'm a mother. I'm a mother. I'm a mother. I'm a mother. I'm a mother. I'm a mother. I'm a mother

0: 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Thank you very much. 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Thank you so much. And since you're coming,
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0: 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You be here in phone dia. Atosu sisi ya you be here in phone dia. 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Ko esengo dia kam ye an advert say ja. Me mama mbe tisi binni. 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Bibia me nim bibia banya national organizer to say Ishmael didn't funny at so mumbe tungune so mame. Ishmael Sadiq Abubakari. 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I'm for Ishmael and Kahon, I'm for Mr. and Kahon. And ye so better ring ashe, ashebiama or ba. I said, I know what the
1: name
0: is. Same as you
1: say, I'm
0: Papa. I know what's the word. International, oh, no. I, Ishmael, and Uhuno, no, no, no, no, no, no, no, no, no, no, no, no, no, no, no, no, no, no, no, no, no, no, no, no, no, no, no, no, no, no, no, no, no, no, no, no, no, no, no, no, the Die Hard Fan Club and you cool canny on me then one more tea, yeah. I wore into the system almost 10 years, right?
1: No correct.
0: Almost 9 years the only breaky.
1: Yes.
0: Yin and put how American because an uncle. We're a die hard member. Or a national organizer be or very tolerative, or you're very determined, or you're very humble, or you're obedient so or just suggestions. Me who be that? The swing pad dear. And Ishmael and ne wa what da. Unia ba na naja silky me we show the best of the best. Aye and run an ewa wada ni guzu celebrate wene. Ntiedi ya fanene.
1: Yeah.
0: Ti happy birthday to you. May God richly bless you, uphold you, give you all the strength, all the money that you deserve. Ako pompa di bian chow. Obusu yan so one trim like. Oma ebi anso so obusu yan ingin anso. Yesho se ba yinan me se bem fwane ne yire. 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We love you the Die Hard Fan Club all the fan clubs across omo yin na do and only said that Lumba awo yin nyuma padi amano through ne club when he said that door power catch us say Ishmael me do do you know until now oh I access more grace more meaning but meaning I'm in control Ishmael I'm speechless trust me but God bless you and may all your heart desire be fulfilled amen
1: amen
0: yes thank you very much Kwame me da se pa e o mi trim pa ntinkene kai Ishmael me de neka yeah good say aka ka ye hu all right then Kwame
1: nana
0: what do you see
1: patron
0: when in chebi e bim
1: I must say that member be din okay ajara yes Ishmael de mama ajara ni kujo
0: okay
1: no kwejo
0: kwejo
1: yeah
0: kwejo su din birthday
1: I'm
0: oh wow omo chu fo e mo ya do so kromo
1: omo do so ajara oye police officer
0: wow
1: ajara
0: wow.
1: A police officer oni kwejo and now your birthday omo ya die hard fan club of Daddy Lumba members papa
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1: You're not Panama.
0: Panaman.
1: Sharp Panama.
0: Is that Panama in your Panamera? As a cat, your Panama as a country. I don't know what day. You're a

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Superstar. 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Yeah, yeah. 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

0: ade. 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I change my yard. My mother said, "Who come
1: here?"
0: I know.
1: Yeah, yeah. First of all,
0: it's such a shame.
1: A bad person.
0: Who said who are sana? What's the new one, sir?
1: Sir.
0: Oh, Munim.
1: Debbie.
0: Oh. Actually, it's your phone. Who are sana? On Give and Take Tuesday, na. But me one call up at the uncle.
1: Nana, fano, fano, fano.
0: 0534050199. And I said 0593406566. How many months are you?
1: Debbie Nana.
0: And you were an answer. Yeah. Yeah, well, how are you, son? Yeah. Yeah, I said, I'm going to say give and take. You give
1: your yeah, Fano, Nana Fano. Fano. Hello?
2: I'm Fano. I'm
0: Fano.
1: Yeah. Yeah. Me who?
2: Fano. Where are you, man? Can you
1: crack? Crack, crack, crack, crack, crack, crack.
2: I'll tell you, I don't want. And you know, I thought I did my hair.
0: Hello, hey, Dio, hey, Wasi. Hello.
3: Hello, Nana.
0: Yanko, I order. When I'm last call, I'm
3: called. What's up, my
0: Mate, Mate, Mate. Anyone I can say?
3: Black foreigner,
0: hey, black foreigners, I'm like a for. Radio UK. Hey. Your I'm with him when you're the data. Bye bye.
3: Bye bye.
0: Anyway, NASA no own deals with China.
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0: I'm with us, what is it? Nadia, who wants someone? 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What's today? 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

0: mami saka me dollars asopa nya kwaria de pa enti nya wo na kwaria asopa no kwaria wo na de na de ma wo wa ye ho amamre nyina ye den
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0: 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You're too great, yet I say, Abba Khadija, yet I say, yet I'm going to ask Yamin Shaman, Yammy, I do my china, best say, a sheer moon. 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

0: only musical legendary
1: girlfriend of Shatta. Yes, sir, we say for life, for life. Anita Tom Brown, Anita Rice Porridge, Vijay Chakes, Yaman, Bella the All Rounder, thank you very much for doing the styling for me as always. Nyanko Punja, never give up a brain saloon, yet Chabra Paul, Yami Shamunina, Jome, the Crank in the Enterprise for. It's my friend Mohina, Mr. George Manson, Yami in Shamu, Yami Shamuna, Onyamokesi. Mia, it is a new woman's all born package, my friend Neoha. The sports team is up next on the deal. Power Sports. Yami Adoma commentary live. Air Basso. Then the CK Verd. And
2: Spain.
1: Thank you very much. Spain, dear. Me name CK Verd for you. Samukoda. Until then, enjoy. And bye bye.
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0: 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This is what you say. 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

0: you don't know upness, highness, you see, none of you can to get to the president. You know, be a meeting, DL passports, won him. Oh, and that's what home will be a Jumedian. So, could you crunch in him? I mean, boom.
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1: Yen na yankupo akero se be station. 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And some mistakes na ba in our player side na. 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
1: Direction me ye na ediko. Yeah, do call William. Never call for Obia, but never high diamond. Now, Mitianica. And kind of you are journalists. Some of you, you are doing like you don't go to school. Direction, man. 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Alhamdulillah. 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

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Let's play football.

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1: Okay, please, let's hear you.
0: Please, I would like your commentary. Only your commentary I would like. Ghana, I forget to Ghana.
1: You just admire the commentary.
0: Only your commentary I like.
1: Well, most beautiful. Thank you for your support.
0: Bye-bye.
1: Okay, bye-bye.
2: Now, commentary here, you would da ho papa. Then I'm brand new. You would da ho. No, you do what I would say. You could be no commentary if you're bad. Hey,
1: Germany.
2: Hey, Germany. Hey,
1: Germany. Hey, Germany. Hey,
2: Germany. Hey, Germany. Hey, Germany. Hey, Germany. Hey, Germany. Hey, Germany.
1: Hey, Germany. Hey, Germany. Hey, Germany. Hey,
3: Germany. Hey, Germany. Hey, Germany. Hey, Germany. Hey, Germany. Hey, Germany. Hey, Germany. Hey, Germany. Hey, Germany. Hey, Germany. Hey, Germany. Hey, Germany. Hey, Germany. Hey, Germany. Hey, Germany. Hey, Germany. Hey, Germany. Hey, Germany. Hey, Germany. Hey, Germany. Hey, Germany. Hey, Germany. Hey, Germany. Hey, Germany. Hey, Germany. Hey, Germany. Hey, Germany. Hey, Germany. Hey, Germany. Hey, Germany. Hey, Germany. Hey, Germany. Hey, Germany. Hey, Germany. Hey, Germany. Hey, Germany. Hey, Germany. Hey, Germany. Hey, Germany. Hey, Germany. Hey, Germany. Hey, Germany. Hey, Germany. Hey, Germany. Hey, Germany. Hey, Germany. Hey, Germany. Hey, Germ

that what you made no esu andra africa etu mre Cote d'Ivoire was able to beat Ecuador 1-0. Morocco drew against Brazil. Spain up against Cape Verde or Cabo Verde. Hi, dear 106.9 FM show. For messages in Libra Facebook, mami. Spain, best you're saying. Cape Verde, best you're saying. Mami, tell me, can. And then, AVA. This Mark Edu say, a man friend, a man be say, what teenager da da da. Michael say, ewa ha, Kofi Taylor, ewa ha. Get it, you made any Ebreo. World Cup. Group stages matches in the course. Spain up against Cape Verde. But scoreline, Ebra, na predicting. Making kind Eddie amount. Media Majestual, and the Kwame Efum. Aguna PSCA. And it or therefore boo and post him the fourth. Yeah, or your danger hine. Nana ni pon me. Nana ama ayenswa sara the third. Or your danger him and nananime. Adeu, adeu, pentemperminus no nananime.

0: It's my memory, Homana so. Now, me no one to chill come up. 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And Chamuba Tomun Yamunka. May Bahomana senior to chill and come on. Obey to me, a friend. Now, the prediction Abba Spain up against Kevet. Obey to me, a friend. 053-40-5199 and that's a 05-93-40-6565. Friend, you have to check on Kevet against Spain. Point and a BD infamy. Hello, power station. Hey, what's the BM? And then,
1: who? Very mad. You have a call here.
0: What's the Nako Padum? You're a criminal, I'm sure.
1: I shall go pardon because every do really.
0: Yeah, Daniel Miasi.
1: So, this one. Nature also beat me at the ball. What I say? Spray for an idea. Born a 2.
0: Okay.
1: A
0: okay. Mate, what's in Amisha? Because one a tea, why? Hello? Okay, it's also beat me afre 053-40-5199. Hello?
2: Hello, good afternoon.
0: Good afternoon, boss. Your friend said, afre for you, fam?
2: I just called him from Temakumpuan.
0: Oh, okay. Spain against Kevet.
2: Spain will try to nil.
0: Spain will check Kevet 2-0.
2: Yeah, yeah.
0: Okay.
2: By Ghana match, India, some medical can say you forget it against Ghana.
0: Yate. Yate. Yeah, that's it. Why?
2: All right.
0: Yo, boss. Bye-bye.
2: Bye, sir.
0: It's also over to me, a friend. 053-40-5199. And that's a 0593-406-565. Hello.
3: Hello.
0: Hello. Good afternoon.
3: UK. Your
0: about your friend,
3: say
0: not prefer him from.
2: My friend is coming because I feel come to now.
0: Okay, Master Sami Spain. Ebisha Kevet. O prediction.
2: Oh, me come a Kevet.
0: Obe come a Kevet.
2: Because you need Spain here. Need by born kind of cray.
0: Oh, okay.
2: Born kind of cray. You need Spain. First in Spain, any mono. Me as a mono. Now she Kevet this one. Also, I'm qualified in the course of some yard.
0: Yeah.
2: Because you are born kind of crap. Go bet my feel you anytime.
0: Yeah.
2: And you come back with it.
0: Mate.
2: And still proud of Africa.
0: I said, I'm not going to be sure why. Okay, to me, I'm going to be a coffee teller. Ewa ha. Bismarck, Edu say, man be say, Ewa ha. And I'm going to say, Ewa, mami koko fi yoko. Tell her. Minya, Charlie Bibia Boko.
4: Yeah,
0: Boko. In Africa, Africa country, Bakwejinim. Only European countries in Subaco, Spain against Kevet.
4: Well, when it comes to Spain, they are, may I always go for Spain.
0: Oh, really?
4: Yeah.
0: Oh, okay.
4: I say Spain, Kevet, they may come Spain because Spain, team Ekita Spain. No.
0: Yeah.
4: And
0: yeah.
4: Kevet for my Fene, Spain for
0: Pedri, Rodri.
4: Hey. Football ain't been predicted, but this game, you bet me I predicted.
0: Okay.
4: And I may call over 2.5 mass pain.
0: But no, I see any say, minty as you.
4: 2.5, now I say 2 more goals, baby.
0: Okay.
4: And in the Spain, baby, I bought
0: more than 2 goals.
4: Okay.
0: We see much. Okay, Ved, 1 goal.
4: Hey, best man, you don't know him. You hear him.
0: Cappuccino.
4: Oh no, I started to
0: okay. And Dramenic, a Kenneth, and Yasa, Braco, I'm 4.2, 4.9. As I'm saying, I will show resource in Okikanana. Okay, mami command bise. Man bise.
5: Bole bole.
0: Yeah, kaka dia ma. Chali asam bebiye mo.
5: Yeah, jinem.
0: Na bibia edem kama dia.
5: Yeah, boko. Bibia fine pa.
0: Tell us say Spain. I be check a vet.
5: Yes.
0: More than 2 goals. Where the ball e chiache? Unu mejume nim.
5: Ono ne dia okana.
0: Ono ne dia no. Ba wo be kwa for? Wo be kwa for Kevet ana.
5: Oh, I'm prepared. Everything goes in favor of my friends Spain.
0: Okay.
5: Because then you compare two sides now. Kevet, this is the very first time I want pure FIFA World Cup. Now say, so in that regard, no, me experience wise, no more. Oma who I didn't know from.
0: Okay.
5: No, any who my friends say Curacao.
0: Yeah.
5: How our Germany do on proper position. So in this big fixture, and your mind be to say, Kevet in the debut, Ecosia once a world champion in the year 2010. Over can say Spain Energy World Cup, no South Africa. After I say Omo share Netherlands by a long go to nil, no. I think there any. Say on paper, say Bibia Bekoi and as I say football goals, no, a bad justice on bare fair. I don't think Kevet has a chance in this particular encounter. But then I call about Kuka as a football, Kano Kreno.
0: Yeah.
5: I strongly believe say boy, 90 minutes and anything at all can happen. Because we have we've seen a couple of times and teams underdogs do run a team upset big teams. So football. And then we share two sides now. Out of 23 edition, Yenya FIFA World Cup, you know, only said the year 1930, and as a 34 year started FIFA World Cup. So this year 2026, you know, and I mark it the 23rd edition of FIFA World Cup. Out of 23, I have one in there. Oh, my friends, they spin and sweat me across 17 times.
0: Okay,
5: so this clearly tells me, say, almost when you're good, power when it comes, when we talk of the World Cup, then out of 17, I'm waiting your corner, their best. Performance 2010 at the time Omoje trophy nangasa.
0: Okay.
5: After I said Omoje Netherlands Kabaku Mentimante. So in this regard, no, everything I mean goes in favor of my friends experience. So Ubisam is why in a bit me winning. I made it on paper dear. Made my case experience. But send an America say football dear, anything at all is possible because a game of uncertainty be beer to me see and no and no. And let's not forget again, say oh poor mind ya. Omo man omo member team World Cup is spin.
0: Oh, okay.
5: We are seeing in Spain. And I'm on my end of my team at FIFA World Cup. No?
0: Okay.
5: Of my BNU, baby. And Spain soon, Uko Eros. And I say Europe, I acquire Europe and Eros in Omobona. I'm also on my margin of Dodopa. Oma, we need 4 times.
0: Okay.
5: Oma, I'm to toss with Germany, the likes of Italy, Germany, and Samians. Yes, so, yes, Spain, yeah, when it comes to tournament and championship like this, mate, like I said, Omoma, the money was true. And now, so, young shall career be line up open here, friends, Louis de la Fuente, so, Etimi, Eddie, Elrem, and Usha, my friends, Spain. National team, no line up open here, friends. Louis de la Fuente, at the ABC on my friends, Kid Veda, say Anna Etia, Abrantia, your friends, Unai Emery, as usual.
0: Okay,
5: upon say Abrantia, friends, David Raya, Enya, good form, fine form. All the best player ever English Premier League. My brand to your friends, Juan Garcia. And so, Timmy Abua Bassa, I'm a Mamma de la Liga Santa Denino. My brand to your friends, Unai Simon. And so, Timmy Amantigo Post, no. Open your friends, Louis de la Fuente. I pick it Unai Simon ahead of these two goalkeepers. So, we have a fine season. And so, we can't take anything away from Unai Simon because and, when a team got this Spain, I don't call Nations League final. Mm-hmm. And my Portugal, I show myself. And so, I'm not dear on my friends, Spain. And so, G. Euros. So, and they say, when you're not no air keep you go post in the match being clearly made me like I said Louis de la Fuente when you're the goalkeeper and I said choosing of the goalkeeper and when you're right then you can then again talk of a brand new friend say Marco Cuella Marco Cuella the performance and they want to wait 3 words in term irrespective of how skillful you are how pacey you are Cuella is one of the fantastic guy when it comes to 1v1 and attack defense and also attack attacker every time behind 1v1 they're very good at it then Emerick Laporte and Paul Kubasi. Paul Kubasi, one way or the other, made me like I said, inexperienced. But then you know, how I would team in Barcelona set up and team in the Barcelona team. No, and so La Liga Santander, champions, go team in Rome, quarter final. No one ever, no one after say Inigo Martinez, if you are and you could hear Barcelona, one day team command back for an ambassador, open your friends, Hansi, the Itaflake, Breno Brenby, our team on the field of play. So, Emerick Laporte, one of the finest and fantastic experienced defender, or partner with Paul Kubasi and Openia. Your friends are seeing the affliction when you give the other pass that team can see in the Chino and so Timmy Ashen and Sadden. It clearly tells us in the announcer so Openia friends at De La Fuente and so Etimi and the right. Then Marcos Llorente, any animal, how are born on my day and so Atletico Madrid. So clearly, it's only there, a solid. And when you're goalkeeper, you know, Simon Marco Cuella, Emerick Laporte, and Paul Kubasi, Marcos Llorente. Clearly, he tells his trainer, hey, solid. Then talk to them, talk about the midfield. We have Pedro Gonzalez. Pedro Obiadim, or a tactical magician. Jan Fabon, Daniel, Dazzle around opponent, I mean, half, and as Puno, opponent midfield attackers. You can't take anything away from Pedri. Then you can talk again. Talk about a brand new friend, Rodrigo Costante. Once upon a time, or a Ballon d'Or winner. And hardly an example. Met Maga said, for the very first time, and so a Ballon d'Or, I can't say history. Me and your defensive midfielder, all we need is our trophy, no Ballon d'Or.
0: Yeah.
5: So clearly, you can see that an Abrante, one also no more than more, and opening a friend said, Luis de la Fuente, and so to me, Abundance on to me, and starting game. Then Fabian Ruiz. One also to Paris Saint Germain in the modern ball, so clearly, I'm also a point. But when we are the other, Brante Bakwa, Mefia Dientia, open your friends, said De La Fuente, Eber Risk, and we're choosing Gavi ahead of our Brante BD. Say, I be a Daniel Muanansa, Lamin Jaman, Nazrawi, Abana, Alex Bina, Nico Williams, Munyanano, what Timmy Adomini, Trebin, or call for Gavino, and I may make you say, Minim. dear opening events and Louis de la Fuente, the former announcer and the tactics, announcer a dream poor be attached in the Orbo Gavi. Ahead of our brand new friends, Lami Yama, and I said Daniomo, and I said Nico Williams. So I wanted you. You're about to want to see us starting.
0: Nico Fontes, I feel, sir, Spain playing against Kivet. Hey, a match, and your match, I said, a tough man. Very good. It's a mommy feed players, sir. Yeah, me do upper hand, and I said, latter end, Namidi, me top stars, and I said, me do mobile. It's not your office in Gavi,
5: you see. Irrespective of saying Cabo Verde, Cape Verde, Omunya debut our World Cup, Nazi, we shouldn't also forget, say, Omu players in Amu training, don't want to train or Portugal.
0: Yeah.
5: And Anyaso, Amu Bobo, no Africa, no one can say we cheer for us. Unlike Tunisia team, Enra, woman so Asia, Sweden, and Shomo 5. Once a Tunisia team, no, don't want to see our kind of Africa. And yeah, when we get to the world stage, I am near the moment. And I'm no guy, so major head coach in the coin. Oh. After so we lose 5-1. I'm on my first control massacre. Coach. And meet me, I can say one way or the other. Yeah, reasonable. We call World Cup, not first game, we're the 5-1.
0: Yeah.
5: You have just three games. First game, 5-1.
0: Second, we're the 9-1.
5: Oh, 9-1. Yeah, we're 14-1. And not possible, but Oko bo dura na se Oko du ba bi na na ye be hwese goals difference be there no so betimi anya disadvantage. Yes, and he send an American Gavidia no say na one way the other say na wo dwen no no it could be say be a one direct Cabo Verde but football dey hey a unpredictable sport bibia timisi so e no no yan hwese say na game no be ko front choice so no one way the other good then the Kyal Oyarzabal when you see one fantastic guy one bobo na chap pa pa pa one of the finest players Omo Spanish are here can say national team him set up ni ma. Wano so etimi edi akotene dodo na so edi amas me mine. Inti bra kwame.
0: Yeah.
5: Game ni there. Ye sha sia na ebehun se na yeko.
0: Okay, inti emene wie do. Kai hu ni say yesa on Facebook live and YouTube. Inti uba no abeshe na wa like edi amami. Bismarck edu se man bi se ewa ha. Na abuafo bi na so ya se Vision Pub and Eatery ewa ha wa be so ya se kama be rich importation. Mass Motors and Logistics. Omo eka Sam J Bakery eka hum. And now, Treasure Sound Mina Ventures, and repair munu, Lumba in Super Asoya say, it's in repair munu, yeah, dear Omhon Komo, Ebeba, Amawati, Niama, I say, the old baby on Sabeka Ewaha, aha, DL 106.9 FM, Midi, Eddie Kwame Efum, many Bismarck, Edu say, man be say, and Maka say, and Akofi Taylor, and Eddie Jumidi Ebert. Quickly, mammy call, Minio Bemo, Bismarck, Edu say, Honum, now on to a Jumidin, man be say,
5: yeah,
0: what's a maker? Yanko.
5: Zay Tabusha and Ray Mimo, Jumo, Kwaba, Quenso, Kusu Kramra, Dia, 106.9 FIFA World Cup 2026, Mexico, USA, Canada. Venzo, Aya, Group Sages, Matis Nibi. 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And no, Cassadia, way ahead of the 13th game, and Jabo, and so our World Cup, we are saying, the Royal of Spain up against the Sac Blues of Cape Verde. Yes, I can see my back when it's at the bed, you're not in soon yet. Spain and Sebi, Sansuana, Cape Verde, and Sweet Sebi. And 10 times women for a lineup of Fanumia, and you're sweating your parody. And so at the Eddie Juma, Edema, Afanumia Nunano. Wapania friend said Louis de la Fuente, head coach Edema. Edema de la Roya of Spain. What the 4-3-3 formation, none of them, what the other room. A brand new friend said Unai Simon, Amantico Posno. Or Topaya Japan Sudiama de la Roya of Spain. Marco Cuera, America Laporte, Pau Cubasi, Marcos Lorente. Vayan Rantanaya, a move for me back for a Sodema, Darula Royal of Spain. Midford no Ensuso, Trion is saying a commandant here. Fabian Reed, Rodrigo Constante, Pedro Gonzalez, Hana Fay, Franthino, Aya Gavi, Mika Ojazaba, Hana Ferran Torres, Wayam Rantanuba, Copenia, Jeffrensa, Louis de la Fuente, Sweatimia Monte, Ade Concordia de Asia, the Blue Shark of Kevet. Wakevera Fomino Pedro Laitao Brito Ono Ana Mani Jadima the Blue Sharks of Cape Verde Ono so at a 4-1-4-1 formation Ano Atiel Vrem Winya Brantia Fensa Yosama Diaz Vazia Ono Aya Goalkeeper Wetimi Atubaya Japan
6: at the goal post, new Adjumad, Sharp Blue, Sharp Kepfed, back follow, Stephen Morera, Roberto Lopez, Dinian Forges, Sidney Lopez, Cabra, Wayne Anso, Aya, back for Penino, so I do my dream, so I'm going to show you how to do it, so I'm from the Sharp Blue, Sharp Kepfed, I'm feeling that Calvin Pina, Giovanni Cabra, Brantje, Ninia and Sidney Lopez Cabra, Ana Jamiro. My worship is my weapon. This is how I win my battles. Montero, Loras Duarte, Ryan Dyron, Rocho, Venzo and Brantje, and almost Raja Pin, Atum. Blue Sharks of Kevet has a season in FIFA. Wakono Kai Sima Numin Tamania, first half, Nikai Midia, Alonso, Coach Ayat, Yat, live commentary as well as Sumo Bonikita.

Kevin, and FIFA from now should I be? Even as a coma. Well, Kadika, come on, Fabian, and call your chef. Frantana should have meeting sentiment, can open up Babidi. Four and ten. Cabovadi, Mantana, Brantia, Francis, Sidney Lopez, Cabra. What did I be? Come on, Bona, Bona, Timia, Trashia. Bona, come on, Frantana, Sama, Trashia, referee. Wapania, your friend is my God, me. Wafiso, Sir Bono, Aya Tamto, Yanto Fentia, De La Roya, Spain, DR1609, 2026 FIFA World Cup. Group Sagisman, this is the third team game. Wayanso, Aya, Metimaka, Sir, the fourth African country on Osubo after Sir Morocco. Airborne Brazil, Bowman, South Africa, Gina, and Sudi, Dincho, and Camionu against Mexico, Afei, Tunisia, and so Yabuamu Bromusumanra, and Cap Poly, and Numani, a teacher Swam of Sweden, Amutimba, 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Tentem, so UK. Nyam Bresa Crodom and Ibrahim Sojan Cabons and Cabo Verde Mrantan and Yabria Associate Quo. Dear ones, our season and Simens Yantemanio Piantimi Sebi. De La Roya of Spain, zero. La Roya no, or the Cop Rofua, almost the red one. Ain't he? And no answer, no, Anna Cabo Verde Diano, the Blue Shark. Mishana Fay, made the Portuguese in Swaguaman.

0: Madrid. 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Spain also Dabi. Bonanti Antentam. Kepa Cabo Verde Mantena by Romages. Spotted just in number 6. Kevin Pina was soon. Gavias out to form. Referee Playmas Quintino. Musa Brantia friends at Digny Borges. Waclan Lions, I'm a Bona Trashia. Referee say attacking throwing. Jantum Ventia, the Blue Sharks of Kevet, and Tantam Suyatubana Bona Babedi. A Brantia friends of Fabian Reeds, where Jabonim Tantam, so Marcos Lante, where Piamana Kakuma, Brantia friends of Fran Torres, Fran Torres Provide Banaman, where Pia Kakuma, Veno Air, Rodrigo Constante, Spain Rantani Bobby. Swinging passes between themselves. One thing together, open out here. Simon Wachinio Biantimi Sebi DR 1079 2026 before World Cup.
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0: Spain 0 Cabo Verde 0 Midiane Pesima Kadusa Femi Mambise Jean Tuazo Buana Babedi Marcos Loite Wajina Bonsu Sporte Jesse number 5 where Pia Manako Akuma Captain Fantastic Rodrigo Constante once upon a time Ballon d'Or winner Wajina Bonako Akuma Fabian Ruiz. 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Musa Kofi Tela born in Zanosa, Ada, if you can see Macumana, Jean Tuazo born in Kita Spain, Marcos Lorente, Bono Abba Abaye, one sided race. And what did it there? Spain, Diana Abro, Cabo Verde, Diana Subebre, Juan Eco Pedri, the magician, Pedri, what a part now should that be? What passes one command opponent, Abo Pedri Sulia, Pian Brantena from referee. I see player must continue. No sudden in Sabo forms a referee. What's the Azan Kaji foul? Referee say, I'm not telling Asia Kayamaba.
2: Jan Tuazo.
0: Fabian Ruiz. Fabian Ruiz, a probably the one man where Jemma Kakoma Pedri. Pedri, with Pian Bonaba, see us our right side wall. Ferran Torres, where Jemma Kakoma, Marcus Lointen and Sudabi. Sydney Borges, Aqua Claire Bonama, Bona Trash, a referee, a ya corner kick. Welcome corner kick, Yabo Edia, the Blue Sharks of Cape Verde. Simon Kuno will be on Jimmy for a ball, Antonio Quatrium. De La Roya of Spain, 0. To Barossa Zeus, the Blue Sharks of Cape Verde, 0. Bono, a ya corner. 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E kame ya zia mwade nwa fom. Ha ha. Wakuni mwe ya dini diama Kevin. 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E mwe ya dini ya diama Kevin. E be ya dini diama Kevin Bruta. 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Rodrigo. Beautiful control. We're turning the marker. Come on, come on. We're jamming the car. Come on, Fabian Ruiz. Fabian Ruiz. A piano on the car. Come on, make Laporte. Laporte, a piano on the Babema. A brand new defender. Rodrigo Costante. Marcus Llorente. We're jamming the car. Come on, Pedri. What a player. Pedri. Crossing in your bum. Oh, no, Sutabi. What a timely intervention. Wow.
1: 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Wow.
0: What a timely intervention. Akwenya now should have been into the hands of the goalkeeper. Into the hands of the goalkeeper. Abrantia, your friends, Josama Diaz, Vazia, Wapia Besobon himself, Yan Tuaso Bonikita. The Blue Sharks of Cape Verde goalkeeper, Josama Diaz, Wapia Bonakakoma, Abrantia friends, Roberto Lopez, back to Abrantia friends, Disney Borges. With Piamana Kakuma Sidney Lopez Cabra, back to a brand new friend, Roberto Lopez, with Pierre Bonoso, Piamana Kon Nifa from Stevie Morare, Moraira, Moraira Jabona Betre, and Kamia is a Cabo Verde Fonidia, and Kobesie, Mikoya Masamba, and Piamboni do Santa Seca, no Masada Betre, Ayasem Kofobia San, Quenim Kakano, Boachikakra, Jan Tuaso Bonikita. Cabo Verde, we're breaking board and so didn't when Denny Borges were locating the goalkeeper, Josama Diaz, Vazia, we're Pia Bona Conifa from Steven Morara, we're Jabon and Santa Zek. Wow, look at that.

0: Movedi, I'm gonna try some baby be swinging passes between themselves. What Peter Bonnetting to Nansu Dabi. Goalkeeper Unai Simon. Unai Simon. He grabs the ball calmly. Look at Emerick Laporte. Wow. One of the finest and experienced defender. Bro, Kwame, Emerick Laporte.
1: And Ranami Kassim, Yacha Kenneth, a do World Cup say, and as tournament here, only experienced players. If you and I always debate our pitch in this one. Situation we say, when you defend or you're very good or experienced, I want to show our committee farm. I'm a creative problem, you know. And then we want to say Spanish and as a Spain for the bubble on this. However, we share pitch in this one. Spain players now are dominating pitch in this one. So, in the internet, I'm a and you want to say, and our Spanish coach and a Spain coach, you know, Eddie Gavi, you know, what benchy top notch players are, especially Combesta, because who is the underdog? So, I'm going to be my creative problem, being under pressure, and also a hockey vet for now, because Spain ever pressurize you from the first minute, I could say 90 plus at 1 minute, and that's a summer to one casa. It's anyone who say under pressure, saying, no one trying to committee penalty, and I say, free kick is close to the 18, a bit to my corso. Damage on his ham at the mark event. Your mom pie say Spain pressure over 2K verse or between me a soaky pressure no. Till some baby a game.
0: Young Twaso, I know I am a color commentator, Mr. Fumboni Kita, Pau Kubasi, with Piaman in 10 February's. What a play, and so DR1 says 2026 FIFA World Cup. Spain against Kevet. Isia kan sima etu ananye obiantimi fa bontu nyonkwatram Besima Kadusema bisam your commentator alongside Kofitela Mr. Fullman Mike Sokocha Kainashan nso se Maina your friend se Cabo Verde in the first time I appear of FIFA World Cup nie Cabo Verde eya krokuma bi Amo joining FIFA the year 1982 1982 ana omoso akodom FIFA sene omoso betimi abo World Cup ni bi bona babe di Spain ran tane yankoko why no Rodrigo na so ya lose possession Pedri akwenya wabo show na so there's a feeble one way entimi anse goalkeeper and straight into the hands of the goalkeeper Josama Diaz Kofi so far so good
2: I think there Kevet for try, my best is on beating me. Yeah, can I say spin for I can count you back. Charlie, what should you are playing a corner there? And I can't grab a far. I'm more than
0: who is Marcos Llorente, Ada from Sunani? A Brantania Tunani and is a referee. Macadme Wolfri Jordan, Wayi Nakukos Radia. Africano Radio. Eddie Brantia, your friend is our station. Sydney Lopez Cabra. Sydney Bunia Bruta. Marcos Llorente. Jean Tuazo Bona Babedi Marcos Llorente Tentem Fran Toys Wajina Bonusu Aquinan Sudabi. Born inside your Spain. Could it be the first goal? Wow! Timely intervention. Sydney Lopez Cabra. Born in the Yentimishamo. Cabo Verde and Mse Yentimisha Spain. Badian Zia Mamonishamo. And then I say, Akwasu Agu Pramanzo, Apetampe, Oboa, Yayen Timishamu, Yenimzian Timishamu. Bersia Bemama share, pa! And no Kurazao Kwajin and Israel Council, no, Chesa, Yashia one or Timitri on his over to me, Germany, Obium, Yasimuzo, my dear by woman. I come poly and soon, Tunisia soon, quite on Kwajin and Israel. 5-1. Ushak as a foreigner, Maza. A woman or so, or Shannon, one I win in Nibun. O show no no prebu anwe no prebu o. O yes roughs on this paper but maybe tell now be di. Enti na me di the Blue Sharks of Cameroon come out from the year 1982 and I'm joining FIFA the year 1992 and I'm co joining CAF. say na metimi abo AFCON bi 2003 ano mo nyomo first FIFA qualification 2003 ano mo bo mo first FIFA World Cup qualification antentam enti o ma presubia nyankopo ya dom 2026 power station o sure si abehwe mo o metimi aba World Cup ni enhwe And first, when you back and say, not of our bands, when debutant, we could ourselves through Ama, Ama Coward Capia, Amu Sakra, Mukruno, Amu Sakra, we could ourselves, Cape Verde, and all. Jean Toiso born Kita Spain, Sima, Edu, watching Temani, and a Tete Bedrin, Spain, Sebi, Cape Verde, Sebi, idea, 1069, FIFA World Cup 2026, Mexico, USA, Canada. 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What pass you oh my goodness, Bonnie Sayer. Oh, Bonnie Sayer, no, so that be Fabian Rees. Bonnie Sayo, Bonnie Bertin, Fabian Rees, Rajima Kakuma Gavi, Gavia Piamana Kakuma Maku Kuera, back to Kavi, Gavi, no other question, Maku Kuera, Rodrigo Costante, Minimsa Champion of Vitella Quota, Tower Tritton in Zania, your power station. Yamau Timana Kofi, Yam Petty Mima,
2: Petty
0: Mima, Quachi, they are all to one Zanadi.
2: I'm petting you.
0: Last time. And who are from?
2: Me, I'm in Germany, Premier League, met 2 years.
0: German national team?
2: Met me, no matter what cup.
0: You're going to come William Negasman for Germany, man.
2: William, I'm from
0: Aye! Kofi! And who's going to be FIFA president?
2: Oh, God, eh, you my man.
0: Aye! That's it. What do I know wrong, Ray Bingo? Young Trust, who Kofi Tell, and you'll be as I know. What's the matter? Last that team in crowd for crowd or no pay German national team. Bono Kita, Rodrigo Costante, Abrantewe, and the field of play, Netaki India, Onfen Diagro. He always reminds me of Abrantia friends, Andrea Pello. Abe Boni Taki Nwangwa, Aso Abe Boasomo, Diobe Yano, Bona Babedi, Cabo Verde Fono, Abrantia friends, Disney. Come here, Cabo Verde, Bonnie, and Janesso. Simara, a German, Tamani, or Pian Timmy Chevy. Kainashan and Susa,

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0: 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caught Vision Pab and Nitri, Jawa East Legon ARS runabout to our Hoana Unseka Vision Pab and Nitri. Now be rich in protection, so to me Abama, and they saw Ukraine, Mafi, China, Europe, America, Babia, where we are self and engine out here, and yet be rich in protection and I may come from out. Jawa Gogba Asoma Road Nuswa. And T be rich in potation. 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prescribe the good one, I said the best one. And so, Edaman, men's motors and logistics. Sam J. Bakery, Sam J. Bakery, anything pursues here, Mama Julie and Mr. Samuel Hinafo, they've got you sorted. Sir, Eye cakes, all kinds of cakes, wedding cakes, funeral cakes, just a ceremonial cakes, cake, beer. 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phone and shannons our bunny number Guswa Unzam Pempino dressing and gazette me a human is 70% oh called Treasure Salima Ventures when I say with me a brown daddy shim daddy bia say my mama And my friend Penny Four Adam Temo Bibia Salima and Sebetimia Bwao. And a home essentials Bibia this year, Jeffie. From kitchen to bedroom, sitting room Bibia and a year this year, Jeffie. And your treasure Salima Ventures and a yes, some skincare, healthcare, and our stationaries. And to Salima Honey Echo, Nayan Sakani, you know, be our East Legon. And I say, yes, East Legon Hills. Communication Hill Estate. I wanna Treasure Salima Ventures. And so we're between Yantuaso, Referee, Wakwale Senei, cooling break is over. Yatuaso Cabo Verde, Waboshon, and Subana Cocopima Brantia, friends, Marco Cuera, Sima Adresia, Adrenusia, 26 minutes inside first half. Ubian Timmy Chevy. Facebook messages in Ontotuana and Eba. Who said Facebook messages in Ontotuana and Eba? One more money chance to a chicken bench at Eba. Dora Yajewa Jay or Silancho Prem Prem. Sansuan or Sadeba is spin or is spin all the way. In Tiazza, a Kamiazza, Africa, African country by Akubo Bet. And the Patuana so acquired a mass spin. Dora ya Jewa Ajay, as a best my car are you? Dora, I'm fantastic fine. Me want ya papa. Me want to name. How sounds on ya? Isaac Asantas, a good one there, my friend is Pinto. And the Pinto, and a Isaac Asantas, watch out. Come on, Bonababe, dear Brantia friends, front toys, where Piamana Kakuma Pedrina Sudabi, while Lucy possession one air called the Blue, the Shark Blues of Cave Bird. Wow, what a turn! Haha. Messi Cabo Verde man Jerome ni bwana bo we pia bwana kwa koma goalkeeper Brantia your friends Josima Diaz we pia bwana tin na so da bi ama ho den de e wo form papa wo mo di omo ye di omo timi bia na so e kame ya san ho den wo form Sima Adrenu enwatwinie 2026 FIFA World Cup DR1 season 9 minute by minute commentary. And now, Jade Sumono, De La Roya of Spain 0, the Blue Sharks of Cabo Verde 0, Diane Pessima Caduce alongside Brad Kwame Afum, Kofi Tela Iron Boy, Mike Gasso, Kocha, Jan Tuaso, Bonikita, Gavi, Wapiamana Banfifia from Pedri, Obetima Boshotana, Voa Water 10, Pedri, Wapiamana Kokumama Kukwara, wow! 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
0: Wow look at that bera Our station Makukwara wadini nimbe nani finine famom wadini nani nifanu boshona so way off target the ball goes look at that Broko mi sumadu yasa Spain Chevy Cabo Verde Chevy.
2: Yeah, I'm based. My member Cabo Verde for and I say Cabo Verde for Abaso. Only Spain Ebo by this time. That's a way to me holding it down. Almost 30th minute. And that's on shower. A plaza de Makivet from where they are coming from. Then I decided, yes, I'm more Kivet coach in Abaso. Strategy by Mapo. I'll replay against top stars and as a top clubs and the nations, you know. It been an oil, you know. Osha, why not just be absorb heat and as a pressure and a spin the man, you know. From the onset, because till when and I'll be to me a kitasa pressure and spin at the mountain. But you must have been time, yeah. Midfielder senior defenders in the bed, fatigue best setting in. Or maybe because you do be 2 mika 24/7. Our pitch in this one, and the criticize atmosphere and the space. I'll be ubechas so who creative fast, and the dependent in this bad playing here. The ever it's young Shasek, very bit to me. I continue pressure with for a very long time. Secondly, so me Rodri, Pedri rather, me one abaso. Oh, say they be a Cassandra, now me catch a Kenneth. Say your players be also unyo mu our midfielder. Wow, Dijon, he been a noyama Netherlands and run. Say Jumana and a Pedri, a Edema Spain. It is so to me continuing the midfielder singing. I distribute boss Edema Omo. I'm a Jumana Yamre Edema defenders. Because always you are there as a pivot midfielder. I'll be to my supporter. I distribute boss in Edema Omo. So to me, I see a cross second half. Even I'm the draw cross second. I say Lami Yama Nimi, Nico Williams singing. I be Remudia. And I know just Jumana see in the second half.
0: Jumano Etimia see our second half. Where yeah yeah. Nico commentator Mr. Fulun come out this summer. Jan Tuaso Bona Trashe Musa Assistant Line 1 Wasi attempt to Jan Tufentia De La Roya of Spain Ferran Torres Antino Wasi Wasi Ah referee Bona Nyame Namde Kwaye Wasi Frank Ani Enye Peja Entofom Bebi Edi Achirene Juan Eko Cabo Verde Mrantena Tubon Nanso Ententem So Spain Mrantena Sairo Maji Bona Babedi Rodrigo Costante Upie Pia Bona Susa Probi at a bonamano, which I bought a macomano. Oh, then a Rodrigo Quaye. Miss Sarita Tema come to two. Menyan and Jesse, what BM Sansuana Comatina Baptist Kunachipa, Bamayau Bama yao, champion Bama yao. We Bima is a Bianam Zongo Mo Bianzo, Amani Tajmedian. Bama yao, my volum Nisi. 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Bama yao. Sam J. Bakrin Swa Biam. I want your office, one baby girls in Sutier. Sam J. Bakri. Usu Biam, my volum Nisi pa. Now, down Suman Sumanian and Tessa, one saloon Binsua. Yasimu radio set in the months of San Fidia. And you may have my young and Tessa myself, BM. Eti, move from Mudini Mammy or Facebook, why? Down Suman, hairdressing saluna. A brief Mokasa Fidia and that Diano. Montra Mudini Mra. Oh no, madame, madame, also for the young. Now, Yeti, Ambo Mudini and Damas. Down Suman. And I'm a young and Tessa, a brief Bia. Africana Radio. Mia, Minia Bema, Kingsgate. Our station. I'm Kings President. Was every time you become Bianese? Dance my idea. Saluna meet him on common, my Bima. Show Bia, Yawa, and more funny life. And Timon from Dinam Ranafe, Yentimin Damasi. One, Madam Nina, why? Mon from Dinimra. Jan to us, all messages in order to an hour, but Dora Yajawa just a tough match, pa. Dora, tough match, tough match. Kofi Boateng, Spain 3, Cabo Verde 0. Regina Boadi, greeting to my Bismarck and brother Kwame. How are you guys? We are fantastic fan. Fantastic fan, ba.
2: Yeah. Oko school, papa. Oko school, papa.
0: Teacher back class. Good morning, class. Good morning, sir. How are you? We are, we are fit as fiddle. Yes, I don't need you,
2: sir.
0: Yanka, we are fine. Thank you, and you will have. Yeah, come. We are fit as fiddle. Yes, you want dinner, papa. Chine bing. You want dinner, sir, bilaba.
2: With the home bed.
0: And the region of where you want dinner, pa. You want dinner, sir, bilaba. I'm watching you live at Atimota Market. Good work. And no, Madame Regina, body message on us today, and you may be anxious, pa. Only market off when you na. Yeah, ma'am, no ma'am, we did join in our anxious. Nana Kua, good evening, Afun. Enti nanakua nso chiao.
2: Oh, nanakua me joso se bibia boko de nanakua. Yeah, ya dana se se ma texte.
0: Jean Toiso Bono Ekita the Blue Shark of Cabo Verde Dantamso Disney. Abrante where you could clearly see him all over the place. Sydney Rada, Sydney Lopez Cabrera. Wama friend Toys and Titina papa in Sam Kitwa. DR1069 2026 FIFA World Cup. De La Roya of Spain 0. The Blue Sharks of Cabo Verde 0. Sima Eduasan Enunye. Diane Pesima Kadi Sabeti, my friend Mambise, Misha Fumwa. Sansuana. Iron Boy Kofi Tela. Michael So Kocha and Suwa Ayan Tuaso. Wadugo, Walusi Possession and so Watrini. Oh. Baby Adunidia. Wakonamaya Tine. Musa Dalon Rocha Livramento and so a portion and so born and Timantin Tam or tries and Kobe. We are goalkeeper Unai Emery so born and I'm saying Sima Edia Sainu near Spain Shebi Cabo Verde Shebi. Yes, yet to tell me Tiano Nichano Ufiti and so Ufiti as Yansu and Shuan Tama and now when Yako Agroya Danzo Nadia Sakon to for Spain will be Yamunyan and Tam. Spend for more BB Yamunyan in Tam. It's the second half, dear. You name the Cabo Verde for one day by Yan Tuaso. America Laporte, where Piamana Kakuma, Fabian Ruiz, where the Bill Kuman Engine, so Pabida Manu Pau Kubasi, Spend Mantena Babedu, Cabo Verde Mantena, Edunga Chada Kanimsa. Say, Akase born in Supertima Tottenham. This is how we know Spain to be. I'm more sure to that. A chance, not so dabby. Waboshon, what a save! Wow! What a good shot! An equally good save! Look at that! Wow! Oh! Bon Ukraine offside! Now, so young credit goalkeeper! Josama Diaz! Wow! Look at the shot! Back one!
2: Bismarck! Credit in our common goalkeeper! No?
0: Yeah!
2: Josama Diaz, a performance! It's not me always make us say, Yamfa, Matrama Kwemba World Cup! A tournament, we call it an best.
0: Yes.
2: But now, only Spain airborne as a Ukita goalkeeper, papa. goals are be good basket and so net when you be now a bro seven. Sena Germany share into Yambo goalkeeper na basso. Now you say as time goes on, I say Emrene Koni say no, obetuma sustain till the end ana. Emrene Krabia na betri.
0: Emrene Krabia so and a betimi achano so I am call commentator Mr. Fun come up. What they assume I yan to us. Bono aya free kick. Sydney wa Piamani Tentem so Bona Babetia Brantia. Jafensa Giovanni Cabral Onaso. We have target. Cabo Verde Mantendia. One more don't bet me via. Don't want to eat me to an omoyano. Cabo Verde Fono don't bet me a omoyano. Cabo Verde Mantiano. Don't bet me a yano omoyano. Zantuaso. Sma Edia Sansunye 37 minutes inside first half. De La Roya of Spain 0. The Blue Shark of Cabo Verde 0. Bona Babedi Frantois 9 control. 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Rodrigo Costante, Captain Fantastico, Provide Manu back to Frantois. With Jabana Kakoma Brantia friends, the Paul Kubasi. 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
0: one more Prebano, Cabo Verde, Duma Chede, Kenny Chippe. One more person, one more team, yeah, first going so. Cabo Verde for me say, yeah, you need one boy, you need to meet Shamo. But pass here, my mama Shamo boy. One more Shamo Bokra, Yan Tuaso, Rodrigo Costante, Wapeja Bonte, a chance go. Oh my goodness! He's a woodwork, what a save! Wow! Ferran Torres, I eat the woodworks, me and Paul. Front toys be PM on a 200 net, you know. And our Pedro Bono with Rex Payne crossbar, and so. And Michael Jazaba, and so did the bomb goalkeeper, Josama Diaz, who couldn't chip Papa Papa, or didn't say Papa anymore. I'm a born after go post, you know, so ref is it. And you're gonna kick him on tier. The Blue Sharks of Cabo Verde. Wow, bro, come look at the chance for me.
2: Yeah, bis. Ferran Torres, maybe a wabobo I could do by this time. He could have done better. Mm-hmm. But him, I said, now make us a tournament say, we have a chance to be a young fan Niagro. Maybe an a tournament, maybe an a chance and I saw my beam. Now they are one pay. It's a new opportunity, yeah. This is how hate a crossbar. And I said, would work, you know. Mm-hmm. Then the goalkeeper of Kevet, we said, to me, sir, oh, Shaman, and so why are crucial? The friends say saves two. Eddie Amaka Verde. And yes, I can give that from 2-0. Now, send a Macabre. Yes, Andre. The pressure now spent a bit so far. Eddie Amaka Verde. Or make me have some one. What you must say? Because this spend the bonus and point. We need the ABC. But I have a credit. No wonder, sir. Goalkeeper to me. I am consistent. I want the goalkeeper. No, you're not. Man of them may be an obituary. Because, and yet, possible, and I say, easy, sir. Obenya such a goalkeeper. And on record as a World Cup scene against Spain, I will be in Spain. I Spain only the bar, the bench cramp with yourself. But you're saying a goalkeeper, and to me, I expect it's a natural talent. I want to save with Kevin for a very long time. You call 45th minute, yes, to a 0-0.
0: Jan Tuaso, Kofi Karakra, goalkeeper, and he saves. No,
3: yeah, real match nearby me, the man of the match, the man goalkeeper. No. Yeah, of course, that is now why you know the crucial save, and now why you know. And then you normal know, say, can I say keep a be a bit in your eye? Sad in the first time I only spin air boy and I sign the first time I all ball walk up into a very dangerous. I waiting here, save you keep that force. I know, man of the match, you know, you're the man goalkeeper.
0: And see, you know, and so yeah, Kofi Tella say, man of the match, I can't know the Nanka and your old players, any journalists out doing on me 2020 says before World Cup with AI and a man of the match. Enti AI, Kofi Tella no obey AI na juma mano. Enti wa yi goalkeeper, Josema Diaz. Vozinha Zene, you are not the man of the match. Jantuasu Emre, and Krabi Ankwa, and Abetre. Steven Atawi Afiosi, hello, Michael. I really like your way of commentary. Kudos. Hey, Michael. What you say, Michael? Michael, Okoja. And you, Michael, your producer.
2: Yeah, we are sure sending you.
0: Speaking of Michael, so come.
2: Oh, come.
0: One is your human mind.
2: Come on.
0: So, Michael, I'm going to enter me, Maso.
2: Yeah.
0: Diaki Kanin, I'm Michael, natural mind. And my greetings to you. I say my greetings to your colleague, Kwame Afum, and champion Kofi Tela. Good work done. Great. We have faith, Tema. And great, we have faith. And so, message, you are there, Banono. Yes, oh boy, I'm a super. Jan Tuaso, Bonnie Kita, Marcos Lorente, Sima Adriana, Mianu Temanie, De La Roya of Spain and Shebi, Sansuana, the Blue Sharks of Cabo Verde, Shebi, Bonnie Kita, Marco, Reno, Eya Marco Cuera, Duma Chada Kanachi Pelwa, Piamana Quatre, Rodrigo Constante, Tantamso, Patrick Gonzalez, the Medford Dynamo, the Magician, people call him, people call him, Bona Babedi, Pedri, we've read too much. Can you more Pedri want to bet me a swan? I didn't have front turns. It's a referee say I offside. Ferran Torres must be serious. Ferran Torres must be serious. Musa Mikelo Jaoza Oyazaba Antinuase.
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0: Oyazaba Antinuase. The Cowboy DNS and Ketimi Tottenham. Goalkeeper. Yosama Diaz Vozinha. Wow. Perfect save. Look at that. Great save by Osandat. Who's that? Danny Kofi Omo. Lami Jama Muninanso. Eti Bencha. Wamadu Amunsa Guamuti. That crucial save. Brante Fensa. Yosama Diaz Vozinha. And Suyano. Nessa Tim. Spain Bench in the Amunim says. A Buona Shanesa. Jean Tuasso, Wapeja Bono, Cabo Verde, to nobody in particular. Oh, Wapo Boni Bono, Sydney, where do you bet me be? I'm not sure. Yeah, Sydney. Sydney comes up, come for Channel Sate. Now, so, ain't me, you pay DR1 says, Donai, 2020 says, FIFA World Cup. Spain 0, Cabo Verde 0, Sima Adriana, and 9 years. And it's just a bad one on Tamania. And Jabia referee betting me as an abandon of Freddy Carabaria. Sima Adriana Yanum Nasu, I shed a ref. A chance, Nasu, goalkeeper. Wow! What a save! What a save! Josama Diaz Vazia. Wow! He always steps in for the Blue Sharks of Cabo Verde and prevents De La Roya of Spain from scoring. And he does it once again. Look at that save. Indeed. And then was born into me 0-0. Bet me man of the match. Kofi.
3: Mimi see, Mama Shepiti Takrimi with the Unia. Man of the match in the air. Bookkeeper and
0: the world. Do you hear AI, Juman?
3: Omi AI, man.
0: So, Granny AI, Juman.
3: Omi AI, Juman. Because Oshé saves our way and they are normal.
0: Yes.
3: And you're normal for a goalkeeper, so they are saves way. Very dangerous.
0: Don't call me keeper and then I'll cover you.
2: Yeah, Bispa Senaka. Vozia, I was saying, Kevet, I'm going to be a tournament when I say game, we're in poker, and I'm going to be on the entire team, carrying on their shoulders because what she said. Ball no, and yes, service, paper song. Kwan, Obia underdogs, Union and Air Castle Spain, best show, as of now, in the and Caspin is a washem, yes, and as a Nianisa. But because of just a goalkeeper, we to me, a protected, covered for a very long time, more than 45 minutes. It is saves, sir, oil and air, very crucial. Also, our saves, we on man, this my friend is a normal saves, but we are saves, sir, a prevented opponent. So, bet me a penetrate through online, and I say deadlocks, and bet me a breaky. It is Charlie, young boy. Kudos, and come up with see, I say, obey to me, a Jan and Nasum. But yes, I said, after first half, I back up dressing room, Bebano. Then I coach is in the Omutun, the catcher, on the players. A Hona Sembe Bano, and as a Sembe Fi. So, Vosia to me, as I sustaining, and as to me, survival in the second half. No wonder, say, be a Sena Kofitela, or Difo Kofitela, Akano, you're the man of the match, Ebemano, Abano Modi, Abana Basso.
0: Jan Tuaso, Sima, Adriana, Enumininaso, referee, Wapenia is your friend, sir. Akamed from Jordan, Adesima, and I am at Susimano.
1: Your power
0: is your baby, and I have caught Simami and Uswani and Spain and Sesbi. Sanson and Cabo Verde, Susabi, dear ones, and Sesame. Pono, I have caught a kick, your body, the blue shots of Cabo Verde. Musa, the magician, Pedro Gonzalez, Jetre. What Pedro Colano, two and two, I can't even tell you, even a suitable big goalkeeper. Wow! Look at the goalkeeper! Goalkeeper! Josema Diaz for Zima! Wow! Goalkeeper on him, go Dabruta! Best performance by our standard! Look at that! He keeps preventing the Royal Spain from scoring! Just this is his work! And I can confidently tell you that he's come to duty! Konanasa Bamo Akwenya and Sudabi! Mantena club lines and tentem so wa pia bone counter tana so ma kukuara kuku rasku kuku kuara rasku kuku kuara
2: wom
0: in kuku kuara
2: wom
0: ye kuku but the ball on bobron tenoma rasku kuku ye kuku nie
2: wom
0: yantu aso bono ababedi the blue shirts of Cabo Verde wa pia bone so da be to nobody in particular. Emerick Laporte, we're Pierre Manakwa, come on, we're not Simon. Simon, Pierre Manakwa, Nifa Faso, Brantia. Your friends are Marcos Laurenti.
1: Center Circle,
0: we're really deep pass, now come on, Brantia. Your friends are Rodrigo Costante, Captain Fantastic, we're swinging pass, Tim Benkuma from Raskuku, Kuku, Kunkuera, Raskuku, we're Pierre Manakwa, a Brantia friends are Fabian Reese, and we can't tell them so, Pedro Gonzalez, so betting me up a pass, and I'm telling them so, a chance, Pedri, Spain, Nazo. Goalkeeper Josema Diaz von Vozinha. Wow! Goalkeeper no. 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Se obe ma spin for se go party la la. And obi de tunyo la la la la. We be se de la la. Se ma tita anyu minida. Sunzum nyom no monte da.
2: Ma cho de vi.
0: Ah! 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
2: De vi.
0: Ha? 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Monte da. Referee Arsenal Bendy of Freddy Kaninina Timmy Apa Nawia. After 45 minutes of regulation plus of 4, De La Roya of Spain 0, the Blue Sharks of Cabo Verde 0, DL 1 0 season 9. Commentator Pismaka Lusay, Mambi Salonza, Mr. Fu, Champion Kofi Tela, the Iron Boy, Mike Aso Kota, and I said, comment to know, and Suba Sumo, Brakwa Miwe Sumana, Yapelumba and Supanibianum, second half. Now,
2: but yeah, what to say? Maybe it's a question. Who's so and I saw Jane said, as of now, I hear your first half. Kevet, a bit to me, a composer, and I saw much my contain in Spain. So, date, say, if you are spending to me, Asha, and can you know?
0: And in America, say, football, and on paper, and it's clearly everything, I mean, favors for my friends in Spain.
2: Seriously?
0: But when it comes to, say, and a young girl,
2: yeah,
0: and you be.
2: Mm-hmm.
0: Yes, senior we are in the
2: Ampa.
0: So football too is full of uncertainty.
2: Yeah.
0: And as it stands, World Cup here, yeah, boy. You now upset via scoreline via because say, oh, team where they are coming underdog. So like 2022, they are ball Qatar, Saudi Arabia, Asia, Argentina 2-1.
2: Yeah.
0: And on a big upset, team resource a team told you about this particular year, no 2026 day. You instead of upset via, and then Mexico, dear no. Mexico etimi Mexico etimi ekifa South Africa so I don't know be him say clearly when we talk of experience wise and Mexico are way way ahead of South Africa.
2: Oh, of course,
0: because Mexico are winning tournament ni bida South Africa winning bida
2: debi
0: what as here so na bi bia da the prefer say nay mon be twa form so say you call subsequent games mu Canada mo board draw Paraguay USA China no so ye nya upset bia so game where there na me nsusu sa de ubisa me na me nsusu sa
2: sa yes so will you be surprised ya be pon 90 minutes na bi akever de tu me asu spin
1: and your possible in your possible because I'm
0: spin bench no as in ya say say obi we need him a depend on bench spin bench na that was ya and la mi ya ma ti wona out africa for na nza
2: aba no kon
0: ho oh share the sydney na de ferran torres say
2: you
0: for mo
2: oh okay
0: obi ma de obi ya no
2: la mi ya ma na won
0: yes Obama.
2: So ususu se Lamine Yamal ba in the second half Kevin de home betcher on pressure be dom so mo.
0: Oh yes. So Spain born born there but no born. This is their way of play.
2: Okay.
0: Tiki taka no be pre born. Spain yet one of the countries am betimi abo short and as am betimi am be pre say ya am do 18 yard balls am be pre am person be am kwesh goalkeeper nani as.
2: Oh okay.
0: But of future and yamo Cabo Verde, you technical analyst numbers. If you are Spain, that's not me.
2: Yeah.
0: So I'm also my Jomu and Minya say, you bet him number.
2: Of course.
0: Senia Curacao for Quay, I'm a German. Tunisia for Quam German. One more Jomu, they say, Moon in Bosnia. A bit more Real Madrid, a bit more Bassa. What does it? The Abaca said, the club Crampon is to cry Athletic Bilbao.
2: Yeah.
0: On a Crampono, we am seeing
2: senior
0: or boy Europe.
2: Yeah.
0: One got champions
2: again. Nico William.
0: Yes. Okay. Then they come nine Simon cry.
2: Okay.
0: I'm going to go to Real Sociedad. I'm going to go to Champions League.
2: You will
0: probably be able to can you say same for Cabo Verde?
2: No, no, no.
0: Okay, anymore.
2: That's a fool. Can you go to
0: Hey, one of your biggest teams in our world. With no disrespect to any other team and, any club. But I'm going to go to the American.
2: Yeah.
0: Early days yet. Football in 90 minutes and goes in Zuno. You're registering in seconds.
2: Of course.
0: So second half there. So we team maintain composure and this is no already. No we team share say no team any points o and e be bom. Be o mo kwaji jo mo anim say o first half your team are containing your team are soaking pressure and you and e ye bebiem na mo ba. E be jo mo nsem. Na mo goalkeeper nso na ba so.
2: Yeah.
0: Josama Diaz Vuzia.
2: Vuzia. Yeah.
0: Ye mo na ba.
2: Born home mode papa.
0: Wanna save I'm keep very team never. My guys the Spain national team. See, I'm on bomb. I'm on bomb short for
2: sure. Dribble nation.
0: I'm a PAPC. I'm going to do 18 yard balls in my nafe. We'll be a team. I can't you. But goalkeeper, no, he keeps preventing them from scoring. So, yeah, my bass. So, first half, I'm going to be here. Second half, back am going to be here.
2: Okay. At Bismarck, Edu say, man be say, and I will turn in canoe. Midi de Kwame Efuma, Guna PAC, and Anonymy. Messages in about a dorsum. Faudi Abraham, I can't at the Amos Spain. Okay, Spain, any Kevin, why and a bit me deal with him? First half an hour, a year, yeah, train, second half on the Ebbe at Wasso. Now, all the same, Oboraman at the Monday special World Cup power commentary. Oboraman, Yankupo, and Shra, baby, I will be hiding Chiaka, see at the mount. Oboraman, Yenebra, Yenebra, now watch it, Yenebra. Gifty Arthur at the Abba was a good evening, man, be say. Man be say emano echiachiam gifty ata gifty ya da se papa papa papa papa papa yakopo ensha then Mr. Philip Abuaje open live band papa pa abo ewa Ghana ni ebibrim hanu nja eye Phil Groove Band and I'm a come for Ediamo the CEO and as a chief executive officer Edema Phil Groove Band eye Mr. Philip Abuaje as a good evening I'm really enjoying the commentary in my car good work keep it up my greetings to all of you, all the other crew members, where every Mr. Philip Abuaje Eho and a buyer. Yes, we are dawasi papa papa. Say when you're a Mary and a dajia wutie ye. Kama. It's Mr. Philip Abuaje, O nyakupo en shaw boss. Nyamisha papa. Ben Tuntum Osi, the keeper. I can't believe it. And or the emoji, the fire emoji. Keeper ni dear. Ben, who yes ye. You can never believe the keeper. Emilia Peterson Ediaba. Osi ha ha ha. Hey. Osi, hey, man be say. Haha, I like you guys. This is Second D Joint Tema Community Forum. Greetings to you all. DLFM, no size. We're every Emilia. Madam Emilia, yes, we are Chiawati. Nyami Enshaw. And if I message in Ibra, I'm Madi Bedu Ediaba Osi Oseke Ved. Watch you live from Madina Estate. Greetings to you, Bra Kwame, and the entire team. Madi, yes, we are Chiaw, Nyami Enshaw. Watch your new man so come on. Obama Sambo Udini Bium Asaka message Junia Mesambo. Then the birthday celebrant Ishmael Sadiq Abubakari Minya Bemadienina Wasan Ediabasi. Good work, my brothers. Thank you so much for sending this message. Ishmael Abubakari Sadiq, once again, happy belated birthday goes to you. We love you to the moon. We love you to the best. Ishmael Sadiq, may the Almighty God Allah continue to protect you and bless you.
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2: 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Ishmael Sadiq Abubakari, the national organizer at the diehard fan club of Daddy Lumba. Ishmael Abubakari Sadiq, happy belated birthday. And Fama'o. Dora Ya Ejewa Eti Abosi. Dear Power Sports, Crystal Clear. I say Layamiliwa Onampo Anna or the fire emoji. Then Regina Buedi at the Abosi Kofitela, you do all. Kofitela, Madam Regina Buedi, our Achimota Market, I see you do all. Regina Buedi, I say Spain too, just a Spain, Ebeseke Vet, where every year by your mommy, Madam Regina Buedi. Stephen, a jury, I say I listen to you from Adom Rabe, okay, by Pato. Pato and a brother Asanka Choba, Bo Asanka Choba. Oh, okay. Stephen Ejiri, I say I'm listening to you from Adam Robert. Oh, Nyami Shamu Papa. Sa, Mukwaswa Muntie. Stephen Atariya, you are kind. Then Nana Ekwi and Swedia, Nana Ekwi and Swedia, you are kind. Diamani Kama. For messages, Nebra, Spain, Ebeshe saying, and a Kevede, so Ebeshe saying, Ode ba menya emre na maken kanin yina e di ama. Enche the second half from Eba Ababe to one esu. Enche nye di ba. Messages you know, adosu. Okay. Tete Edi Abos. I love the way the Kevred are hot. The Kevreds are defending. What you love from Ashaman Katamanso. Enche tete Edi Abos. I saw Pesenia Kevred for a defender no. Omu defender Pampi. Or no Edi Abos. It is a message in the brand making kind in your idea, ma'am. Spend a better essay, and now your friend is a key verde, so a better essay, and bring a cabria and a better. That's an assumer, me say. Abuafona, I saw you saying, Vision Pop and Eatry. Ope, baby, obedi, dear, Adrian, papa, pa, make a full Vision Pop and Eatry, Eddie, ama. 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

0: Look at that. 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Musa Cabo Verde. I'm head coach of Penny FNC Pedro Leitão Brito. A person in Sajaya. A Brantia Ofrago Pramanzo. Jovan Dabra and Jano and Timia Mabiem. In Timbe Yaza. Yaben Sajaya. Yanemo ball 11-11 crown at us and Yakoba 10 against 11. In Tin Tantam so. Also, I am such a nice obese Bona Babedi goalkeeper. But in a Ben Kumana, Bona Fuama, Bona Trasher, Jeffrey, Opania Frenzer, Macadme, with Jordan, Warrison, Sabona, Tamton, Tantam, so Yatubono, Bonikita, La Roya, Spain, Fabian Ruiz, Wapiamana, my captain, fantastic, Rodrigo Costante, Wadibana, my Fabian Ruiz, Waposhano, should I be? Oh, Emile Laporte the ball short no. Babia Tunidia, see on a banner. Essence Cabo Verde for no minimum margin, so maybe him. Nan Campese, Motimi, Asse. And Timumium Gania, you better start the ball short the fridge. Coffee, 57 minutes. These are the words of the co-commentator, champion Kofi Tellion Boy. Was your goalkeeper, Josema Diaz, Vozinha, the man who has 20 papa papa in the same kitwa. In today's tournament, the team Eddie Jumasia, Dia, and Yamama. So, baby, and I be at the likes of Real Madrid, Munina Chesino. And as a Kofi man, you monk of
1: I'm going to go to the goalkeeper.
0: Goalkeeper, Yenyo Denny, we are Bue, and you mama to Oma, your summer Diaz Vazian. Womo Tony Mwema Vazia, Yenyo Denny, we are Bue, Pias Ludona, ya Womo Portugal. In Tianam was a Omo, Momani Manoso, a coin can say. Jean Tuaso Bonikita, Spim Rantel, Rodrigo Costante, but Peter Bonitete to a referent Torres. Now so, hey, I didn't defend each day. Front George bet me a bit in my canal so that I be tempted so. What clear lines? Oh! Priscilla Mayabi! Baby girl Priscilla Mayabi! Uncle Manton can cry and come and present Kianye. As a man be say good evening. Oh, Schumann! Someone here! Oh, be a way or. Me and Chamo! We are heavy so pa! Priscilla Mayabi, we are heavy! Pa pa pa pa pa pa! And the Aviva message may hear your power station. I saw Dohim. I need baby boy, I need garment for Ezra Transit. Tiny cafe, tiny fashion cafe. Kwajo Abobo ya Kofi 90. And the international DJ. And the Dohim. And you made your baby girls bet. Say, garment for touch it down, say the Anese. And Pimpin, and Yama be great, Missy. International DJ, me and Chow. Jean Tuaso, Musa, head coach Erima, the Blue Sharks of Cabo Verde, Opinia, your friends Pedro, Laitao, Brito, and Sachaya. Musa, and Sachaya, Jean Tuaso, Konana Bamona, su goalkeeper, Wapia Besobo, and himself, Chiche. And they, Josima Diaz, Vozinha, say, on my spin, Fona, buying crown, just on my tiare. Watuba Jibai Lizium Pampe, Ubom Gremier Amount Kunumaya did the man de La Roya on Spain. A dicker didn't come out just said La Roya no as a chair and said, and yet the red into the red of Spain. And I'm Kunzuka Jokrum. I see watching you live. Hey, Spain, out there in my money room. Sikana shit. Your power. Sikana Jonjumanane. Sikana dear, I see. And there is a Oka Freman no catch. We you two with time. And then the other, you two with time, Spain for Badoka. I'm not eating with time, Spain for Badenica. Yeah. I couldn't my dinner. Eddie, my investors. Give the answer. I say, please, I'm watching you live. My aunt Chow, we are fantastic baby girl. My aunt Chow, pa. And to give the other some message, I'm a PMWA.
1: I don't know, say message, no, for him.
0: Well,
1: give the other, like, the location.
0: Tell me messages, ever. Only ban, I'm a Kayana. I'm a dear ban, I'm a Kayana. And you're there, you're ready for it, you know.
1: Okay. Batch up, and you're caught.
0: Priscilla, my be, I said. Laughing emoji, no, I said. What did you do on our bar, pigeon in, sir? Mese o mantun ka kwa nga ya antrasi. Who you heavy pa? Ghana match ni so mantun ka why? I have friend why? Na mantun ka. Because Ghana game no e kwa no wa e late night. E bia me po am ntimi ko fe na ma fa wa beda. Ade chi na ma fu aba djuma breko. Enti praise la mantun ka why? Baby girl say he do a position me pe ba bia ma. E bia be deputy to. I miss Rita. Anzo na prefect. Anna, I Mrs. Janet of Oya, or your baby girl's in your last bone. And the man be saying, me, hey, sister, of course, we took to one side of the show. Hey, you're to ask a man, can you hear you? UK, your power. I'm sorry, Wisconsin. Game on, Bona Babeti, Gara Roya of Spain, Marco Cuera, Vrascuku and Cuku. What comes a comfort channel out there? What come, on, but you're being free from my, yeah, I'm waiting. Yes, I can see my dear Sam. It is when I assist the 3rd minute of soccer fiesta, second half near Spain, Shabby Sansuana Cabo Verde, Shabby Brakwame. By this time, Spain, Cabo Verde, and Gazanka, Spain, it take a lead.
1: Yeah, this Senna may catch on once a World Cup win a year, really on coaches or discipline or tactics. I will be play on the pitch. Sometimes I get names. And I do not agree in say names. And who are crop of players and as a pool of players are only good. And then we switch to them because who feels players are only good. So Sadi and Kawasaka Brazil say Morocco. Man be say what he must hear.
0: Yes.
1: Been a AAC and then young, careful. Yeah,
0: Morocco is one team.
1: Morocco with team. But you see your parents are. Obi no because he or she will go for Morocco to score Brazil because it didn't like I said or Honor Mudada. But as an uncertainty need to make a set in on that day. A bin a yaba our hand, we say, who share players, Spain, Ewa. Who say, in the first half, Naya can be said, players at his Spain bench. Even better than Kevin players or more airborne Ankasa. But here is the case I shared here, AC. 65th, close to 65th minutes, still 0-0. A team the plus, Ebema, the goalkeeper, Vosinha of Kevin, then the coach of Kevin. On our mountain as what stage tactics are way to be at the absorb pressure our spin at the market bed. So to be the say a quarter, then we are equally going to get 0-0 draw. And as a 0-0 match, I bet Koso and no M was because Spin I mean when you said draw now can say or more person spin and a World Cup this time. But say a combat draw as a unique vet about draw and just a juma can say a day ewoho about individual brilliance that you have got to spin is on top. But Ali. Teamwork is very important, and a team play is important. Then the coach, tactical discipline and know-how are best set in. And then Ama Yehu Spain so Omu Hukra, Omu Di Usio Krabi Gum. And Ama Niyama Ekosi. Kevin is very disciplined.
0: Gentle so Bona Babe Di Spain and so Yasuma Brighton number form. Who's the head coach and so Edema? The Blue Sharks of Cabo Verde, Opinia Fence, Pedro Litao Brito. And 10 times so, why are 3 quick changes? Willie Samedo Abeyrema here, Brant Fencer, Giovanni Cabrera, Anna DeRoy Duarte, Enzo Abeyi, La Rose, Duarte Enzo Efrim, Anna Nuno Da Costa Enzo Abeyi, Brant Fencer, Dallon Roger Livramento. And the coach na come here say nay. Wono so by pa. Bon ye be defend ye wey. Here na obi abre no ntimi defend ye free na from
1: here. Yeah. Miss, I don't know what come. What say? The fed coach who said there is not no way so be too many spinner ball boot for boot. So yeah reserve. Yeah sit back. Yeah, I lost play normal bomb tactical play. Send an hour can. I'm a natural play normal bomb. First, passes. Then, after 90 minutes, I share the white score goal. No. Mm-hmm. Say, Kevay and I say, be oh, yeah, open to spinner. Watch out, but as of now, KB are 2-0.
0: Your papa and his wife.
1: Your papa and his wife. The message about me, you say, I miss Mabel and I'll see. Nidindi, Afankwa, a real cool Hayford. I miss me. Because you continue with the baby girl things. And now, emoji yesterday. But picture ni eya say Miss Mabel entry. Hey. And I know.
0: You know stressing and
1: you only me and suggest all the twasso. Baby girls now born within the twasso. You continue with the baby girl things.
0: Me my different club, man be say baby girls.
1: And now some messy, but your young
0: quality. You forms no. Every and no blasters the boy game quantity. Oze, WWE. Now the attitude on internet in woman is woman. Yes, I'm from Raha. WWE. Go feed your own man.
1: Man, be say.
0: Yes.
1: Mike, I hear a Jumaka Siaman. You who picture no? Not me who no. Claire Waha.
0: It's your man.
1: I am Miss Mabel Enchi.
0: Yeah, madam.
1: Wasansa no see. We will meet, pa. Wasansa.
0: Yeah, madam.
1: I know that's no. Why not that's no? When you're now, Ban, for coming to Josh in the court,
0: I don't mean people being found in China. Don't say, baby girl, fantastic.
1: I dear Bea Cocotia, I dear Bea Bua Cocotia.
0: I met you, Madame, see you. Now, me, Martin, let you. Bea Covia, or for Bea, what's coming?
2: This is my girl's prefect.
0: Let me prefer to all, Mr. Rita, prefect. An assistant,
2: me, give the other. Give the other.
0: I didn't position and starting chair.
1: There be a upper position, say Miss Henrietta.
0: I only prefect.
1: And I still position on the man.
0: Yeah, and you this work.
1: Now give that another number two.
0: Maybe I know bit me your treasure and as a
2: treasure and as a no, you to too.
0: Ah, someone I can. Jean Toiseau, no, hey, and your cooling break, don't break hold up. Miss me, I'm prepared to be the national.
1: What's the Madina Semica Semajo? Gifty Atta is my baby girl. From Goyal City, Tema. What's the Madina?
0: Hey, what's the SHD?
1: I was saying, Bra Kwame and Bismarck, live from Odobroni Junction, Madina. More fire. Simple. Do you know what about Afankwa, Irua Kua Hayford? I say, we will meet Pan Way if you miss Mabel MG.
0: I'm being threatened.
1: You are being threatened from who?
0: Message, you know.
1: I'm miss Mabel, message, you know,
0: yes,
1: or threatened?
0: Yes. You meet Pan, like how?
1: That was fear her.
0: I don't know because I'm being threatened.
1: Yo. Now, is here. We should check a Juma now. Give that also the need to a treasure.
0: If you are make consult me penny for. If you are press a prefect, baba. Now vice deputy will be aba.
2: Media was all your one.
0: Let me hold on. Come me my own man. Kura. The blasters game na kasi bechia. Me communicate baby bechia. Baby just ina show. Gamwe just bra. Someone be some answer.
1: Yes. One and that's you. That's you.
0: For baby girls, oh. Let me tell you, man, never know.
1: No, a man never used to come
0: here. Every one of them are born and you took a candy. Last time I saw you, now we are tears drum. Solo go, yeah.
1: A solo fufu.
0: Boys, we are seven Wednesday. Pay no more kuma. And then come on, come on. Your boy, we are not come on.
1: Blaster players, no.
0: Oman, Panama. Now we have the Cote d'Ivoire for here, na. Omo share Cote
1: d'Ivoire.
0: And so turn our machine. Omo dinamo abidjan. And we need a person who Wednesday.
1: Tia. O message asamba biem afankwa ereku ahefor ose hwe na no so den mano asan den buzu we pra
0: I'm interested.
2: You have been interested now lawyers
0: so una me down they say una lawyers akuku dem nyina am wonsem
1: Priscilla maye bidiaba ose on Wednesday there is no sleeping for everyone,
0: yes,
1: especially Dior Sports panelists. Because Black Stars are going to score goals and win. So it's all night for us with DLFM 106.9 with the
0: Akumba song
1: and Kofi Kenata song.
0: Mr. Daddy, me am composing you. Ah, let me ask you, Mr. Panama, we are
1: in Kisulu. Miss Priscilla Sandy Biaba, where the who? What the fuck? Who the fuck? We are ever to us.
0: Jan Tuaso, Bono, so Ekita, my friends are Spain. De La Roya, Yayromaji, Bono, Ekita. And 10 times the referee say play must continue. Lamia Manas Dravi, first going back to me, Bano, I say Spain Rantiano. Americano, no, I attend them a Cabo Verde. Macacho said, yeah, change is not Lamia Manba. Sydney, no, my papa, no, Bruta. Jay Ferran Torres, a free media, Lamia Manas Dravi, a Bano, Abram. 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De La Royal Spain 0, Cabo Verde, the Blue Shark 0, DR 1 0, Sezona, Mitiana Pesima Caduceo, betting your friend Mambise, Mr. Fum, Champion Cofitella, Iron Boy, Mike, so coacha. And Yanom, and Naina, Jackie and Tumabano, Yadi Life commentary, Somo, Lamiyama, Kani Beatis Maka. Wanting to penetrate into the 18-year boys now, so Messi Cabo Verde Mantano, yet me shamu, Bamo Bois, Yazua Mamon Shamo, yet me shamu, Yazua Yamamon saying, Sana Cabo Verde Fonica, Lami Yama, Aquena, oh, goalkeeper, goalkeeper, Josama Diaz Vazia, once again comes into safety to prevent the La Royal of Spain from scoring. 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A brand new friend, Rodrigo Costante. Lami Yama or Dinabe Kumana Piabo on a show. Bona Timiantam Wakonomoya Dinidiama Fanumia Ningami Kafanada. Esan says, Pemran Tano Paso Moshe, Sansuana, Cabo Verde Mantans is on my defender. It is a defending wedding, ghost crown is wedding. And I'm subbing on my games, you know, and I said, Governor, and who I am Fanumia Ningina. And Timu of a prince, when you're in Tiasa, what BMO Kanima Utia. And you may fantastic good evening, come out. Bonnie Kita. Pedri, Pedro Asia Yaday. 18 yard was you bought short keke. Jean Tuaso. Referee. 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Referee said Abi. Sabi Mrantiana Bobon in Yama. 81 Jeshe, Jean Tuaso. Bona Babe di Pau Kubasi, 10 times where Jemama Captain Fantastic, Rodrigo Costante, where Pia Bona Quenya, my Spain, oh, and also a Bonipano. Wow! Messi, Pompey, oh, with Jamanazo. The Blue Sharks of Cabo Verde. It's not the Oman Lesium, your Mama to buy a Japan. A ya bridge war bar. And our motto, when I'm completed, you're painting Ukraine. Now, what you need from
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0: Cabo Verde. I'm a person with the African him. It's on the Mexico and Tunisia. Yeah, any dear. And I'm going from Sustro. Who is our penny? Our friends Pedro Litao Brito. Voyant such a Pedri Musa, Yaya Brantia Fensa Sydney, Lopez Gabriel Frim. He saw the fine game tonight. Ama Brantia, your friend is a Veno and Susu Aya. Gelson Tavares, DR1 Season 9, 2026 before World Cup. 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
0: and Tata Ban Suntamania. The La Royal of Spain 0, the Blue Sharks of Cabo Verde 0. No, Casadia, my friends, has been. Yes, that's the old beer to Pums and Combat Mirini. That's the baby, I do not. And we are dinner, dear, my friends, has been. Jean Tuaso, Bonababadi, what do go water pass, Kuquera, Aquina, just Pembet Mirce, first one on Sudabi. There was a miscommunication between a Brantier friends, Mikel Oyarzabal, and a Brantier friends, Ferran Torres. A car doesn't come in your first goal. You have to also pressure upon pressure. Spin run channel. They keep knocking the doors off the blue sands of Cabo Verde, but I'm also so see me. Lami Yama, what a pass, Marcos Llorente. Oh my goodness. Bonnie say, Aquino Spain also. Wow. Yeah, two by two by. This is what we call defend. I'm going to defend it. I'm going to show you. I'm going to be a home. We are super. Be a high defend it. Wow. Now, got to meet your voice here and come in the 5-0. Jan Tuaso, Rodrigo, which is not born in the show, Pobida Manu, Pia Bona Babama, a branch of friends, Pedri Gonzalez, where Jabon him 10 times. So, Emmerich Laporta, Laporta Jabona, come on, Pedri, Pedri in Ras Cucu, Cucu, Cucu, Cucuera, oh. Kuku Copesulian Swede Rasku Kuku Fuera Nanko Copesulian Swede Tam Cabo Verde Metinaj Rusu Copesulia. My oh my, pressure upon pressure. Indeed, nothing comes, no championship, no competition comes closer to FIFA World Cup de Mundia. Jean Tuaso Bonikita Lami Yaman Azrawia Bana Nifafam. What Nabe Kumanagina so beating him a kabako, Mianumi and San also that we are losing possession and say on also Bono Yakona Bono Yakona Kiki Abadia to Barros Azuz, the blue sharks of Cabo Verde. Coach Nidia Yano, a change back for me. Other Pedro Brito.
1: Yeah, base on your fresh legs. But as into Sha, the more pressure and back in Verde, so no, the more we to me a soaky pressure no, because fresh legs are back to contain the Spanish and as a Spain national team. No. However, and found players are would you have a good pitch you know, so on the side of Spain, no, Lamine Yamal in himself or a speedster, skillful. But all this at the end of the day, no, look at the goalkeeper. Jomu Yenina to me and a good resource via. Best man, what am I saying?
0: Yes.
1: It's your didn't say ya. You could write 80th minute. I got 10 minutes with. So Messi.
0: Yeah, I can.
1: You rather Jenimba. You rather Samba Juma. Maranatha. Message about gift theater. I say, please, it's not me. And no, what's the Madina? They are back. I see them. Black Army. Tell Bismarck to remove gift theater name. Gift theater's name from the list. Please, don't go there. Why? And I gift it up. No. See, I didn't hear you. See, hey.
0: Come on, Rasku Quintetem to Paul Kubasi, Wabede Najipono, Marcos Llorente, Lamine Yamal. Hey, there's a Cabo Verde for Mubazaro, 11-0. No strikeout, 11-0.
1: Debbie.
0: Hey, that's only a bobo.
1: Strategy.
0: 11-0. A chance, Lamine Yamal, no shoot Dabi. Dabi. A brand tenant in the Pamuno. Spotted just in number 8. Spotted just in number 8. João Paulo. Moussa. Ferran Torres. Sefrim. I'm a Danny Kofi Omo. Dr. Time Daso. Danny Kofi Omo. I should go be as a Time Daso. Time Daso. Dr. Time Daso. Nabano.
1: Zah.
0: Oh, there. I should go. I'm going to be busy.
1: Now, how does Obese go in?
0: Danny Confirmo,
1: when you be a friend of parapet, a wall parapet, and this is like a very quiet.
3: 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Radio UK,
1: Omo.
3: Your power.
0: Oh, that's a good one.
1: Debbie.
0: Danny Confirmo.
1: Your friend is a
2: Danny Confirmo.
0: Yes.
1: Confi Telatianus or no, or the Omo.
0: Danny Confirmo, I'm about him. Wait just here. Open your friends there, Louis Delafuente, and then you're Brissene. secure 3 maximum points, no. And then he won the likes of Uruguay, Saudi Arabia, our group. Now on Cabo Verde, Ebo opening game now was 0-0 dia and who bad thing. Say you use a strategy way, your boss 11-0 now to me share dia. And the engine I about 11-0. Jean Tuasso, Sima Adonwa Chibako, 81st, 81 minute inside second half. Regulation time no yes, Sima Adonwa Chibako. I can see man crony dia referee back to Sunafeno. Yet I can send in our barrier, Cecilia Bacodia Namawa. Sabon Betime, 0-0 Sansa. Spin Bono Mubono, and Cranchebian himself, no Betime as a goal. Aquena Cucuarano, so goalkeeper. Goalkeeper. Yosima Diaz Vazia. Once again, he prevents the La Royal Spain from scoring. The Popona seem to take Pau Kubasi. We appeared in the table, Bobo Msepai. Cabo Verde ran ten a kita bona Brantia, your friends, Roberto Lopez. We appeared on a quatre, Bona Quaqua did. When I had Dini Borges, the soon number from referee. UK.
1: Man be saying, Dini Borges, who didn't want to say. And we're good in the Bobo. So what you must say? About Uwanga Sanga said, the message is about what happened.
0: Messages,
1: yeah, because Madame Regina Buedidia was a man be say. I'm waiting for you, dear. To so, anono say anono Wednesday. Ah. Nyame ya domenu mre.
0: Baby guys, me yes say anamu come in commentary. Wednesday. Yen Saturday na be commentary.
1: Me sure we here o.
0: Ah, me be me we dey see yanzi. Dey be see bianzi. Ah, ade ade so ni mewu a. Me sure ni mewu. Ade ade so ni mewu. Me ni mewu. Ye be wu ba ba ba. And you go see your friends at Regina Buadi.
1: Oni mu no.
0: Baby,
1: your court tema when TMA Tema Municipal Assembly. Okan or watching Mata Market or Bahobi. 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
0: Wow. 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Anu grab it me a ye ebia your counselor, baby girls for counselor. Ebia baby girls, a baby boy be two akuma, ubeti ma kwa jen chile chile or mommy beti me aku li tempo down. 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Ya bet Jeff Mizam. Eti, what is it, Madam Regina Buadi?
1: Yeah,
0: we are baby girls winning our counselor. Samje, maybe baby Nashe. If you're on no bear, on your batam pie, you're quite near Bri, baby. Samje. When a man count, Mr. Samoa enough for maybe baby Nashe.
1: For the same,
0: never be man count. Maybe I'm your baby mum. Oh, Pian count. And over now, Madam Zia, more than Solomon.
1: And you're waiting with Damijim.
0: Ah, more than Solomon. The best be a messy. Come here. Jean Tuasso, Bonnie Kita, Spin Rantiano, Daniel Moa, Pia Bonnie Tete, Queen, and Sudabi. Kiamo Tazaba, Wajabo, Wasabo, and Wanabadi.
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0: Cabo Verde, Fondi, Mama Somba Bobo, Omba Somba Defendi. Babia, do not have women yes, make me a secure 1 point. It sounds a good one, I am open station. Mutimi Tuasso, say, one bet to me as your Kunkuria Komanin, and 10 times so Bonnie, you are turning 10 times so Bonamabi Pakubasi, where Piamanama Captain Fantastic, where Drugo Constante, where Jemama Rasku Kunku Kukuera, where Piamani Tete Kofiwa and Sudabi, Bonnie Sayo, oh! Rodrigo Constante, Piamma, Bobanama Bona for every cra. Who says Spain at Chitafonia worried? I'm Sir Bonnie Senna. Janoma Bittesa, Cabo Verde, 50,000 population, crooked ticket. Bro, I'm saying Accra, I'm proof 50,000.
1: Hey, Accra proof 1 million, almost 2.7.
0: Hey, Accra, I'm composed to think Cabo Verde. Now, what team is your man?
1: Yeah, what team?
0: Ah, Spain.
1: Debbie.
0: Mother powerful.
1: Yeah.
0: And now I'm shipping out. At the telephone, I'm worried. We show my name on camera, anymore. What team is your man? Disturb, papa. DL1069, 2026 before World Cup. The Royal of Spain versus. The Blue Sharks of Cabo Verde, Simadio Adiongoche Enum, 85 minutes of regulation, 85 minutes of gameplay of Biantimi Fabon, Junior Quattro. The virginity of the game is still intact.
1: Ah, what's it that day?
0: The virginity of the game is still intact. Nimu chapa papa, say swatching. Game wenke yaoba, oba bunupa. Iba biantini jinazo, o bian vanonkano.
1: Yes, yes, yes.
0: Yes. Baby girl, boy, baby girl, dear Maza, the form no, and you may name etchere, yeah. Hey, some customer, no. What's it?
2: That was why he miss me.
0: Eh, master.
2: Yeah, you know, project.
0: Yentiano. Me pa chao.
2: Yentiano.
0: Eh, onu yentiano.
2: Eh, yentiano.
1: Why yentiano?
0: Yentiano.
2: So
0: we can say unisi so kan wa wasam.
2: Da bi yentiano.
0: Bro, from we bi no, nyame na
1: meka. Bi no, bi no.
0: Dia me me pesa meka no meka.
2: Ah, e ona si ye kan si.
0: Na come to me yan, dia na me pesa meka, me am meka.
2: Project is a miss me. Virgin, yentiano. Da bi yentiano.
0: Ndi miss me yentiano.
1: Mammy, come message me, pass him. We patch on Janet, a sea dua at the Abba. Ossi, please. When is Ghana's first match? Ghana's first match will be on Wednesday, 11 p.m. sharp. Janet, a sea dua, Ghana, member, a china, echi, Wednesday, 11 p.m. Ghana, any Panama, your first group stage match. And on Janet, may that's Bismarck, uncle.
0: Jan Tuaso and T. Sunny, I don't know, me say for a prediction, sir. Who comment on to Facebook, the Sumain. As well as YouTube, Capital D, Capital 1 season 9. Jeba Jimmy Akin Kanin in our Jama. Veno, Yadi Propra, Obi Wagase, and Pinajaya. Can I give Nangasan a workout? Be a one in class, I just can I give Nangasan? Wouldn't it be a Kotobi? Wouldn't it be a John Danyomo? My goodness! What a miss! Mikhail Yazapa! Oh! Now, Kainashan is a born on Susu, a second game, no su toja. Kenneth Data, the international blogger, and then a pump from Subatrasi. Belgium against Egypt. Belgium against Egypt. And then the man across wrong. Bravo, we be in a king of messages.
1: Mammy say, Udia, Udia, Share, Udia, Yenweha, Yenweha.
0: Hey! My life, oh, an American. Bravo, we can message, but we are doing them with the Ninja Mankai. We are going to be a little bit. And Casper ran ten a pet. Troy innocent can come on and refuse it. Tabi Enya Modia. Look at that traveler pass from Lamiyama. Wow. That traveler pass. But in the 19th and 19th, outside foot in the but the bonus is about so straight. Sima Adion watching 88 minutes inside second half. Just say, Sima Adion watching Krumponye. I can't turn up running as a young pong. Yes, man, your man. I just come over the mountain at Prago. One bet me a sana. And come over a shocking results. And so before World Cup, yeah, young Rossi. Come over the. We bet me about what Sean knows who be. Oh. Just as you tell for the bomb and some prop. I'm running ten a yard. Pop. Bonnie, a corner kick. Bono, hey, corner kick. Wow. Kelvin. And a boss are shot. Daniel Modeno Chiano. Bibia Betimesi. One shot, one opportunity pack. Cabo Verde and Yano. Now they are twerking them. Kelvin Pina shot or boy and a boy. Daniel Monti. Referee corner. Jabotia. The La Royal of Spain. Corner Nenya Bamo. Do not get a can. Imagine. Should that be? Oh. Goalkeeper. Unai Simon. So Hampo in the goalpost, Nico Williams now should be goalkeeper. Wow, what a game with fitness tonight! What a game! Cabo Verde, ha, I got that. Kelvin Pina, I got dozen questions. Look at the substitute.
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0: Simon, you're crooning in our referee. Referee, they suma enum na toso. 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Jaoko, Simaba Kumu and Sio Simanu. At the town falling Tom was it? Cabo Verde and Timmy Shanidia. And no, my man, you're waiting for Shamo. 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I'm a new Kunzuko Jokrom. What's he here? My money, oh, my money. What's in my money? And then you see Canano soon. Bona Mabedi, Mark Kukuera. Piamana Kakoma Marcus Lorente. Ten times who Jabana Kakoma Pedri. 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With Piamana ten times who Paul Kubasi. We bet me a Bosho. 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We bet me a magic. What Bosho and Sudavi. Oh, Spain. Yeah. Cantata. Cabo Verde. Cabo Verde. To Barus Azuz. 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Massa Lucy possession. Spin run tenor. Messi Cabo Verde for the Jibo Nomukosha. You can clearly see from the bench. Obianzo Shasa, Omet Mabibi. 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Emerick Laporta back to Pedro Gonzalez. Pedri, bet me there. We jump on a car from a foul Kubasi. Barcelona this year. We play my Lami Yama. Aquena Lami was beaten in Maka. No, should that be? Cabo Verde found us who it. A person came almost over. We pass it one in 10 times. Oh, and then a Pedri, Pedro Abrana. Counter attack. Cabo Verde man ten. Call Pedro Sonny. We referee self out. Referee, I in a cook was ready. I chair Pedri. Who said Pedri Wabre? Baby Adundia, we be here. Wakwasi, do be a wire. Now, so go on Zuma. Zay, Sima, do crooning in so. Referee, Ade, Sima, referee, Macadme. When the Sima numero two, so Sima numero, Yabomo Sima Mianza, Cabo Verde first, no. One more point to Susa. Jabba Mahayado. And you know, San Yuna Moto. Jabba Mahayado. Cabo Verde. Jabba Mahayado. And you know, Moto.
1: Baseman. And you know, Otono. Tia, dear woman. Afuaqua, a real cool ahead for. Or send you out Niamu Shishano. Mubenya. Why? It's you, Baseman. We know myself. And our bulk.
0: Who is that?
2: Why you car?
0: Mimin Kashi.
1: Hey, go ahead, Paul.
0: Chance, what was your answer, Dabi? Way off target. That was a way off target. Je. Mr. Hitman, so my name is Tessie, where BMO Tia Jumadiano.
1: Why not BMO?
0: Mr. Hitman.
1: On the noon, yes.
0: Godfather, I'm going to say
1: BMO. On the noon, yes.
0: I'm going to say, when I say Jumadiano, you make fantastic good evening.
1: It's okay, yeah, then that's yeah. Oh no, yeah. DJ Bakope.
0: Yes.
1: Yeah. So Bakope.
0: Is it on the programs manager?
1: Yeah, Mr. Hitman.
0: Yes.
1: Mr. Hitman.
0: Ano su monitor. Yanchiano.
1: Yeah.
0: Anna, I can see phones to be French in Basa. I chan no su dabi.
1: Ako siaga.
0: I can see phones to fetch the bar.
1: Yeah. Miss Mabel ain't you diaba or senior motion channel. Mubenya why? Ti any adamoso? Ah, hey. What is it then? Kagutra.
0: What is it then?
2: Every day outside.
0: Coffee, give me a coffee.
1: Maybe you know.
0: Coffee, Bram, Coffee, Bram. What is Bram? Konana Bamo! No, should that be you? Bona Tresia, Pau Kubasi. When did the tip of in Subban and Tiantitam?
1: Nakubasi, not on Kubiana.
0: Dabby.
1: Ah, okay.
0: Bono Rafri Macadme Asena Pandia Kazenina Panaria. After 90 minutes of regulation, plus of 5. Dad to Barros Azuz, the Blue Sharks of Cabo Verde 0. And that of
3: Radio UK,
0: De La Roya of Spain, Jared of Spain 0. Point split in this particular fixture. And that's a positive result for the Blue Sharks of Cabo Verde. Wow, playing against one of the favorite country and as a team, our World Cup, we say, now we need to secure points. I think that we are fantastic. And the entire question is on the pitch team. Yantia, Miss Mebelanchi, Alpha Macarius. Alpha Macarius. And you may have Mr. Hitman, may I
1: yeah.
0: Nah. Ubi Piansu Tia Biano. Yancham Titi, baby girls for no.
1: Yeah.
0: And Ti Bu Piao Bessa or Johnny Baby Girl Fan Club no. ubetimi enso aba wo say wo gocha enyu bi ho
1: na baby girls wo don make chair Mr. Hitman say bi obeto phone bi also dey no call director ho
0: ye nyanwue group na ngaza
1: okay
0: I say woman na we trinity me join we have trinity say manya madam Regina Buadu
1: Buadi
0: Buadi yes
1: Regina Buadi or Achimota Market Achimas,
0: yes and they are a counselor
1: yeah
0: it will we obab bi abenya broken out dey bra ye say you be a broken out and no draw
1: yeah
0: mommy beti ma cancel pa
1: Stephen Ejiri I say everyone is listening to your commentary at Adam Robe in where in cell to Bo Asanka Choba by Pato. That's Adam Robe for Adam Robe for 8 years. Pa pa pa pa pa pa pa pa pa. Ewo Bo Asanka Choba. 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Wa. Asanka di the Bo Asanka Choba for mu pe nam papa why. 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As a man be say secondary joint. I will join the ladies yes. On Wednesday. Where Emilia, Madam Emilia, bra, na mumbe kanya home.
0: They be communicating.
1: Madi Beidu, yeah. Mm-hmm. Madi Beidu. You say ni boy kote him. I say bra kwami, please. I say bra kwami, please. Where is the commentary taking place between Ghana and Panama? Ose kevet, unkrofo sika siu ayeka.
0: And the
1: brother, I'm watching you.

0: Ankwa Eric Kua Hayford, Unumuni.
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0: Quebec zero. Spain zero. This is World Cup for you. 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No back away. Obi anyo obi a World Cup with you. Tell Abashan you mama jibosu. Ejakasi a come on. Mr. Kofi Asare Brakun Abate.

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Teamwork. 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Energy. It is playing for Munyu Munye. 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Onuya.

Me didn't call me a fool. This back a do say waha. Man be say, Kofi Taylor ewa ha. Mike ya say ewa ha. And the next match, bro.

0: But it's supposed to be the tonenum. It's a crotching. It's a papa. From the late. Shout out to Jeff Osu, a.k.a. Daddy Lumba. Mambi say.
1: Yeah.
0: I'm in the year do, Mambi say.
1: Yeah, Pijay Muna International Blogger, my better.
0: Yeah, they are now.
1: Yes,
0: so far, Una Sebi, Ubegas Oko Stadium. Now, Osha performance. Me person me shep the onya or man of the match. No one that say you're going to was in here because Usher performance why exhibit and watch what perform or pitch in this one. This man, I bet one say you're for man of the match, Emmanu.
1: Oh, I a key contender so with me and man of the match because Usher performance and then you may what to me at the idea on a make a difference in my friends a Cabo Verde. Other than that car, I'm betting my consider best a 4 or 5 goals or game room. And he came into the party very well and well prepared for so it be share my friends experience. So yeah, my team in Abbas. And I think the coach in this open here friends Pedro Brito. One so any tactics very well because any who BMZ on his pain, but I mean man to man and answer tactically, who bet me a match up with them boot for Buddha.
0: Yeah.
1: I'm gonna be good team.
2: Yeah,
1: so the experience this year. So other than yen city DP and the Mpake Bass, number one for one by Shimuko. And he had the try. So, you're more teaming in about so from technical team no, to goalkeeper to midfield to attackers. So, you're more in about so because any Omina strikers in our team is Omina by Chiso mid defending. Yamo Mabas now. I'm an Osunaka now for Yakono.
0: Good.
1: I'm sending America as a dance woman, Uko Pima as a Sahara, Alpha Beta Kwanesuano.
0: Oh, okay.
1: Olive's Beauty Saloon.
0: Olive's Beauty Saloon.
1: Yes.
0: Okay.
1: Yes, this is our saloon, you know, from madam to apprentice to obia.
0: Oh, okay.
1: Every time we are DLFM, no muti.
0: Nami shram.
1: Ti, mami yami ni abema, Kenskate, Kens president, ono, ana, ese, na, impempi, uchemu, wana, unyasa, adina, ese, utimi mami, saka. 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Yeah, she said ni munina mbeba nafe no. Yeah timi and so Eddie or do abodom na commentary no so yeah the best gana fwinti. Mr. Fum.
0: Yeah.
1: Yen ye yen pej munafe no. Kenneth Atamonso metwazo.
0: Man be say, what can you no bawinim mami kwa mas me fali patri.
1: Yeah, necessary, necessary.
0: Yeah, you penna ma ba kofu tela ho. Bra kofu na uboni dimbi. I am boy. Oh,
3: okay.
0: Mate, Nami Shra, Mate, Yadasipan. It's Ugus Uber to me, Afraya, 0503405051 and 0539 0593406565. Hello. Hello, my dear.
4: Good evening.
0: Good evening. Your friend was saying, Afri, if you're here for.
4: I friend, Mavis, Nikas Africa.
0: Mavis, Yanko.
4: Which I say when na any want to my own man to see, but Michelle born in there, Michelle commenting in a good year.
0: Okay,
4: and then we are so much more fine when
0: I'm
4: for Yamovia.
0: I'm far, why are dear?
4: And then you better,
0: yeah.
4: Hey, Michelle Munina, more money, you know,
0: Yadawasi. Yeah, ciao, subi bri. Bye bye. Hello.
5: Hello, Brown.
0: Yes, my dear. Madam Regina.
5: Yes.
0: Aha, Mike, Bismarck.
5: Yeah.
0: Oh, girlfriend.
5: Yeah.
0: Oh, counselor. Counselor.
5: Yes.
1: Say, say, mama position. Oh, baby girl, group.
0: Oh, no, kasi ne hiya wan kasi. Mama so be counselor.
1: Baba.
0: Baba. Oh, hiya wan kasi.
5: Baba.
0: What do you want?
5: Maje.
1: Ah, Benjamin. Na yan tutu niam. O ba bi o benya broken yard bi a o be ba ho why.
5: Na betu ne fun, betu ne fun, betu ne yard pa.
1: No, no.
0: Bismarck. Mpacho tie. Afakwa Ereku Ahayford. Asande abasi repeat my message to them.
1: Aha.
0: O be mu pardon. Hello. Wait me nyina so. Hayford message am we dwane so. Hello. Hello.
3: Yeah, back on me.
0: Yes, sir. Good evening.
3: Good evening.
0: Patrick, enough referee him for.
3: I'm first player,
0: Bukuma. Oh, okay. Patrick, Yanko.
3: Born, I have my power.
0: Yeah.
3: I was say, Kibed, my first time.
0: Mm-hmm.
3: What's your born? I'm born 18 more. I'm going to make dinner balls and I'm going to pass now. I'm going to go. No more, I'm born. I keep an action. I say, I'm going to be. No, I'm going to born back. I'm going to be position. I'm going to make my one and a two.
0: Yeah.
3: Uh-huh.
0: Yeah.
3: My idea.
0: Yeah, that's it.

0: Hey,
1: yes, sir.
0: Yes,
1: sir. Yes, sir.
0: Yes, sir. Yes, sir. Yes, sir. Yes, sir. Yes, sir. Yes, sir. Yes, sir. Yes, sir.
1: Yes,
0: sir. Yes, sir. Yes, sir. Yes, sir. Yes, sir. Yes, sir. Yes, sir. Yes, sir. Yes, sir. Yes, sir. Yes, sir. Yes, sir. Yes, sir. Yes, sir. Yes, sir. Yes, sir. Yes,
2: I was so sure that he was a good man.
1: Hello.
3: Hello.
1: Hello. Good evening. UK.
3: Good evening.
1: What are you saying? I'm preaching.
3: My friend Joe.
1: Joe, Yanko. What are you saying?
3: Your friend Dodua.
1: Dodua. Okay. But you're here.
3: Hey, Papa. It's been a lesson.
1: Ano si kasi yana?
3: What is it?
1: Ayeka. Ayeka.
3: Ah. I'm here.
1: Don't worry. Next time, why?
3: Yati.
1: Yati. Cause when it's a deal, 106.9 FM. Why?
3: Sports.
1: Oh, what you mean, Jinasu? Hello? Okay, honey, I call sending you now. A man be say, messages in Ibi Abba. I found quite a real quiet for the Sunday Ababium. Or see, they have a lot to answer. We every I found quite a real quiet a quiet Hayford and a Dubai media the minimum Macano. Or see, they have a lot to answer to the likes of Kofi Taylor, Iron Boy, and Kofi Taylor, Iron Boy, then Bismarck Edouce, aka Man BC, Mike S. Munina, Moore, in some eyes, I say, more answer. Hello, what is my last caller? But Chan Sanka, who's who didn't say?
4: Talk with Bobo. Kasafri
1: who?
4: Kasafri
1: who? Yo, Tegbe, meet the cuckoo. We are listening.
4: I'm listening.
1: Oh, okay.
5: Africana Radio UK.
1: Man, be say, me chiana mo ojo so wate. Me tawase. Okay, bacho yo. Yo, bye bye. Yo. Hello.
6: Hello.
1: Hello.
6: Pacho, good evening.
1: Good evening, Pacho. You're from South Africa. Pacho, I'm from
6: Eunice. Pacho, I'm from Malejo Dodowa.
1: Eunice, one of friend has one friend of them.
6: Pacho, I'm sister. I'm friend. No,
1: I'm Nkasa. My sister Nkasa.
6: Hello, good evening.
1: Hello, good evening. What you saying?
6: Pacho, you're from Patricia.
1: Patricia, only the I'm in Nkasa. I'm one penny.
6: I am.
1: Oh, okay. Timuna mu fe na mu frefre won.
6: But why?
1: Mu koso an frefre why?
6: Okay, kam ti si bi oboti ma spin na mi boti ma other team nurse. What is spin for winning to say? What is spin for winning?
1: I spin for ma bo draw mu ke ved draw obi an she bi why?
6: But you e da ti.
1: Mu koso amu ti o ma me no papa won hin.
6: O mu ni fie.
1: O mu ko hin.
6: O mu ko ejuma.
1: Ah, timuna mu wo fie.
6: But why?
1: O mu ye duani si omo omo why? Bye.
6: Bye.
1: Bye. I had the course in a busy memory as soon. Enter na next match, Ebabish. So, Kofi, Iron Boy.
7: Iron Boy, they entertain us. I think I need to see my lawyers. Nah, my name is lawyers. Your survey miss me later, cause. I say, oh, treaty Iron Boy. Iron Boy, so they are treating me.
5: Okay, was with me and the team.
7: Damijem is what I'm in Nanea. And from my family, so I'm a sign of day.
1: Oh, yeah, Lulu. You're immortal.
7: Me immortal.
1: Yeah.
7: In the Nazi, or per se, or treaty alive. Made a man come out, Nipa was on.
1: When you said another one, you need to know what you want.
7: I need to contact my lawyers. Now, your service is B. Letter, cause how can you say,
1: They have a lot to answer.
7: We have a lot to answer.
1: And I repeat my message to them.

0: or the emoji.
1: No, repeat my message Syria. To them. Tone as a threatening, you know.
0: Yeah.
1: As of as well, threatening, but my name is lawyers Becker, sir.
0: Okay.
1: Nah. You hear me, baby?
0: Okay.
1: Wait for it, cause miss means mean threaten me, sir. True test, Debbie. Okay. Debbie, Iron Boy.
0: Yeah.
1: Wafa.
0: Yeah.
1: Spain for under 80, Kibet.
0: Sure.
1: And this is the kind of results on my day, on my
0: okay.
1: For Kibet, there, our money spin about draw there. It's a win for them.
0: Mm-hmm.
1: Yes, cause our moment su.
0: Yeah.
1: So our money spin bet me about draw.
0: Yeah.
1: Into our mono 1 point, and our money said 3 points. And you know, I think say. Say Kid Ved, it's me to us with this kind of energy.
0: Mm-hmm.
1: Now on my attack, and also you're solid.
0: Yeah.
1: I think so we'll be go through to the next stage.
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1: The bomb is a United for and smart agents. Now I'm on Saturday. I'm on Saturday. And she in Yamimu.
0: Okay.
1: Yes. Madrid. Now Madrid for soon try sell me. Now bomb is say Wednesday, so you are your friend is a Debbie, Unipa, Saturday.
0: Benjamin Asare.
1: Benjamin Asare. But it's a good year. Mom tries opening the tomb.
0: Yet.
1: Mom Benjamin Asare found to.
0: Funny
1: too.
0: Okay.
1: Yes.
0: It's Iron Boy, Kofi Taylor, and our turning kind of messages in the Edosso. Oh boy, Yankee, Eddie Abasi, DLFM, Papa Pa. Then Sandra, Abekan, Eddie Abba. Or see, watching you live inside Tema, Free Zone. My regards to Mrs. Priscilla, Ata Abena, Ofurifusu, aka. Odobroni, much love to her. DLFM Onampo Ajibe Bia Way Every Sandra Abeka Ena Ebae Nyami Ishamu. Wow the message by Nyami Shaw. Wow tie wow share Nyami Shaw. Aha. Any Adijumidim. Next match, Belgium, right? Any Egypt. Okay, into the commentary, Sambre 12. So Kenneth Arthur Kofi Popcorn. We nya tansi dada. Or no suni the team Eba Abetuaso. Ain't midi amejiswa wa winim eye kwame efum. Agona PSA any or therefore boo and points him the fourth denture hene ne nana enemy. Like I said, support me. And I Kofi Taylor support me. Bismarck edu say and the commentary ne ebre wo. Ahani edi jumedini nina ABC. Next match, Belgium and Egypt. TA commentary live from deal 106.9. Me besi siya ye try and wamba ye bape team ni besatinasi. Nomadi jumedinu atu also. Bye bye.

Switzerland, Suzia, Turkey, USA, Uzbekistan, Uruguay, Ivory Coast. Let's play football.

Right, we see I am one kwa babium and samra dear 106.9 FM Ransom. Say ne yet to me echo fast bigema. And also it to me Egypt against Belgium. Now spend for one. Am I invested for any break my and some

Yatina say the live commentary everyone on a page on first sister Maya. Your friend in Egypt. Now, unim say idea. Came when they move to me. Aye, she says word number 9. FIFA rank and then uko share Benjamin. Womo etoso 9. Saso and Egypt. Womo etoso 29th on the world. Saso and Africa no

page my goalkeeper as usual. And so a branch friend Mark Tebot Kotwa. One on other post Musa so era dia branch ya. Ono agent right back. And so a branch friend Thomas Munier. Ono agent right back now 4 and 5 no. Ubenya a branch Sporting JC number 25 and go. One on agent a number 4 position Sasana branch ya. Your friend Michelle agent number 5 position a branch ya. One on agent the left back position for Omaya your friend Belgium a branch ya friend Castinha. Unim say we no a 4-2-3-1 formation and opinion ni team Eddie Ruud Garcia or also to me Eddie Rasa big game and also to me to Jana Medford and on a branch FN Ahmad Onana Sasso and a branch FN Yuri Tielemans or no and so air show the defenders and you know I had a two midfielders and they almost air show the air cookie by fair and answer defenders are almost so our the Belgium national team nine attacking force one on once a can kana ni disha Jeffen Aya Dogu Sasso and a branch of Kelvin De Bruyne Sasso and a branch of Alessandro Trossard one on Asia Khan Edema Arsenal and Canis na attacking force one and on a branch of Charles De Clatere one on an LED the attack and so they are mania Jeffen Belgium. Yes, yes, anti Belgium a film no and on answer they are not so if you are ever. Na ukwe piemo enso ewe Egypt a goalkeeper. Wano Sporting Chelsea number 23 Shoba. Wano Eda post Musa Sona right back no. Wonsa e kan branch ya yefene Hani. Na 4 and 5 no. Eno eya branch yefene Ibrahim Abdul. Saso ena Fatih Muhammad no. Enso ejina wana left back no. Wonsa e kakura. Yefene eye abranche yefene Fatawu. Eno e the back 4 and Egypt coacha. Yefene Hassan Hassan. Wano so e to me Eri Ren 5 ya femi no. Eno eye 4-3-2-1 for me. And opinion in team Eddie Hassan Hassan and so it me Eddie Ren Obenya Brantia Jeffan Atia Sasso and a Brantia Jeffan Lashin Omo Evan Shodi AM defenders are and they omit me Asia Kain Sasso and a fifth one and I said the attacking force on Osa Eka Muhammad Salah Sasso and a Brantia Fen Zico Sasso and a show Sasso and a the attacking force on and so a Brantia and team and so Eddie Winom a Brantia Jeffan Mamush Winom a Brantia Osia Kainima Manchester City, Mamush, you know, Omal Mamush, and they want also a dear Grokama.

0: Shema to Irem on Effie Bryce, so Yafan Albati Ricardo, and a one on Effie Bryce, so ho, and on also Effie and Osha to Ayama Bigema, and also Air Toja, our Lumen for Settle, our US of it, and also bet me out to Dajabra Jafoni, Omo Enya Tan, Sian, and Samuel Kona Michael, Sedu Kocha, Mimana Kwaba, FM Rashos, Michael. Good evening. Michael, the Amin Manu, the only Mukaka. Yes. Now over 0.5. Now were you expecting that?
1: Oh, Charlie. I mean, expect to be 4 to 5 goals. Or that game we
0: Spain game no.
1: Nisa can Spain be cheer for Kevin but Charlie. I'm disappointed, boys. Ken.
0: Michael. Yeah, sure. Game I know. So I've been told that Jeremy Doku share a fit. Belgium against Egypt. World number 9 as against world number 29.
1: Ken. Yeah, witnessing one of the best games so far in the tournament. Apart from Brazil game, no, Cape Verde and Mayas and match via almost match, no, almost a commentary, so they can testify to it. Say it was a nice game. Looking for say, Belgium, so any Egypt, one of Africa's best teams, no, a bit near another tough gamer, a bit near according to the history of the World Cup. Now, say, because you share both teams now on paper, no, you can say Belgium is a little bit ahead of
0: Egypt.
1: But it's a Cape Verde Amaya who said born and you pass on the born.
0: Yeah, born, yes. Born on Imba and on the field of play.
1: On the field of play, 90 minutes on the field. And I bet you say, Belgium, they have been consistent in the World Cup. I said, since World Cup, they started to 15 times and their best has been third position. And our Egyptians, you know, they have not been so good when it comes to the World Cup.
0: But Ban Africa,
1: yeah. Ban Africa, they are the African kings. Players now, almost see a camera.
0: Yes, all the family call lineup, and most Belgium coach, Ruud Garcia, which is a lineup, and a 4-2-3-1 formation. And on also to media, we start game, and also to Jarmo.
1: Yes, once Belgium has one of the best goalkeepers in the world.
0: Yes,
1: Thibaut Courtois. And I bet you testify to Thibaut Courtois, say, in the time at Chelsea, the time at Real Madrid. With me, I'm going to carry him on his shoulders. And when you look at one of the abilities of Thibaut Courtois, any shot stopping ability.
0: Yes.
1: So, we're going to shoot a few, and we're going to pound here. And we're going to head in. And we're going to say one on one. So, head in, pass, we're going to share Courtois. Now, I'm going to meet food.
0: Yes. We're going to Amadou Onana. I'm Julie Tillemans.
1: Amadou Onana. See, I always say Kevin De Bruyne. Kevin De Bruyne is almost star player.
0: Yes.
1: But since he has age, but still we can't take anything away from Kevin De Bruyne. But in this tournament, Kevin Onana and be Belgium for Omo engine. Because on a bit dirty work in
0: I won't feel
1: say ban say and tackle ball no. Now yen protect the defense line. Ni Najina Onana so. Now Kevin De Bruyne. With his abilities, passing range,
0: experience,
1: fishing, experience. Three master defense breaking passes station. Now, Dokumu et me accurate is a chance for Belgium to be able to score more goals. So far in the World Cup, this is the 11th match.
0: Yes, that was the Spain against
1: Cape Verde.
0: Yes.
1: They are recording 31 goals. So far, I'm thinking like I say. Match we pen a kebed match we pen a go and
0: be amba.
1: All the matches are yashenu.
0: Go et me
1: go et me be mu. Inti ye looking for yourself. Some match we zulu. Ebe nya goes room na se goes be badia. Na ye she se ebi a Mohamed Salah bi. Ana se
0: Mama Mush
1: bi. Ana se Doku. Move et me a create some nice opportunities via any go beba. Na me na me kamba Belgium omu
0: squad no. Yes.
1: Oshe Belgium squad ni se si ana. Omo golden generation ba e na enim se o.
0: Omo fa World Cup na 2018.
1: But omo ti let omo fans ne down. Say see they are not in their golden generation.
0: Yes.
1: But they still have some individual talents via. Omo ti create some wonderful things be say ba say game ni mu ya dia omo ti create nyama bi. Abraham Tebi say Jeremy Doku.
0: Lisandro Trossard mo.
1: Trossard mu ya Ashe Doku of Man City. E hun nyama o ti ya o honum. Say game ni mu ya dia he can create that beautiful moment, that wonderful moment now. Every team will be a great team. So, yeah, say, that is our coach need to be
0: 4-2-3-1 formation.
1: 4-2-3-1 formation or the Abano. What do you say? Opposite or city back? Or both two holding midfielders?
0: Yes. Yeah, and him say, Moba, the English Premier League, so I branch a friend, you tell him, very good.
1: Yes. And see, about two holding midfielders are almost me up with the back four. Now, Kevin De Bruyne, air distributing boss. And Sir Egypt, I am not say only Belgium, a bonus boot for boot. And we bet me a young
0: yes,
1: because when you talk of experience, you cannot take it from Egypt, though, but
0: yes.
1: Belgium are more experienced players than Egypt team, and they have been to the World Cup more than Egypt.
0: Yes.
1: So, about the World Cup experience now, Belgium are ahead. And he said, Belgium, Egypt, only Belgium, Bono, boot for boot. What they should do rather is say they have to lay back and try to play on the counter.
0: That's using, Egypt.
1: Yes, that's Egypt.
0: Because Oshua more attacking force, one of the likes of Avanti, Ezeku, Mune, Salah, and Mamouch.
1: They have the pace. Yusuf flanks. And Egypt, so actually, Egypt match, they are good when it comes to
0: crosses. Yes.
1: And see, they have to lay back, play on the counter, and try to get more crosses or use their set pieces. But say I'm so many Belgium are born boot for boot.
0: Yes.
1: Can they move it
0: in terms of Oshia the midfield area how cry now? Belgium for now are fully packed in terms of midfield. Yes. I'm branch F and I'm do nana and you tell me any master villa team. And they are the people time for the somewhere. Airball from club side and they super national team. One is an sambo.
1: Yes. So ultimately they are omuni mama boache. Oba the brand ni una normal boache. So omuni mama. So it move for the honum dear. I'm expecting say Ome taking midfield no. Then they will have more possession than Egypt. And bonus who have more possession, Spain Kivet. Almost about 90% of the game, but they were not creating chances.
0: Yes.
1: So in this game, no, what Belgium what some we they say they shouldn't just be possessing the ball.
0: But they should, create chances.
1: They should create chances. They should be able to transition from defense to attack.
0: Yes.
1: And so, short passes now. Spain for near ball. So, if they do same, they'll find themselves wanting.
0: Spain for now, I don't know, say, in trouble training ground, say, if you are shooting. Spain for bet me, I pass ball, I could write 18, almost I pass
1: it. And I don't know, because you will not get. They'll not give you the opportunity for you to go through them.
0: And canon I say born be moon in Bosnia, but then they'll be anymore.
1: Yes, it's about no be any keep that chance will be any born able.
0: Now my card in Ghana for the Bia Cassa born obi humana yeah.
1: Ghana send me the SMP. Oh Ghana dear Ghana sense is here. A bear SMB. On your baby room, the only engine gonna force him. When is he
0: back home? Ask him, yes. You know, hey, Michael said your coach, and I'm putting in can't. I will show it to my uncle. Bismarck, you say, man, be safe. My uncle Bismarck, I catch it on so. On Jenny 102 be so in the fact, I pray for the brave. Now, I'm better predictions, you know. Now, 7 p.m. game, no answer to me. As just, man, be safe.
2: The international blogger,
0: yes, and a big game, Belgium against Ayo Maya. Jeffreno, Egypt, and you say in terms of world football, these two nations, you know, they are very, very high. And I say in terms of tournament today, you can never write these two nations out of competitions. And also to me, to that. Let me say, yes again, Mukakra.
2: Welcome, and I see you here with you for new BBNA. We're doing a video now 2D1069. World Cup no kakra kra
0: ye
2: ko.
0: Ye kwa anisa. Yes, I said it. Ye wada no.
2: Yes.
0: And then draw.
2: This is the 14th game I ever bought. Ewo group stage in him ti. Kakra kra ye ko. Omo a. Omo ni mse ade no. I say ye nstati ye ni ye kwa anisa.
0: And ebi ni mse ye nstati.
2: Ah, I say obi waha. Obi fi se. Oh, group stages matches di ye. Three matches bro.
0: Sa hano na ye. Tre wa hon ni se bia wuko eni mo.
2: Ema te la fwente akwe kwasa kwasa wako chi draw.
0: Na Spain obi omu tumi bobo na muni striker ya. Mo o espesi ome shegu.
2: I don't know. So can big game need to join you, Ray. I was still. And meti me aga say Egypt underdogs going to this particular encounter.
0: Oh say sa underdogs na ya na if you can see for no more come say oh ya ya ti say where your underdogs are. Ni e ko twa e dia ma e big team no.
2: If you can see for no come but na omo hye us na. Omo e bi mu kase asin e bi mu. Because paper ni dia yam bobo ni dia bi me underdogs.
0: Now before I caveat game beba so no one. Yeah ma caveat for no 7 series. And only I say own winning Kwanu, 7 cities.
2: And a double chance.
0: And a double chance in 3 cities, 50 pesos.
3: Oh, the
0: witch, yeah. 3,000, I wish you 30,000 each.
2: Any of the African countries and your neighboring African countries, Romania, baby, Egypt, they've seen it all.
0: Yes.
2: And in the year 1934, when you were playing my World Cup, Nase, and so Italy, and also so Antimi and Konkai. When you say, "Nigeria, we are the first Arabic and Nase African country to appear on World Cup, Nase."
0: Yes.
2: The year 1934, African country beyond Arabic country beyond Egypt, and Antimi Kobi. Fast forward, we are Antimi and Kobi in 1990.
0: Now you're more kakuen to muche.
2: Yes. Almost 56 years. No one called World Cup in ACBM. And also, I saw to Italy. And I feel that was 2018, Russians who hosted here.
0: Yes.
2: And also, from there, I'm also to me and World Cup.
0: So they are making their, fourth appearance.
2: Yes, fourth appearance. Or future 2026, US, America, Canada, or Matimi Abba. And one bad record, they kicked Egypt. And they said, upon so Matimi, appear World Cup
0: four times in
2: training in and then Benya fourth appearance, which is Minkan is a nine games. I'm Benya now, 10th game. Oh, Benyano, we need game. Be our World
0: they've never won a World Cup,
2: not even a single game.
0: Now, a bear wants a number to me. I shock you,
2: Belgium.
0: Yes,
2: ah, Kakoya Kurasa will be crying with me. I make a case. I'm on Belgium, Babo.
0: Yes,
2: one of the African countries are Mpem Piamuko. World Cup, a minimum which they
0: African countries. In terms of World Cup, there.
2: Almost some brutal.
0: But a banner say local African.
2: Yes, one moment you're domestic champions.
0: Oh, okay.
2: About Africa, idea. Shenra, the Tunisia for a.
0: Sam, Obey, kick case, Jama Morocco, and they wish Morocco.
2: So, Morocco and America, Morocco need the only country among North Wabitima Casabia. Omo make case for themselves. Aside that, Morocco, aside Morocco, no. The likes of Algeria, Tunisia, Egypt, Omunina, that powerful for. And the Egypt, dear. About to say, I mean, same old story now.
0: Yes.
2: And about to show me to me.
0: Yes.
2: I'm tipping them, Xavier. Probably met me in a goal. That was that particular game. And they overcourt out three times. Soon you two draws. They are five. And they lost there. And then I think they move their man. And they will share the museum in our first victory. And so our World Cup. I say now you are coming up against
0: Belgium.
2: One of the greatest, teams. Previously, I met me. I could do semi final, quarter final. I don't see Egypt. Making any case for themselves in this particular encounter. And on the other hand, Belgium. If you know, mama, now my head is spinning the enemy.
0: Now, man, be say, okay, Belgium, I say, me and you say, 2018, now, open the best squad, now, compared to me, I just woke up, and now, Belgium. Because, now, Osho, at that time, squad, now, Eden Hazard, Mon, Lukaku, Mon, Branch, Fenn, Thomas Muni, and Obo Bikran, no, say, so that time, now, Kelvin, De Bruyne, Eden, Adrian Nelson, and they are, Osho, the likes of, Trossard, Mon, any Dokuma, do you think, say, Belgium for us still have a team on which I make your amends.
2: Well, you see, championship, you know, World Cup, you know, as it stands, met me as a early days yet. You see, as time goes on, as we progress in the competition, you know, and I don't want to be one. Whether, you know, how I'm betting me, I'm yes, acclimatization.
0: Yes.
2: I was saying I'm already in any weather.
0: Never.
2: Say, yes, who call US at?
0: We are in the gym.
2: Yes, I turned down so striking at the other.
0: Yes. On Saturday, can I say?
2: Yes, we are in the show.
0: Yeah, ball club World Cup no. Now, your twin ball games, maybe now be a tender striking team. Game now, I travel to 2 hours.
2: Yes.
0: Now you're breaking game. No, I think say.
2: Even with this World Cup, Grandpa, we should have
0: course. But I say we're in FIFA. You need to hear what we're talking about.
2: Yes, they are doing it. So they're not making it. Belgium team no. On any day, almost squad and only have a pure. Clearly, almost our squad. When it happens, Xavier, young putty, and I say, young match you to any other side, I mean, player for player, mm-hmm. they can equally make good. I mean, good. I mean, case for themselves. Mm-hmm. Because take the likes of Abraham Tiefens and Mark Thibaut Courtois.
0: Yes.
2: On any day, and he's one best keeper in the world.
0: He's one of the best. Yes.
2: What you say? And one that go post more. You can talk of Abraham Tiefens, Thomas Meunier. Ocean the performance and Pimpi Obua. And was so unique talisman. And a English Premier League in him every week in, week out, or Obama on the club side. Mm-hmm. You can again talk of Amadou Onana Munyina. These are all guys. And they almost want to make a Canada. I was with Jeremy Doku, Indian enemy, the exploiter, or Kita, and so on Manchester City. Mm-hmm. Kevin De Bruyne and Ebeti Makan, I'm age wise, you know, and Fevano, I'm Leandro Trossard. Mm-hmm. The performance of Timmy Eden, Edima, club offense, Arsenal. So, Charles, Brandt offense, Diketelier. Mm-hmm. Omuni na, omu mademo ko, I was roko here, and a Italian Syrian, and mademo oboa. Bibia dead, he said, Belgium, so, omu squad, when it comes to squad data, mm-hmm. they equally have it. So, Obiens, if somebody says in this Belgium football, let me start taking it, I'll see one of the favorite teams of meeting at the World Cup now. The person is not far from the truth. Can I make out?
0: Yes, me too.
2: So the American is a new media, a bear diamond, Egypt. Mm-hmm. And if you push me to the other seven predict here, I'll go 3-0 win for Belgium.
0: 3-0 win for Belgium.
2: Egypt, a bear drink cross on Minago game.
0: Okay. And on a man BC and I was in canon. What on answer Belgium measure 3-0? Now me about a for her. Now my bad team will perish and quick. Now yet me, I'll go for the first half commentary. And so, Eddie Free Seto. I have Belgium against my friend Egypt. Egypt, Eshana. And I say Belgium, na Eshe. 0-5-3-40-50-1-9. Oba, now the predictions are Abba quick. Yes. Hello, good evening.
3: Hello, good
0: evening. Mepacha Odin is an Akasafrin. Mami, kaswa for me biemu die.
3: Omo biemu pa, omo biemu.
0: Belgium nation and I say Egypt nation.
3: Eh, mini babies ba Kenya je o, fa so.
0: Sa. Eh, enti farom nene de, farom nene do momu wi ne ana.
3: Ya, be kwa ma Egypt.
0: Ye chop kokko no won.
3: Ya.
0: Mate,
3: ya be kwa ni Egypt 1-0.
0: Sa.
3: Yeah.
0: Mate, Yanawasi, South Korea, Odo, the Ebaye. Yeah, two subets me, Abba. 0-5-3-40-50-1-9. 0-5-3-40-50-1-9. Belgium, na Esha, and I say Egypt, na Esha. Belgium, Esha, and I say Egypt, Esha. Hello, good evening. Hello, good evening. Hello, good evening.
4: Good evening, what is
0: it? Where are Kenneth? Where know this girl? This girl, huh?
4: Sorry, Kenneth, Dora.
0: Dora? Yeah. Maybe I'll tell you, Belgium, I shall not say Egypt, Nesha. Hello? Egypt, and I say Belgium. Hello? Yes, Bismarck, wait to me, I shall not say Dora, and to me, can't see. Oh, yeah, for 102. Na yen tumi enfen so en tumi ere enfen si wo ho. Hello, good evening. Hello. Hello, good evening.
5: Hello.
0: Me ba cha odi disa ranka safin. Hello. Yes, or also en tumi kan e wo ho. Hello, good evening. Yes, and Miss Market, who said, Air Shell Lines, to me, Amami. Nabi Bian said to me, I come out and check. Yabaka could pay money at the live comment, you know, Eddie, if you are the bar. Yes, hello, good evening.
6: Evening.
0: Me patcho na odi ni se o kasafin mwana eche.
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0: Egypt eche won. We sma ko beta na. Radio UK. Unu ni na sa ko won. Mate, yen hwe se Egypt mi asha ma wa. Hello, good evening.
6: Good evening, Kenneth.
0: Yeah, Dora patcho yen ti o.
6: Mhm.
0: Patcho me ho ye na won so e me hu dia ko osoro ai.
6: Egypt versus 2.
0: Egypt versus 2 won. Mate yenda se Egypt versus 2 wa chade omho why?
6: Yes.
0: Mate eno so e do radio now. My last caller ni yenko fa eye live comment you know and so and to me and to ba. Now wait to me edit sub prediction no and so to me edit about 053-4051-9. Hello, good evening.
4: Yeah, good evening, Kenneth.
0: Yeah, boss. What's in here?
4: What very much you come call here?
0: Odo Brony Johnson.
4: I have a crown your point, yeah, pack here near.
0: And I'm a beam on a mutti.
4: And yes, I'm good to a
0: matter.
4: Uber shall brat chat. Click a savior or yes, yes, yeah, Odo Brony Johnson members in Nano. Good thing you know what? Let us annoy a thing. What I say? It's in a packing in our name, as they say. Yeah.
0: Hello, good evening. Ah, Prince, Egypt, Africa.
5: Minipa.
0: Sir. Eh, na kama say no, I feel walk up here. I'm on for quote Africa for pound.
5: How share?
0: Mate, yeah, na say. Enti yen fa last call our horn na yen ko fa the first half air reaction on. And so MVP Michael says Sanson Abrantia. Your friend Bismarck Eduse wana yet to me ko fa the live commentary. Mate, hello, good evening. Me ba cho jeho kakra fi radio set no why? Me ba cho di sana ka safin. Ivan si en ti o hwan e she Belgium na say Egypt. Egypt e she won. Radio UK. Ade wa ko fi ka simana. Power station. Sa, mate ye na si. Enti ye fa course no emfensia. Na me nko Michael se ho na me nko jene first half prediction e ho. Yes, Michael. First half, one is here.
1: First half, need here.
0: This
1: almost started giving. Share the first 20 minutes now. That share is not giving back. After 90 minutes, the Mizu say, "Yeah, every time I did a draw, maybe a goal scoring draw. We say more goals was our game. We either say be 1-1 and I say be 2-2. A goal scoring draw was our game. We because so share we Belgium attack now." They are very good when it comes to goal scoring. Abrantes said Jeremy Doku and Trossard. Actually, Trossard or Arsenal squad Nima is very good when it comes to shooting. It means yes, but they say maybe I'll measure maybe one or two goals. Egypt is so. Once Belgium, I'm defense. No, actually, I'm age. I'm in normal. They're only a crying. We find the same all 20, 23. They are carrying 34, 33. And he said. We show the pace of Mamouche, Mune, Salamu, and Zikouma. They can also create something that a bit like how we Belgium attack. So this game, I'm looking for a 1-1 draw or a 2-2 draw.
0: Okay, and now Michael Sell Coacher. And I'm voting in car. And so it's my main call Bismarck, call quick. And now I'm NG Bismarck, guess who everything from Bismarck. Yeah. First half, one issue.
2: Oh, I'm the first half, maybe a 2-0 for Belgium.
0: Maybe
2: we will game the crown center. Second half, number. Because Egypt they are sending a mark and my own team and we need any game or what
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2: aside I'm going to know Africa I'm not magic
0: Africa on the door yes
2: I will show you how Africa and I will do what stage I
0: say we know who are the Ophir then so come on team and we are not sure
2: I want you to back do what to be just me in Portugal me in our now we want to meet you here so first half no I tip. My friend said Egypt, so maybe we need 2-0.
0: Yes, I don't answer. I am Bismarck, Edu say, man, PC, and I'm a tenant, and referee, apart from my mind.

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3: Yeah, well, TikTok is so social media handles nina Juma and Marintino. Maybe I will be TF free via TikTok, social anything.
0: Facebook.
3: Facebook, I feel so. YouTube, baby, I'll be sharing your free beer. We'll be here in what joining the program now. We'll be joining your life for Facebook, we'll be joining your life for TikTok. Now, what for so on? So, I'll be sharing what you're doing today. I need me here into me so. What you're in here now? What for so on? No, I'll be now watching it. Nyankopon inshira wo se oni ye die hie bo pensi obi si nten na ye ba bi di abrabo mu nkomo na ye di fiase edas
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2: Na mi busa osa wo hu te sen na wo fie wo te sen.
1: Mi dasi, a fina minti unka ya. Manti earlier on. Okay, ye nyina ho ye. Sa mosmo ho ye.
2: Nyame adom,
1: Good. Bi bi eboko ho ya.
2: Good. Yo, and yeah, Jumedi, you know, the last 2 weeks you're starting and 1 year but was my middle and who will be bigger?
3: Many bibia can at the moment. Now, I say a friend is saying our real Samanana, Yakusua, yeah, to us soon. My name is Kona. The question is your honor.
2: Yeah, and then no, yeah, funny fee, not Fabia, yeah, fun, say. So, why are you ready now? Since your white boom sounds, why are you ready when you will spec? Because who will list? It wouldn't embed my crowd. Pe. It was a say, Wanka saw Bana, why are you ready? No. Chester, what's your warrior saying? What's the why you're ready? But how do you understand that concept of marriage? You know, and your mammy no papa worry, and on the way who I will call you be. Dear uncle, for I can't what sin I will call you be. Who your Christo near, dear Bible, I can't. And on I will call worry and now say, what type

0: wadwin enu ne be ene ba bi a metwese yebusa sentete ye ne asetra ye maame no ye ene ye ti ofie no eya na e influence our thought and as the way we see marriage ana and as ye mu binom de badwin fo nti no o papa wo wo drink san wo bo maame kura de emfa ahonye ho na wo hwe wo kwa ware ware. That's my question.
1: Yeah, Mama Ruth me da se I think say a war influence kakra a war a friend is saying a more franus and then no a friend is saying you see a friend be Gen Z in your daddy or move ready a lot and they see a lot on the internet. Ntino, can I know dear? You better say a yes, Anna, not a tear. So, tears here, ye, you know, oh, me who's a mamma, me, boom, me, papa, and ye, so, but a neno dear, Nicolana, Ebano. 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You know any Bob Brown? Until you are there, you are there. Any you meet, you are there. Until then, I'm in Kobo Camp family. I'm in Kobo Camp. I'm in the Brown. We're not so rich. We can't. If we are rich, we can't. You know any there? Any man who feel hard money? Who is affecting? It's affecting both of us. So it's not normal, and it shouldn't be normal.
0: Until now, as I'm telling you, who came there? And then say, "Foot to normal, they might." And I was so mad.
1: Of course. I was here, Jay. Quiet, you ma poor bear man. What I would not cheat as spoon fin padier, Naco Buano, Namunia Japadian, see what said the Abaya Modachi Bayer, Namu Mahun Chiro or Modat. Sorty as here. 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
1: 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Apart from a canon, these are some of the things that I'm looking for. Say, does it really influence ye mubinum, ya warrior ye qua na? Because, say, oh, my catch was a surubema, a mamma, you know, your pet, oh, you know, mammy, a back, oh, mammy, ya mammy, your push views, and all these things that they say. And no, no, me person who say, does it really influence you? And I cadena mo can I can understand. Uko ware said ye be ye a mumie do nyamu be di ye so ti ase bi e bo an nyonko nti no I think that it's a saying that they say but like who can literally would not mean the way we are taking it but me dey hear me ne ensema ye keke yi ya no ofie we buy a papa onye na juma so papa won hwe fie onye we ni ye keke ansem yi ya no enti me busa sa san ne ma no does it really impact yeah, na yet because meaning am I a baby as is your own
2: Mama Ruth, Mama Ruth Bacho, hold on here because all Casaro cans will be some amid and I say, Intisa Casan Yenya cana. That means Casaya canoa warrior muno and Raya Jia warrior no. Bury the mind, say, Usanzo can say, a warrena walk on Otia see a saying, Unma warrior say, and he ain't sure only ye and son ya and sense bia mo ma me ko papa ko hwini e me se so o ti ma se o ti de mention as here let's take
1: me say if you say say we no why you ready Swam.
2: Yeah.
1: Nebusas why you ready now send ya list of bema ope. Na sisi ya niyebuzasa uredi ni muna waye no. How ready are you? Are you ready in terms of sena na meka no? Uwariwa sorry, said ya sorry achire wu. Anadi ya uma amia kika. I don't know if you understand my question, but I am asking, say, in your preparedness, no, how did you prepare? Is it as a result of the awo tete no? And are they prepared? Anadi ya wehu no? Yeah.
2: Hmm. Okay.
0: Mm. Papa D with me, Bem.
2: Yeah, yeah, sure, yeah, go ahead.
0: Okay. Mama Roots. Yeah, Fano, you say, Obia or Najin. In Kualea, I will more mobe, or more margini. Yankupo, our program, I junior, then you put him in such a way, say, a capture near my beer, a yan, yak. It does captures a lot. When you uncle I cast out fear, oh, TNTM, we are near me because woman. Ubahuano. Sometimes, so that when you quarter one with them, wobbles will move or move imitate too. Dear mammy, ye piano, or move ye be. Dear daddy, ye piano, dear mammy, ya, daddy TNTM, or move ye be. Nti, and Kualana Jenny A developer, it's capturing a lot of things in the home.
1: Subconscious.
0: That's why, yeah, yes. That's why, one, we have to be very careful of niema ye kawufie. 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
0: 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Yesre awofo station. 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And she says, I yaw nana, pussy, I won't know because I yaw him, Debbie. 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
2: Alright.
1: Top. Top. Top.
2: Top sport, I did not watch it. I cry. Man, remember na? If you was in Baker, top sport, you put my baba. I was watching us watch it. Top sport.
1: Oh, okay.
2: Top bra.
3: But your direction been now pass airport.
2: Then what is so far? What did you not watch it? Then what is so far?
3: Set and tell me the dear dog.
2: The what to be with my camera was a program I hear. Did they want to be
0: not touch you on anything?
2: They want to be with my touch on it. Baby, I didn't free baby.
1: Okay, my name, I mean, one tough amount. Yeah, but warrior for the past 3 weeks. And I'm not first one. Yeah, because I said, well, now I'll be quiet. I'll be so why you ready? Then my band now, person, yeah, baby, who dear, okay, which may I attracted to it. And I see, and yeah, because I say, yeah, will fear, yeah, mammy, no, the world more worrying, yeah, papa, and the world more worrying. Eyana omuni yebi no, does it impact on us? Does it influence yen so ye kwa waria? A typical example be on ma or ni kun or honuna ni kuma me and a debiam canabusiana yana do is kasimbi. Ni kuni ni anom no mu yam wasin or no side, and I will busia for dear, and a debiano mu Jessica, and ye may be or honoma. You thought so kanakeke. But when you know that to you drew near kwa waria. Was okay. I'm a kaiser, mammy, and papa, sir. Maybe I'm the bush for in 2 months. Where's a cycle be? So I'm asking, say, before we get ready for marriage, you know, and then a year, and my young see, I ready in semi, my mammy, and we can try with you. And I am Cassa research, I ye, and I can cry yet, you know, and only a genus who say, ye ready near kwa waria, waria, ye per se, waria. So this is how the conversation is going.
3: Okay, that's it. That's it. And yet, you did kind of. Mechia host na afin so no machia yeah nimi aman more platform is me. Very interesting topic and at the same time so no. Very very much needed. Say yes sir topic we no topic we no you highlight in here. Because you society no and never be bring quiet. Never be bring and kulani nim kasa. Or more characters in I be I ever call ye on one hand, sick as them on the other hand, ye and pebre a be brain soon in them hook up and a honk. The antiasse, a brabomuntiasse, be brie, a year or money so. Dean here casino or moon concentrate or so, dean here no, and or more so, and no chaser, ye lose priorities in life. Na eno no any abia na your friends and sister na woka ho asem. 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
0: mame denta
3: ha na wonso so woka wo started pre-programming eso so this programming no ebinise woni akwala ate. Na akola na onet no obet try say as mother o sura no pa kwadwuma akola ni o read books akola ni how you converse. This is said how to lead a conversation. Akolani. 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Oye nipa o react to abonten harshly. Akolani. Said you ne your environment a man idiagro akolano who be bia. Bibi akolae be ho bia zosun o program e ko ne brains no. That moment no ebi a wonte ase e but later or sooner no e open up. Oni akolate ebi a me patcho to say na wo tra akolae no. One fundamental thing na ya na ye ma me no majority no of today. Wamunye NSA. Is a name called Anna Mabano. The Bible will be on Busa at the beginning. At the age of 6, 7, 5, 6, 7, no. Bibia, Mimi Sinami de Busa. Then we are by a boa who do a say the woo we are say. It's in Busa, you're kind in running in a. It's in Busam, I didn't ensue you to. So, and as in Sunday, you ban on the door bear say, it's a conversation, no, me drew if you had my statue. If you are Nana, and your no, her menu, is it, and your naughty as here, was it there, Abby? Was it, no, my country say, Chinese casa. In Korea, okay, I know. I said, hello. No, my cat, how they show? Was say, I said, just say, no, my captain, so at say, oh, hello, at to say, wasn't the yeah, just say, Mr. Shaw, no, so I show near Nash or Stadium. Oh, it means my good time, I made a building colonizer. Become a person. Men who said there are languages who we are here. So what take come a bravo ho ehia oda e wo biase ehia oda because when in Chinese kasa no so what ya wo ko even wo ko one translation pe one translation be to me charge 200 300 400 dollars and as euros just per hour. Why? Because it is very difficult to learn Chinese language. Oh, and an economic language and so.
0: Maybe
3: I'll be to you. Oh, and you become a unique person. It's been an age now. Whoa, I have friends I work for on a muscle. Especially, who are bear man. As I will contribute to as much as possible in the life of the children. And at the old came, it's our confirm, maybe you say, Mammy Papa, Nami Channel. I'm Morgan, I'm a poor book at international school. Yet the chauffeur, and a better family free fee. And yet the Marco school. Melpon and I can't swissable. Nakan has had number fee. It's a miss, Miss Minini, and a miss me see to his say. Same me banner. And name the midweek of a chauffeur, but me, I'm a driver of motor school. So every day, there is no day, man. Every day,
1: as I buy now, Papa Dan, I do call a brim no a mold you in a way to also copy.
3: Sir,
1: you know, just negatively, you know, things can really affect us the way I affect you positive.
3: 100%. It's the oh, and education, so no, a ye key. Oh, Nim dear, say, make us a Nim dear, you ask you soon how to combine ethical values with education. Ethical values with education. And your education is a mekwakotna school. Na makwa university, you imagine me diploma. Na enzo suno. Me enfe buo me nipa. Oh, ni na wono, wa wo te tia kolano. You need to have that. Iti in kolano say, no. Omu piyo dra bontia. Omu ye kan. I didn't tell that because omu hun tokwa wofie. Woman, see, I can be the every manum da. Me mistake, I made you two my mistake before the children. And about from no switching sooner. Said Nim, me do baby, now me no more discuss ya. Me jam will be a Canadian. Oh, only that means it's here. The more now highlighting Colan was animal, the more soon and Colan put more questions. And the more questions they put, the more so soon and Colan charge him will be. It's in Colan a bit creative confidence. The more your confidence here we are. School no be brilliant. I want to obey and things is so almost so easy, sir. One tank of a bear man who here to say the name of cancer a bear man up of a so. But no crew woman is a send colony nini a quam papa soa. One more a developer the sense to see red flags. So, omu red flags no because. Oh no, Motian, we will open up. And I will no more din come. Oh, Omo, ye be a wood church room and far park is so. A bottom saying, cause because we quite saying a bit messy. See any steps in her life be another and Colonel life be, you have to explain. So in the young hardware, Anna, it told me that you had to think Colonel so. Yes, sir. If you are in future, no. Your power station. A few channel, a dear net may pass me banner obey you. Oh, Ning, now you're pre plan, as our plan at all. Now, what guiding in Colanca can to move through a crown of movies in any way specific, no pass or no pass away where Nakolan wouldn't be all away. A banner sounds war, bear may be crowned war banner in the life of one. Because of the tea out the man, you know, one more time make it the right choice. Oh, and we'll make it the right choice and so on. Because some any problem too much because education will cover part. And any parents will be choosing, so nobody choose the right person or no free, say, well, later on, bit of march ahead. But the sign of money, you know, I could learn and you be. Now we hear basa, castle, don't go and fight in a life forward. A honor and could learn negotiation, man, ma. It be no more wicked. 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
2: okay
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2: okay
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2: okay let's just okay, that's fine okay
3: wo ba ya na afi wo de agu no so adan wo anyi wa ndan nyo because wo no so the stress kwa na free every adwuma ba wo It's normal, yes, or welcome, Nipano. So okay. Now, woman about for Mansa. And son, what's that? I can't even answer whereby I wouldn't be the type of manner, and as a woman, wouldn't it? And yes, I dear, any.
2: Okay,
3: you must say, I won't say,
1: Nimble. Yo, top spot, yeah, that's a palm. Yeah, that's an awoke as an oak, same me. I don't know, say, nay, yeah, you see. First, and it's in a yet it's your barn, son of a qua worry. Mammy, then, and I'm real bit not it, you be, and son of a qua worry. Like, I don't know, Zoka sent it here. I don't know, is it the way we see it at home? And I say, a shedder,
0: hey, sir, Mamma, yeah, won't yet it, yeah, wa I will for you was sudi. And now, Nyankopon, this half sudi, and I'm my in because, say, a Japadian or their show, sir. E nipa ye japade kese. 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E na ade a wonyame dia show won sa that's an assignment because the assignment of every parent's life. So ti asi. Because where the children goes is your responsibility. Where they will grow, what they will grow up to be. Tell the umbenyini abeyeno, eh, your responsibility. yenu ni efren ni ntiti ye e wo asante kase kwa wo titi wo bia wo titi no se efren ni sen me de ni fa kwan wote asiye kwan bi so ama na ba be ye ni 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things. Let's take it in two ways. So wa worry now ni wo kunu ti na ma wo ah won se mu wo kwan a mo fa so a mo wo values. You have a core values in the house, and the core values na na wo de beti te wo ma no na mo wo ma yet se dia wo be and na wo de nyankopon se wo ye Kristo ni ade nyankopon so ntete ye na ye de e bia ka ho na aha wa be nya ne a wo be. And number two, se legitimately and I would collaborate as ya and also single parently no obi wo hono ma wo core values though your single parent there and I only be but owo ntitie bi wo mu ni mu a 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
0: 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Let's a friend is saying take it as an example say teacher for wo mu bru nkola wo bru akwa no feel say o discipline akwala no but the more you do that no the more you make akwala no shy away from you ntinya wo kan kra wo nye dey ontie Friday and I was so angry because my brother ba teacher ni abu no man sere ho apai
1: e wo in Ghana
0: yes okay. And it's a head teacher who teaches a math. And the reason our devil are planning in an instant to throw slow. How will you get Aqualan to throw slow to write fast?
1: Fast,
0: when you beat the Aqualan. I was so angry in my spirit to say this is an abuse in the highest. Hey, 18, no, me catch my brother saying, I won't go to school more no more. You have to go to the school today for me to know, say. This P teacher has been disciplined. And Yakola no omu yes, sir. Now kwaka pros yo ni my near be school once any time kolani.
1: Yeah, sir, and yen in yeah.
0: That is not fair. So me catch any so unko school unko be sa why? Sa kwalan chro slowly at your woman, man is seven pie. Nema me so afraid teacher ni no so you sorry and say sorry will not kill that. You know, because the same way put fear into a kwalana say, who back classroom will be an one, the ambition. And I own to me, Yentina, who on himself,
1: Bebon,
0: why beating? 80 year was so dear, Yentiaman Kofa with them. You were so dear with fear, say, yet a Timofra. Send a mamma rooted Pisayano, and they it meet a Timofra. Yes, wait me at a Timofra. One cast our actions bet me at a Tim. Won kasa ya woni omo ka betini atechi wo sort ya sie enye nkwala ne bi wo hono ma omo ba omo ye very difficult children to bring up because nti bibia ase and some of them so have problems that you don't have an idea of so you have to look into it and see say why is my children behaving like this, is there anything I have to know. Nami de a friend is tell me core values to come home. Nami to me, they bring him my banner up. Sort yes. It is the one she shows on your money. Munina, what to mean, Pacolano, what to mean to Tiaqualan? But you are too dear, sir, bad time. Say your titum of Rano, Mau Mubayan Penimpa. 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
0: 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And I think, say, if you ask for wisdom, when you get the wisdom, sa kwala ni difficult say de nyara. 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
0: 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Just go back to God and ask for wisdom. You need that wisdom, you need knowledge, you need understanding. You need to understand the child first. Because sometimes there is some issues behind the scenes that you might never know, have an idea of. So ask those questions and then see how best you can help these children.
1: Okay. I'm going to tell me that's a part, I'm going to say. Since you're the other thing, I'm going to say, maybe some say, me see any partner on so. It is saying because if you know more, he pounds for no one, and no minimum bone won't. Now, yeah, and I did be a cow, your mum room says, I won't worry, no worry, a bushianina. It will be a nipper who flew, we are minimum bone, we are. What worry, I said, Beauty Fracture, what sinew and kuma for Beban? Who's our bear, why you ready? No, do you actually ask yourself, say, hey, ain't you know, in case he said, Marcia, and I said, me kuma for ebi. Asem to omna omo betina yem eswa. Like when we are going through that preparation stage, do we even consider a name maybe say yana?
0: When consider a dear bako a yem bisa ye huno no. And me mame misro and na papa misro. Year be before we have extended families.
1: Yeah.
0: But that's it bruni a ye on nene ba nene yuri and a yem family. Mm. But when it comes to us as a be before no. 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
1: Oma mi.
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0: 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You find as you know, you sit down and analyze the situations that they are in and see how bad you can help them so that their situations will not be your burden.
1: That's it.
0: So that's how best you can solve these situations. Because oh warrior, ufu say ye wini ukunu ni woman. And yeah, before no, yes, anna ye jene no. me sister kwa wumi ensa e ye ne brother a problem ne wa fa asifo ni nyina be ma no one ne wui ni wo ho onu ye nha ne te se brother na onu wa ware ne yire ne tie no nja ne bi ne ne ma no na o mama me hye ne sister ma
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1: Mm-hmm.
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1: simple like
0: see how a pinch them. So and I say you hunu mu bon ye but problem na e ba no. No. How are we going to solve it?
2: No.
0: Is it within our reach to do it? Or is it, a friend is saying, is it going to overshadow our situation in our house?
2: Because
0: situations, it may overshadow you. Papa D.
2: Obana or no, or our awareness. So, on the name of my man, a warrior. Almost as an idea woman. Inti, what can you say?
0: Sir,
1: Oba
2: de wa hin.
1: Na
2: sane ade ya wa se no je na wo so. Oba no wa ware na se ni kunu ehwe ni sister ma no.
0: Mhm.
2: Right? Ohwe ni sister ma no. Sa ma me no so ware so no so no so ko aware ba bi a. Sa no no so no je de edi e be.
0: Eh, enti na papa di mi generalizing se eh eya e wo se ye dwene ho se. Problem now would be common nipa. A quiet bane and nipa be for sweating me up one. Be some who's our questions, and Nana, would the yako. Well, being Cassan, Coney, a bear my home could be some MMA. A be a honor, my your hands are tied. A be windy be a obeco. A whan our bed, the obeco. Make us a beer beman call no woo in a winning be a woo. Tino, a he fan our obeco. A uni a beman one abeco. But be some who say. What you see sometimes, no, and yes, sir. Because, sir, sir, or banner, so much in our little beco baby, and the aqua, and it works both sides. A year a brabom, 70 bit me or two, ya. But a two will be sound, sir, how best. And then you pay ya, me, didn't how we command with bit me a warning. A beer, oh, brother, and quan a yergeman, a year in yergeman. So, yes, ye be so an old brother and yergeman, and a year in quan a yergeman. Nti wouldn't call me and send school fees, because our brother empty amount. On only the Emmy and Saw on my old coachia. Nti would be sound who say, how best no beating me up, woman. But a year and 9 years before your money by force.
1: Yeah.
0: It was sent me, it was asking for school fees. Nebby won't look an animal near Bedia Ginemonia, the idea, none a year come once and papa did. Sort yes, an animal near Bedia Ginem, Tinchina, I was so cheer, was asking for school fees near the idea. But wouldn't you more banny bottom? Or what year a your responsibility, or what ma a your responsibility, or tidemu otiaka a your responsibility, or tia bills a your responsibilities. So have you calculated all these responsibilities and bring yours on top of it? That's what I'm saying. Because what me with you, na me sorry, na me say, me brother, oh, scap me dimeni book. Say me brother, but tomu ye, iti ma me family ma, eh, ye, at this way, you know, conquer to me brother, so na omu amia. Am I being fair? I'm not. The fact say, me obana me tia warrior, na so me so me hutre me, na me kunu hutre na, me ko mi ni abe ma wako bisa no me. Me e kwa inkura me fa swa, juni ya midi kwa ko bisa mi ni abe ma me. And no near dear may come once MCC and say, you have to think before you go there. Minka Semenko, who bet me up for one of me? A young one out of Persevia wanting soon for cry, you could be so moon was. Nay, a friend is saying, a bushiani, send a bayer and quab wanting, pointing, how could be so uni and canary. But our responsibility to be so, send your medical aqua dying meaning, you know. How best can ye help me? And yet by force so called. Now would you call Janana so I say, Tintinachi, I was over here. So what would be so with you?
1: Yes, Mammy Denta. But by the one was my ear can't say, we be Amica said, while we are ready now, we'll quarry and Abusiana will remember. You should know how the dynamics works. do do na ye den a abusua baako be wo bi a chen bi sort ya se enti no wanka sa no wudnim se ye den na se wo kun ni wo bi e wo abusua na wo yire ni wo bi wo 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things you have to consider it I was how consider how much can I tolerate how much can I not do I have to have that conversation say eh bia because of the way I mo de atini ye de atintini yam ba 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and I say but if you sit down and do all these discussions now you realize say eh bi mpa na wo wafa so ti say
2: me fa we ntwam ma me bi ono ne ono ne brother wa bro shrina brother no abe hai da mani ni mame enna won ne ni nua ba ne timu ni nua ba ne se onto me mfa ni kunu enko tra fi hobi ntino ni nua be man eme hai another a dime ono ene ne re
1: wa asama wo ken
2: mame no asema odi ba no odi mse a new
0: na ni share no Instagram so
2: anti wodi na me de ka mame de ntade ehu se situations like this no na so we be my era how would you feel
0: so ya put you into a very tight corner
1: of course
0: but your banner is a very tight corner ono so one responsibilities have you asked yourself or said can my brother rent a place for me and my husband to go if your husband not a man the same way your brother because it's your husband's responsibility to rent a place for you and your children to live in, not your brother's responsibility. Though we bet me a sell our brother say, me kunu nisika, and now me kunu watchin, me kuna juma say, Timmy Srow, bua me kunu kakra. Send your bay a mini woof as if for yen nab one thing. But don't make it as if you say it's your brother's responsibility. Say why die ma o mammy. Now wouldn't mini wukunu and kotna if you hope ain't no uncle high die emma wuni wukunu na musumun konkon etna. Now is it your brother's responsibility to rent a place for you and your
2: so cassette? 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
0: 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Totally, it's wrong because any your brother responsibilities who be hard that man a contact with them. Young can be baby.
2: So this wait, mama, wait, mama.
1: That is a Ghanaian thing now. Say, we better now fear to have no share so much. Now, who ban out by Joe Diana? I was so high diamond.
2: Mama,
1: when is I lost no Ghana?
2: Mama Ruth, this brings back to the your question, no? Sir, about why you're ready for our warrior, no? Bema, why you ready? So do we need two unya bema so no ko hide am out and then when you ready we worry
1: you. Unya ready. Thank you.
0: Ready.
1: Wow. But honestly, when you know unrealistic friend is saying expectations, yeah, nyama ye busia for. Well, now we mo this astray nico to bear me so. Etran a yiriko kape su o muadie. No satisfy problems wa warrior no pa I see a kai su o muadie. But woo situation, you know, and I'm an warrior no so I say.
3: Watch out, within Bem Gakra. Okay. 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I'm running a bit. Yeah, now, you're real for your home. Your home and my home, so said, I'm running a hawk. Normally, yeah, I can. Another Santa Mamreno. Yeah, very complex. 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
3: meba
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1: fie fie communication ansa na wato ama ebusia e wo ma me no
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1: Power station. And I thought, oh, yeah, it's a crack. And my old boo, a bat, a son, and then, oh, my men in them. Because the only one of us, anything goes.
3: Someone,
4: and Sammy Mugwin, a mamre, or one, Yakan, and answer, a Santa Mamre,
3: sanity. The same thing, Anna and Comona Namu Dino, a chaco honzo. Mom was at an aye. Interconnected relationship. As such, and now saying you did not hear anything. So, oh, Obama na wababe waren. Obi, and at the time, no. Obi na abusiye bin na nisik, and now nisik emuno. Obe belde Obama na ma wo Obano. Oso be wano. And until wo Obano sa oba warie numwa. You don't own the husband no completely. Oh, and then yet, bear manners on guao. Bear manners wound your bear mark, I send your bear manners wrong, so the same thing, lawyer, And I want so side nonsense, also near Bearman. Also the same thing, all ye. This will be a year the same thing, dear. This is a comma will be a equal based on the time of the never happened.
1: Name of the heart of the other side.

0: na yebetimi nso ha ye bo ala kopum pempen so osai asebuse bi omu a yesi yehu ansa na yasate ana na heaven yesate ada na free ninyi na so no mahwehwe ho awie no wo ba no onye allowed se ukọ be mane sister nim ekoka bi bia wo
1: no
0: wo wo beto ama be mane na be mane ko kacho no anka sa sa
1: But you see, and this is the mistake I hear with Ghana, because some of the says that we are ready here, and brand and they didn't know. It is a misunderstanding with Kasa anyhow, and this is lack of respect. So we break it to our bra penio. If anything, I go through our bra.
0: I'm running Nigeria. And you say we're and you intentional. I'm running Nigeria. And them bring mono. Once the young Common and Yedian, ye diaconus and qualatit yemu. Enna ye muni emu a warriemuns and semno, send a senke corner. And when you know what to me and say, Emma, I just say, family no crow or bell don't know Yereno, and no mano. Eddie peace, Eba.
1: Yeah.
0: Once it is here. But ye yen, sir, because Obu or Wa Bemabo Munere. Obansbo Munukun. 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
1: Dear friend, secret, you'll be a chronic secret. Eh, ya, temo, our idea, and ye is, continue singing young Kuala na warrior.
2: Dabby.
1: Eh, ye, ubi anajuni mudo. 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Unim a mamre wa warie mu, unim a friend is saying, senia, treni ka wa warie mu, senia koran ka wa warie mu, esumbi a uwo mu biano, senia ka wa warie mu. 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
0: in this case one ekobusa one ekobusa munti ase
1: hon ko bisa obi an ko bisa but won wo se or tiachire and a or ma hu comments. 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
2: fi ewa no yes any kotu de bi any ana doctor su wan nanti a wuni.
0: Ah me de ya na emefe. 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O ma so so monsa omu du omu nkomo. Eh very nice.
1: But I always say, and any penny in an omit miss Adi and be our no disappears and ever two who could not win any tea to sell me uncle walk on Wonko. And just when you bear my papa, and not just when you bear my damn present in Nano.
0: I will made a me who is, I made a me who is, Sir Bemma. What a tone near me ye. Now, what do ye? Now, or ye satisfy a main cassex in general alone. Make out in general, say, Motim was a
1: bony bibia.
0: A bobony bia one. And you will be crumble never catch all. One, a mobile cup one thing. No matter some one, sir. No more din come up. A boa papa papa papa. But, man, there is a reason why a man won't be cast a derby. Man won't be cast a derby. But, be bia you care, or won't cast a derby da.

0: You are very divided attention. Me too. Me too. Me too. Me too. Me too.
1: What makes it better? And I will come on. What do you say? Me train play every day. What can I do to sustain sad DM and the choir worry anymore?
2: Mama Ruth.
3: Next week, next week, any birthday. I'm preaching your worry.

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First it was fragrance. Then it turned to fire. Asha. This is how you win your battle. Roll, let's go. Tell your neighbors, say, give me space, give me space, give me space.

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First it was fragrance, then it turned to fire. Asha. This is how you win your battle. Roll, let's go. Tell your neighbors, say, give me space, give me space, give me space.

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It's game over for the devil. I worship. Lift it up and say, this is our.

One more time. First it was fragrance. Then it turned to fire. Asha. This is how you win your battle. Roll, let's go. Tell your neighbors, give me space, give me space, give me space.

One more time. First it was fragrance. Then it turned to fire. Asha. This is how you win your battle. Roll, let's go. Tell your neighbor, say, give me space, give me space, give me space.

One more time. First it was fragrance. Then it turned to fire. Asha. This is how you win your battle. Roll, let's go. Tell your neighbors, give me space, give me space, give me space.

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It's game over for the devil. I worship. Lift it up and say, this is how.

One more time. First it was fragrance. Then it turned to fire. Asha. This is how you win your battle. Roll, let's go. Tell your neighbor, say, give me space, give me space, give me space.

This is how you win. It's game over for the devil. I worship. Lift it up and say, this is our

One more time. First it was fragrance. Then it turned to fire. Asha. This is how you win your battle. Roll, let's go. Tell your neighbor, say, give me space, give me space, give me space.

One more time. First it was fragrance. Then it turned to fire. Asha. This is how you win your battle. Roll, let's go. Tell your neighbors, give me space, give me space, give me space.

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It's game over for the devil. I worship. Lift it up and say, this is how.

One more time. First it was fragrance. Then it turned to fire. Asha. This is how you win your battle. Roll, let's go. Tell your neighbors, give me space, give me space, give me space.

One more time. First it was fragrance, then it turned to fire. Asha. This is how you win your battle. Roll, let's go. Tell your neighbors, say, give me space, give me space, give me space.

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First it was fragrance, then it turned to fire. Asha. This is how you win your battle. Roll, let's go. Tell your neighbors, give me space, give me space, give me space.

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Then it turned to fire. Asha. This is how you win your battle. Roll, let's go. Tell your neighbors, give me space, give me space, give me space.

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Then it turned to fire. Asha. This is how you win your battle. Roll, let's go. Tell your neighbors, give me space, give me space, give me space.

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It's game over for the devil. I worship. Lift it up and say, this is all.

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First it was fragrance. Then it turned to fire. Asha. This is how you win your battle. Roll, let's go. Tell your neighbors, give me space, give me space, give me space.

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It's game over for the devil. I worship. Lift it up and say, this is all.

One more time. First it was fragrance. Then it turned to fire. Asha. This is how you win your battle. Roll, let's go. Tell your neighbor, say, give me space, give me space, give me space.

Your worship is your weapon. Epelia Ketalia Paru de Catalatalite Lepelet, Esia Menegafo

One more time. First it was fragrance. Then it turned to fire. Asha. This is how you win your battle. Roll, let's go. Tell your neighbors, give me space, give me space, give me space.